0: is about. She's not fit to govern this country.
1: Thousands of transport workers are walking off the job today for 24 hours. It's as they fight for better pay, stronger job security, and a bigger say on the use of automation and AI. And Aussie research has revealed that it's not about how many steps you take each day, but more about how fast you're walking. Monash Uni and the University of Sydney finding a smaller step count can lower the risk of early death by up to 43% if paired with a quicker pace.
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1: To Gold Sport now, and John Longmire says he was a bit emotional watching the Swans' upset win over the Lions last week at the SCG. The former Sydney coach telling Fox it was a remarkable effort in the qualifying final.
3: To see the quality of the opposition and see the effort of the players that they did, it was incredible to watch, and everyone in the crowd was just motivated and moved by it.
1: The Swans now play the winner of tomorrow night's semi-final between the Cats and the Dockers. Team sheets for this weekend's games will be released this afternoon. And the Aussie women's basketball team has advanced to the quarterfinals of the World Cup. The Opals downing Italy by just 2 points this morning to progress. They'll now take on Spain in the knockout stage.
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1: A few clouds around today with a top of 15 degrees. A bit of sunshine tomorrow with a high of 17 and sunny and 22 on Saturday. Right now it is 12 degrees in the basin and life feels better with gold. 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
6: Yeah, g'day Melbourne, this is Higo, and it's fair to say we're getting down to the pointy end of things. I've been rabbiting on about this amazing gig for weeks now. You know all about it. The premium seats, the backstage tour, the going to the sound check thing. We put you up at the Hyatt Regency. It's Ice House, man. One of Australia's best to ever do it in an incredible setting. 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And call me whenever you hear it. Our number's 13 55 22. Let's see if we can get you into this gold class lounge before we get to 11. I don't know if the song's coming up, but I'm hoping it is. This is an historic event. iHeart Live, Ice House, live on the harbour with gold.

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In Amanda for the drive home. This is Gold, and I got Bryan Adams in two songs from now. But I want to go back to 1991 when the Divinyls released I Touch Myself. Sure, it caused a bit of a stir at the time here, but we all got on with life and we kind of giggled at it. And no, not in the States. It was banned in certain parts of the US. And during a performance in 1991 in Texas, the festival organizers literally pulled the plug on the band mid-set because of this song. Oh, you fussy, stuck-up weirdos. It's great. It's part of Australian music history. We love it here at Gold.

0: 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Footy finals are here and the Christian O'Connell Show wants to pimp up your crib with nearly $8,000 worth of upgrades, including an 85-inch TV and soundbar and the Big Bug 2 burner barbecue, the slushy machine. There's so much more. And this is all thanks to Bing Lee. Better living every day. It's not just our tagline. It's our promise. All you need to do is go to the goldwebsite.com.au to enter. You've got to create a song, and it's not a talent thing. It's just passion, okay? I'll play you a little bit of Brad Bishop's entry as an example.
1: All right, stop, collaborate, and listen. The finals are here, a brand new competition. Broncos, they won it last year. They're already gone, and the Roosters are here. Panthers and Cleary this week. We'll dispatch them first because we're out of peak.
0: Come up with some really fun lyrics around your team, around the prizes. 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Am I going to play the winning Ice House song so you can see them on the harbour at the end of the month next? Or am I the boy crying wolf? 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
3: I heard it just a minute ago and now I can't remember the name. Was it Great Southern Land?
2: Yes, it is, Chloe. You're in the Gold Class Lounge.
3: Yeah! 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
3: 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Hopefully, I will be getting a call tomorrow.
2: Fingers crossed for you, Chloe. Good luck.
3: Thank you so much.
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28: 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Clear and quiet around the CBD. A few brake lights, though, for the Westgate City Bound between the Balti and the Burnley. That's post-peak. The Monash in shape between Eastlink and the Tunnel. Level crossing works Dandenong remain. Cheltenham Road closed between Foster Street and Hammond Road. Take the Dandenong bypass and a similar setup in Newport. Maddox Road closed at the rail line. 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Hurry, sale ends Monday only at Freedom. Now you're up to date with Melbourne's latest traffic.
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30: Hi there, I'm John Michael. The LA Rams have finally touched down in Australia, 24 hours out from the first ever NFL match down under. The team arriving in Melbourne this morning on a Qantas A380 and will hold a light training session this arvo at Marvel Stadium ahead of tomorrow morning's kickoff. Hundreds of Rams fans have already spent the week in Melbourne, including this one.
31: I love the food. Oh no, toasties and fish and chips.
30: That's on 7 there. A man's been charged over two separate knife attacks in Richmond and St Albans. The 31-year-old was arrested at a fast food restaurant in Kealba yesterday afternoon. He's due to face court today. Australia's home values have declined, with 27% valued under their purchase price. New figures from Cotality show that Melbourne and Sydney suffered the biggest losses, with around half of homes worth less today than they were a year ago. Apple is launching a foldable iPhone. It's been unveiled alongside the latest iPhone 18 range. New Apple CEO John Ternus explaining the Duo model.
32: When you open it, you get our largest, most massive display ever on an iPhone.
0: yet it's our thinnest iPhone ever.
30: And a damning report has found that almost half of Victoria's government-managed roads are now in a poor or very poor condition.
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30: To Gold Sport now, and a leading US journalist is confident the 49ers will have the home ground advantage in tomorrow's historic NFL clash at the G. The LA Rams arrived in Melbourne this morning, just 24 hours before tomorrow's kickoff, as opposed to San Francisco, who have been here for a week. San Fran-based reporter David Lombardi spoke to Christian O'Connell this morning and has this advice for any locals cheering on the Niners.
3: You have to be as loud as possible when the Rams have the football right when they line up at the line of scrimmage, because then the Rams can't hear, so they have to start doing stuff with their hands.
30: And Geelong will hold a light training session today ahead of tomorrow's AFL semi-final against the Dockers in Perth. The Cats considering recalling defender Sam De Koning for the game. Team sheets will be released later today.
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30: Partly cloudy today with a top of 15 and a bit of sunshine tomorrow with a high of 17. Right now it is 13 degrees in Scoresby and life feels better with gold. 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
2: Good morning, Melbourne. This is Higo. And I know what you're thinking. You're thinking, it was only 20 minutes ago when you played the winning Ice House song. There's no way that'll happen again before 12. You must be new here, because it can happen at any time. It can happen multiple times a day. We have 5 golden tickets to give away, and Jonesy and Amanda are giving away the 4th one tomorrow. So hang around. Let's get you into that gold class lounge for a golden ticket to see Ice House on Fleet Steps on the Harbour at the end of the month. Here's Fergal, a good heart on gold.

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0: In Amanda for the drive home on Gold. 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
1: I'm just ringing to win tickets.
0: Yeah, you got to wait until you hear the Ice House song, the winning Ice House song.
1: Oh, okay. Can you tell me what that is?
0: No, I cannot.
1: Okay.
0: Yeah, you got to. You should be listening to the Christian O'Connell show every morning, and he reveals what it is.
1: I do, but I just didn't hear the song.
0: Oh wow. That's an interesting predicament, isn't it?
1: Well, it is. It's not good, is it?
0: No, especially because I played it not that long ago, and you know it can happen multiple times a day. You better get asking around and find out what the song is.
1: Oh, okay. Jeez, I don't know. Well, I've got time for that.
0: You've got time.
1: All right. Well, you have a great day, all right?
0: Thanks for the call.
1: Thank you.
0: Anytime you hear it, you call us on 30.

0: Wake up with the Christian O'Connell Show. Wind down with Jones and Amanda for the drive home on Gold 104.3. There's been some thievery going on within the Christian show, and I didn't expect it from this particular member. I think I should just play you what happened, what was revealed this morning, and you can make up your own mind about what needs to be done.
1: How have you come to a stolen account, Rio?
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0: Wake up with the Christian O'Connell Show and wind down with Jonesy and Amanda for the drive home on Gold. Okay, I didn't play the winning Ice House song again. I only got it away once today, but there's every chance that Tony will play it this afternoon before three. So it could happen. Is it going to happen? I don't know if it's going to happen in the Totally 80s up next. Ice House, prominent 80s band. There's every chance of it. But one thing that's definitely coming up is a Totally 80s triple play. And there's a song in there, an Australian song that was used in the BMX movie Rad. Do you remember that? I was obsessed with it as a kid. Actually, Farnsey had a few songs on that soundtrack. But the one that Tony's going to play is from a particular scene, a very romantic bike dancing scene. Do you remember what it is? Stick around and find out. Have a great day and I'll talk to you soon.
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20: 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A broken down track on the Hume Freeway city-bound ramp onto the Ring Road Alternate Bound. Speed back to 40Ks there. Delays are back past Cooper Street. On the Calder Freeway, slow inbound passing Calder Park Drive. Level crossing works continue in Dandenong. Cheltenham Road is closed between Foster Street and Hammond Road. Take the Dandenong Bypass instead. Also, level crossing works underway in Newport. Maddox Road closed at the rail line. Take Melbourne Road or Millers Road to skip around. JB Hi-Fi's Footy Finals Frenzy is on now with crazy deals. 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And now you're up to date with Melbourne's latest traffic.
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23: Good afternoon. I'm John Michael. The Coalition has formally rejected Labor's digital duty of care bill. The opposition says the main sticking point is giving extra powers to the Communications Minister, which it claims is an attack on free speech. Angus Taylor says it's unacceptable in its current form.
24: What's objectionable in this legislation is that it's a blank check for political censorship. That's not Australia. That's not what we do in this country. We should have free debate.
23: The MCG has transformed into an NFL fan zone ahead of tomorrow's historic clash between the Rams and the 49ers. The LA Rams touched down in Melbourne this morning, just over 24 hours before tomorrow's kickoff. The team coming under fire for their tactic to try to avoid jet lag, but this fan is confident it's for the best.
25: Sean McVay and the Rams, they do the international stuff well. I mean, they get up, they keep the body clock, they're ready to go. He's undefeated in London, so we'll be undefeated in Australia as well.
23: That's on Seven there. Pauline Hanson is rejecting criticism from the Liberals' Andrew Hastie, who's demanding One Nation remove a cartoon video that brands him a traitor. The One Nation leader has dismissed the criticism as a storm in a teacup, telling News 24 it's time to move on.
26: He's the one who's got his knickers in a knot. He's the one who's carrying on.
23: And Apple is bringing back the flip phone, kind of. The tech giant has unveiled its new range of iPhones, which includes a foldable model called Duo.
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23: To Gold Sport now, and team sheets for this weekend's AFL semi-finals will be released later today. The Cats will hold a light training session this arvo ahead of their clash against the Dockers in Perth and could recall defender Sam De Koning after he was dropped for last week's win over Carlton. In tennis, Coco Gauff has surged into the US Open semi-finals with a three-set win over Mira Andreeva. She'll now take on Elena Rybakina. And the Aussie women's basketball team has advanced to the quarterfinals of the World Cup. The Opals downing Italy by just 2 points this morning to progress. They'll now take on Spain in the knockout stage.
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23: A few clouds around for the rest of the afternoon with a top of 15. A bit of sunshine tomorrow with a top of 17 degrees and sunny and 22 on Saturday. Right now it is 14 degrees in Richmond and life feels better with Gold. Wake up on the bright side of the dial with the Christian O'Connell Show, then head home with Melbourne's favourite drive show, Jonesy and Amanda, on Gold 104.3.
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30: Hello there, Tony Tenaglia this afternoon, and it is Totally 80s time. Thank you for joining us for Totally 80s. What have we got coming up today for you? Well, we are going to let you choose some of the music that we play in your Totally 80s triple play. That means you pick three songs from the 80s you want us to play for you. Jimmy Barnes released an album that went straight to number one. I will tell you what that album is and play a song from that a little later this hour. And we've got a lady coming up with a song that changed her life. Now, this song was first released in Europe.
31: It got so large that they're selling millions of singles. And in 6 months, I'm opening up for Michael Jackson for the band.
30: Oh, yeah. That is definitely life-changing. You're going to find out who she is when we play that song for you right after this from Bruce Springsteen. 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

0: Wake up with the Christian O'Connell Show. Wind down with Jonesy and Amanda for the drive home. It's Totally 80s on Gold. Mr. Mister, wrapping up a Totally 80s triple play. Three songs there that Helene says gives her goosebumps. I'm guessing on a daily basis, Helene is looking like the goosebump monster. There's a very good chance she's listening to you two, Real Life and Mr. Mister on a daily basis, I say. Hey, listen, you got three songs that do the same for you, give you goosebumps, make you want to get up and dance, or, I don't know, just enjoy life. Then how about you tell us what they are via the win page at thegoldwebsite.com.au so we can play your Totally 80s triple play. You got Tony Tenaglia this afternoon. Jimmy Barnes went solo. Well, I was going to say on this day in 1984. He actually went solo a little before that, but released his solo debut album on this day, and it went straight to number one. Tell you what it is and play a song from that in the next 10 minutes here on Totally 80s.
1: Melbourne, history is about to be made, and you can be there. 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

wants to put their hand up. Not me. Wake up with the Krishna Connell Show and wind down with Jonesy and Amanda for the drive home. It's Totally 80s on Gold with Michael Jackson's Bad. And it's Tony Tenaglia this afternoon. Now, it was on this day in 1984 that Jimmy Barnes, after leaving Cold Chisel, released his debut solo album, Body Swerve. And it went straight to number one. Now, the first single from the album was a track that was originally demoed by Cold Chisel but was never recorded by them. It was written in 1980 as a tribute to Chisel roadies Alan Dello and Billy Rowe, who died in a truck accident. That song is this one. No second prize. It's Totally 80s on Gold.

0: Sweet Treat Supply and wrapping up today's Totally 80s. Wake up with the Christian O'Connell Show, wind down with Jonesy and Amanda for the drive home. This is Golden 4.3. I'm Tony Tanaga this afternoon. Now, while most Australians are into either the AFL or the NRL, tomorrow we're all going to get behind the NFL when the LA Rams take on the San Francisco 49ers at the MCG. Now, Christian from the Christian O'Connell Show had some tickets to give away this morning to one very lucky listener.
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0: 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Now, I hope this morning you're listening to the Christian O'Connell Show and caught today's Ice House winning song that's going to get you on the guest list to see them live on Sydney Harbour. 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
21: 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In the city, we're getting reports of a crash or breakdown on Batman Avenue. It's heading inbound just before Flinders Street. There are delays heading inbound on the Calder Freeway with roadworks today just before Calder Park Drive. The Ring Road, no problems at this stage in either direction. Your travel time, Greensboro or Altona bound between Plenty Road and the Westgate Freeway, 23 minutes. Also a steady run over the Westgate Bridge and the Balti Bridge in both directions. 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Now you're up to date with Melbourne's latest traffic.
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24: Afternoon, I'm Georgia Love. NFL fever has taken over Melbourne ahead of tomorrow's historic clash between the Rams and the 49ers at the MCG. The Rams team touched down in Melbourne this morning, now have just over 24 hours to prepare. This fan was on the Qantas flight with the team and staff and has told Seven it was a pretty good flight.
25: Lots of good food, good sleep, good movies. Now we're ready to kick the Niners' butt.
24: A sold-out crowd of 100,000 is expected tomorrow at the G, about 7,000 Americans among them. A man is due in court today, accused of stabbing a 68-year-old man during a morning walk at St Albans and slashing another man during a collectible card deal in Richmond. The 31-year-old was arrested yesterday at a fast food joint in Kealba. His alleged victims recovering from their injuries. It comes as new figures confirm Victoria's status as Australia's crime capital. They show Melbourne again recorded more car thefts in the past year than all other capitals combined, while Victoria's recorded almost as many home burglary insurance claims as New South Wales and Queensland put together. The deadly Amazon cargo plane crash in Miami is already headed to court. The widow of one of the victims has filed a wrongful death lawsuit alleging multiple failures led to what she says was a preventable disaster. Investigators have revealed cockpit recordings captured repeated warnings the Boeing 767 was approaching the runway too fast moments before the crash. Five people were killed and another five injured. And new Aussie research has revealed it's not about how many steps you take each day, but how fast you're walking. Research by Monash and Sydney Uni is finding a smaller step count can lower the risk of early death by up to 43% if it's at a quicker pace.
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24: John Longmire says he was a bit emotional watching the Swans' upset win over the Lions in last week's qualifying final. The former Sydney coach telling Fox it was a remarkable effort.
1: To see the quality of the opposition and see the effort of the players that they did, it was incredible to watch. Everyone in the crowd was just motivated and moved by it.
24: The Swans have this weekend off before playing the winner of tomorrow night's semi-final between the Cats and the Dockers in the prelim. And Coco Gauff has surged into the US Open semi-finals with a three-set win over Mira Andreeva this morning. The American star will now take on Alina Rybakina, who's set to become the world number one after also advancing overnight.
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24: Cloud hanging about today, tomorrow mostly sunny 16, then spring arrives over the weekend, 22 Saturday, 24 Sunday. Right now in the city it's 15 degrees and life feels better with gold. Wake up on the bright side of the dial with the Christian O'Connell Show, then head home with Melbourne's favourite drive show, Jonesy and Amanda, Gold 104.3.
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5: Hang on, Tony Tenaglia this afternoon. Now, if you're listening to the Christian O'Connell Show this morning, you are probably one step closer to getting on our guest list to see Ice House live on Sydney Harbour, because there's a very good chance you heard what today's Ice House winning song is. Now, if you weren't listening and you've missed today's Ice House winning song, you've got two options here. One of them is ring family and friends, find out what the winning song is. Option number two, ring whenever you hear an Ice House song in the hope that it's going to be the winning song. I'm guessing 99.9% of you are going with option number two, which means that I'm now going to spend some time on the phone because I have Ice House crazy for you right now. If it is the winning song, someone's going on our guest list. If not, we're just going to have a nice little chat, aren't we? 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

0: Wake Up with the Christian O'Connell Show and Wind Down with Jonesy and Amanda for the drive home. This is Gold. Bonnie Tyler, Total Eclipse of the Heart. Now, the first song I played this hour was Ice House Crazy. Tanya, you were hoping that that was the winning song announced this morning on the Christian O'Connell Show that's going to get you on the guest list to see them live on Sydney Harbour. That was not the winning song, sorry.
1: Oh, my goodness. Shoot, thank you anyway.
0: All right, now, Tanya, let me give you a heads up about something. This is between you and me. All right, we're not telling anybody else this, but I do have another Ice House song coming up in around 30 minutes' time.
1: 30 minutes, great.
0: Yeah. Now, I don't know for sure if it's going to be the winning song or not. But we'll find out soon enough, okay?
1: Okay, thank you so much. I tried.
0: You did, just for the wrong song. When you hear the right winning Ice House song, call us on 1355 22. Is Blondie One Way or Another on Gold?

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Now, with footy finals underway, the Christian O'Connell Show want to pimp your crib, get it ready for football action. They've got up to $8,000 worth of goodies, including a TV and a barbecue up for grabs. Thanks to Bing Lee. Better living every day. It's not just our tagline. It's our promise. What you need to do is write a song, either about your team or why your crib needs pimping. Now, can I stress, this is not a talent contest. Everybody, like Kylie, there's a chance of winning. We are coming.

0: 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Joking, Carly, joking. 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Hey, I just noticed something. We've got Ice House coming up next. It's a winning song. You need to call us on 1355-22 for a chance to see them live on Sydney Harbour.
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13: 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Summertime in Melbourne means high to extreme UV levels. 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
0: Think history's boring? 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

0: Wake up with the Christian O'Connell Show and wind down with Jonesy and Amanda for the drive home. This is Gold with Midnight Oil, Blue Sky Mine. About 10 minutes ago, we played Flowers with We Can Get Together. Peter, you're hoping that's the Ice House winning song that's going to get you a spot on our guest list to see them live on Sydney Harbour. Was that the song that Christian on the Christian O'Connell Show this morning told you to listen out for?
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0: It's not the song. It's not the one he said to listen for.
1: Oh, well, so, I'm a shift worker, so it's a bit hard to listen sometimes.
0: Well, you can listen between now and three, can't you? Surely.
1: I can. That's why
0: there
1: I am.
0: There you go. Just keep listening in case we play it again between now and three.
1: Thanks. Keep up the good work.
0: Thank you. Now, the winning song has been played once today, but if you hear it again before three, call us on 1355 22. And make sure tomorrow morning you're listening to the Christian O'Connell Show to find out what tomorrow's Ice House winning song is.
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23: 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Outbound on the Monash Freeway, a car's changing its tyre just under the Stud Road Bridge. Left-hand lane is currently blocked. There's been a crash on the Western Freeway inbound between Christie's Road and Robinson's Road. Especially heavy inbound from Christie's Road. The left lane is closed. And a crash still being cleared at Somerton. Somerton Road westbound, the right-hand lane closed. Closed at Somerton Park Drive. Moreland Road, Brunswick will close between Cameron Street and Sydney Road for tram works from 13 September to 1 October. Businesses remain open. Expect delays. Visit the Transport Victoria website. Now you're up to date with Melbourne's latest traffic.
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26: Afternoon, I'm Georgia Love. The LA Rams have finally touched down in Melbourne just over 24 hours before the first ever NFL match in Australia. The teams arrived this morning on a Qantas A380 and will hold a light training session in the Savo at Marvel Stadium ahead of tomorrow morning's kickoff. Hundreds of Rams fans have already spent the week in Melbourne, including this one who chatted to Seven.
27: I love the food. Oh no, toasties and fish and chips.
26: Well, just 2 months after being dumped by the Liberals, ousted MP Moira Deeming has announced she will still contest the November election with a new political party. Ms Deeming's announced she'll run on the ticket for Family First, a party she says, quote, won't ask her to be quiet. The rebel upper house member was expelled by the Libs in June after refusing to apologise to colleague Matthew Guy for accusing him of assault. A man's been charged over two separate knife attacks in Richmond and St Albans last month, both allegedly random and unprovoked. The 31-year-old man arrested at a fast food restaurant in Kiabwa yesterday. The two men attacked are recovering from their injuries. Australia's home values have declined, with 27% valued under their purchase price. Figures from Cotality show Melbourne and Sydney have suffered the biggest losses, with around half of homes worth less today than they were a year ago. And Apple is launching a foldable iPhone. It's been unveiled alongside the latest iPhone 18 range. New CEO John Ternus explaining the duo model.
28: 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Yet, it's our thinnest iPhone ever.
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26: A leading sports journo from the US reckons the 49ers will have the home ground advantage tomorrow at the MCG, despite that ground being 12,000 kilometres from their actual home. As the Rams just arrived in Melbourne this morning, San Francisco team has been here for a week. San Fran-based reporter David Lombardi spoke to Christian O'Connell earlier today and had this advice for any locals cheering on the Niners.
0: You have to be as loud as possible when the Rams have the football right when they line up at the line of scrimmage, because then the Rams can't hear, so they have to start doing stuff with their hands.
26: And Geelong is holding a light training session today in Perth ahead of tomorrow's AFL semi-final against the Dockers. The Cats considering recalling defender Sam De Koning. Final team sheets will be released later today.
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26: Hang about this afternoon. Tomorrow, cloud will clear to a sunny top of 16, 22 Saturday. Right now in the city, it's 14. And life feels better with gold. Wake up on the bright side of the dial with the Christian O'Connell Show. 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
2: Hey, you got Tony Tenaglia this afternoon. Now, Chris, you are calling me about the Ice House winning song announced this morning on the Christian O'Connell Show that is going to get you on the guest list to win golden ticket number 4, given away tomorrow afternoon with Jonesy and Amanda. What do you want to know?
3: Is it yet to be played or?
2: It has been played today, but we can play it again.
3: Yeah. Oh, you can play it again.
2: Yeah.
3: Okay. How long do you reckon it might be played?
2: Well, I don't know if it's going to get played again.
3: You don't know.
2: May or it may not. I don't know. But if it does get played again, it's going to be before 3.
3: Thank you. Cool. Appreciate
2: that. No problems. That means that, well, if it gets played again, it's going to be this hour. So what you've got to do if you do hear it is give us a buzz on 13:55:22. Get onto that guest list, okay? And don't forget, listen to the Christian O'Connell Show tomorrow morning to find out what tomorrow's Ice House winning song is. You don't want to miss your chance of getting on the guest list to win that golden ticket. Only two left.

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Wake up with the Christian O'Connell Show and wind down with Jonesy and Amanda for the drive home. This is Gold. And you got Tony Tenaglia this afternoon. Now, I have got a band coming up. At the time of the release of their first single, they were some of the most in-demand session musos in Los Angeles at the time. During the day, they were recording with Boz Skaggs, Steely Dan and Seals and Crofts. And at night, writing their own material. Their very first hit coming up after this from Crowded House.

0: wish you well. Wake up the Christian O'Connell Show and wind down with Jonesy and Amanda for the drive home. This is Go 104.3 with Bernard Fanning and Wish You Well. You got Tony Tenaglia this afternoon. Now, if you're listening to the Christian O'Connell Show this morning, you would have heard Rio talk about the fact that he thinks he has stolen a cat. Cat lovers, we know that's not the case. The cat has adopted him.
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0: Wake up with the Christian O'Connell Show. Wind down with Jonesy and Amanda for the drive home. This is Gold with Whitney Houston and How Will I Know? And Tony Tenaglia this afternoon. Now, if you love a good trivia night, you love a good quiz, Jonesy and Amanda have the one for you. The Fast Five After Three. Now, the thing with this quiz is that you get asked questions from different categories, but the catch is the person who actually answers question number five correct is the winner. So if you can get through all five questions, you'll win. If you get to question two and you get it wrong, then you're out. This week they're giving away a $250 Bevel's Jewelry gift voucher. Jonesy and Amanda's Fast Five coming up next here on Gold.
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21: 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Got a crash at Somerton on Somerton Road westbound near Somerton Park Drive. Earlier crash causing delays on the Western Freeway. This one's inbound after Christie's Road. Still delays on the approach there. West Melbourne crash reported on Dynon Road citybound after Kensington Road. And more delays with a crash at North Melbourne. That's on Spencer Street just near Abbotsford Streets. Fly going for works, Altona Meadows today. Point Cook Road closed southbound at Central Avenue. You can use Palmer's Road instead. Aussies have a knack for finding a way from daily hurdles to big ambitions. And every day, Optus is helping Aussies make things happen. Because with a little help, there's always a way. I'll check Melbourne's latest traffic again in 15 minutes.
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22: Hi, I'm Georgia Love. The MCG has transformed into an NFL fan zone ahead of tomorrow's historic clash between the Rams and 49ers. The LA Rams have touched down in Melbourne just this morning, only just 24 hours before tomorrow's kickoff. The team coming under fire for their tactic to try to avoid jet lag. But this fan is confident it's for the best.
23: Sean McVay and the Rams, they do the international stuff well. I mean, they get up, they keep the body clock, they're ready to go. He's undefeated in London, so we'll be undefeated in Australia as well.
22: Chatting on Channel 7 there. The Coalition has formally rejected Labor's digital duty of care bill. The opposition says the main sticking point is giving extra powers to the Communications Minister, which it claims is an attack on free speech. Angus Taylor's calling it unacceptable in its current form.
24: What's objectionable is that it's a blank check for political censorship. That's not Australia. That's not what we do in this country. We should have free debate.
22: Victoria has retained its unenviable crown as Australia's car theft and break-in capital, according to the latest stats based on insurance claims. They show a car was stolen or targeted every 43 minutes across our state in the past year. And a nationwide 24-hour transport workers' strike is underway. Unions claiming the industry is becoming less secure as companies increasingly turn to gig-style employment models. Truck and other big transport drivers calling for pay in line with industry standards, saying most get 10 to 30% below workers for bigger transport clients like Amazon.
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22: Brisbane's banking on a couple of key signings to boost morale for Saturday's do-or-die clash with the Crows at the Gabba as they look to bounce back from last week's demoralising finals defeat to Sydney. Lions veteran Dane Zorko has signed on for a 17th season after the reigning premiers earlier locked in Zach Bailey to a long-term deal, fending off interest from Adelaide.
25: Been a bit of a dark week for the club in terms of the game on the weekend and some of the media releases at the moment around our performance. So I think to get a little bit of energy within the club and the group was important.
22: Team sheets for this weekend's semi-finals will be released later today. The Cats are holding a light training session this Savo in Perth ahead of their clash against the Dockers. Looks like they could recall defender Sam De Koning after he was dropped for last week's win over Carlton.
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22: A little bit of cloud hanging about for the rest of the day. Tomorrow morning cloud will clear to a sunny top of 16. And spring's making itself known on the weekend, 22 Saturday, 24 Sunday. Right now in the city, it's 15 degrees. And life feels better with gold. Wake up on the bright side of the dial with the Christian O'Connell Show. Then head home with Melbourne's favourite drive show, Jonesy and Amanda. 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
33: Jonesy and Amanda, those are names that you would never forget.
34: It's showtime!
35: Well, hello there, Amanda. How are you today?
36: I'm well. I have been to the optometrist. Do you... You don't wear any reading glasses or anything, do you?
35: No, I've got a stigmata. No, stigmata is a religious thing.
36: It's... Wow.
35: A stigma.
36: That's an extreme pair of glasses.
35: So my optometrist said to me, I'm short-sighted in one eye, long-sighted in the other. I said, I some sort of freak? And he said, no, what it means is you won't. I've got reading glasses, but the prescription hasn't changed. I go there every 2 years. They try to sell me more glasses because that's what happens. They just want you to buy more glasses.
36: Well, I had my, is it LASIK surgery? Is that where you have your stomach stapled or is that your eyes shaved off?
35: No, that's gastric band surgery.
36: I didn't have that. I had years and years
35: LASIK.
36: Ago, maybe 20 years ago.
35: I remember when you got it.
36: I had that. So when things started to get blurry when I was reading, I thought,
35: that's it. You got it at the same time as my wife. Like, you and my wife got LASIK surgery at the same time, and she's noticed lately that her eyes are on the wane.
36: Yes. Well, because I'd had them done, I kept thinking, oh, I won't get glasses because I've had it done, whereas really I still need reading glasses.
35: Because everything, it's like a miracle when you get LASIK surgery. I remember her saying to me, It's everything. You can see everything.
36: Mm-hmm.
35: It's like high definition TV.
36: Yeah.
35: And I noticed that when I walked past her naked, she went, oh my God, it's all too much.
36: It's all too little. But I need to experiment with you because I've got a pair of just reading glasses.
35: Do you want me to walk past you naked?
36: When I'm reading in bed, when I'm scrolling on my phone, etc. Okay. These are the straightforward reading
35: glasses.
36: I always
35: imagine you like the granny from Little Red Riding Hood.
36: Look how cool these are. I may feel vomity when I look at you.
35: Have you gone crazy?
36: What do you think?
35: Hello, possums.
36: Hey, these are really... I feel nauseous because I'm supposed to be just looking down to... They are great for reading. I'm not... Look at you. You don't like them.
35: They look good.
36: You don't like them.
35: They look good. They look good.
36: Why are you laughing, Ryan? Are they making my eyes look weird inside the glasses? Because they're for reading.
35: They look good.
36: Here's the ones... I hate
35: them. Can I have a go at those?
36: No, no.
35: What do you mean?
36: No. Here's the ones, because these are the ones I need to practice with.
35: Because then we can compare our eyes.
36: No, these are the ones that I... Ryan, stop it.
35: So you got more than one pair.
36: These are the ones that I... So that's just straight reading.
35: Okay.
36: This is for close-up reading, when I have to then look up...
35: Say, they almost look like Groucho Marx glasses without the nose and the moustache.
36: Brendan, I've spent a lot of money and chose them because I like the look of them.
35: Did you go to Specsavers?
36: Shut up. Now, these ones... are for absolute close-up, and then so I can look up and see you. So this is a prescription for you. So if you make me nauseous when I look at you,
35: sure.
36: I can take them back and fix them.
35: Ooh, I like those.
36: Well, you.
35: I like those.
36: Well, these are... Oh,
35: they're
36: okay.
35: Nice.
36: I'm happy for you.
35: No, they're kind of sexy.
36: These work well close-up, but when I look
35: like
36: at you...
35: Like in a sexy secretary, Miss Tessmacher sort of vibe. I like them.
36: Well, the thing is, I'm taking them back.
35: Go back with the other ones. Go to the other ones.
36: I've got to practice because...
35: Yeah, okay. We can do that during the song.
36: All right, let's go back to the other
35: one. Let's go back to the Grouchos.
36: Okay. They're not the Grouchos. These are very fashionable glasses. Ryan, Brendan.
35: I ought to join a club and beat you over the head with it. No, they're getting better.
36: You know...
35: They look good.
36: I came to work a couple of hours ago and said, I need to try out my glasses. You said, wait, let's do it on air. And now you've just mocked me.
35: I haven't mocked you at all.
36: Yes, you have. And Ryan's giggling like a fool.
35: Look, let's just
36: let's just all take a breath.
35: Let's all take a breath because Myth Warhurst is joining us
36: Not
35: on the phone.
36: Myth
35: Warhurst is joining us on the show. Also, Instagram makes its return. And we can't do anything till we do the fast five.
36: I'm going to put my glasses on to see if I can read the screen.
35: Okay, I like those ones. Sexy secretary.
36: 1352. No, 1355. 22.
35: Are these driving glasses?
36: They're driving you wild.
35: Matters anyway. Put some NXS on. This will help us out, won't it, Mikey? Sure.
36: See, he likes them.

0: Gold. Hello there. It's Jonesy and Amanda driving you home this Thursday afternoon.
1: How fast can this thing go?
2: Faster than the speed of light.
3: Jonesy and Amanda.
4: Fast Five.
0: We have the Fast Five. Five questions. Can you go all the way and answer all five questions correctly? If you do that, Amanda will say.
5: I feel a bit car sick. I've got reading glasses for close up, and these are half and half.
0: But do you really need them?
5: Who are you to tell me? All those texts that I send with all those terrible spellings, all those sexual things?
0: Yeah.
5: It's because of my eyes.
0: I want a duck. I'm just saying to you what the glasses people will do. And when I went and saw my optometrist, he almost said to me, we just want to sell you glasses, but
5: To my optometrist to say, because I could barely read my phone.
0: Yep.
5: So I didn't go in and say, I feel like spending money, what have you got?
0: Can you read that line there?
5: Yes, the Fast Five.
0: But no, without the glasses.
5: Yeah, because they're for close up, not for long distance.
0: Okay. I just
5: Can you read this?
0: Yes.
5: It's one giant middle digit.
0: Do you know that we have studio cameras?
5: Yes. I can see them too.
0: Tracy is in Cranbourne.
5: Hello, Tracy.
6: I am. Hi, how are
0: Tracy,
6: you?
0: Tracy, how are you?
5: Do you have reading glasses, Tracy?
6: I do have reading glasses, yes.
5: Do you have half and half ones where it's half reading, half something else?
6: No, I don't have bifocals. I've had the laser thing too. Cataracts removed.
0: Oh.
5: Right.
0: How long ago did you get your laser surgery?
6: About 2 years ago.
0: Working well?
6: Yeah, it's all right.
0: Good.
6: It's pretty good, yeah.
5: I remember when I first had my eyes lasered, I was trying to read The Girl with a Dragon Tattoo. That's sweet.
6: Cataracts removed.
0: Oh.
5: Right.
0: How long ago did you get your laser surgery?
6: About 2 years ago.
0: Working well?
6: Yeah, it's all right.
0: Good.
6: It's pretty good, yeah.
5: I remember when I first had my eyes lasered, I was trying to read The Girl with a Dragon Tattoo. That's Swedish book, and the baddie was missing it done because once again it takes a while for your brain to adjust. Like this is, I've got to practice. I'm not going to wear the glasses all the time, Brendan. Don't panic. Yep. You can't laugh every day. I've got to practice so my brain can adjust.
0: I didn't laugh. What happened, Tracy? I was taken aback by the beauty.
5: At the beauty. Here's question one for you. As well as a small boat, tinny is an Australian slang. Is Australian slang for what?
6: It's
5: a tinny.
6: A boat.
5: As well as a small boat.
0: Come on, Trace.
5: What's its other meaning? A tinny.
6: I can see it in front of me.
0: Tracy.
5: If she's seeing it in front of her, she's seeing double.
0: Honestly, we should be sending you to Christmas Island if you don't know that.
5: Oh, it's un-Australian.
0: That is un-Australian. Rowan's in Altona.
5: Hello, Rowan.
7: Hi, how are you going?
5: Very well. As well as a small boat, a tinny is Australian slang for what?
7: A beer?
5: Tin of beer.
0: Matter of fact, I got it now. Let's play Cover Me.
7: I haven't been drinking beer.
5: Oh, I thought that was Rowan. Sorry, Rowan. That was a recording of Brendan.
0: let's play Cover Me, Rowan.
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1: Rowan, let me practice with my glasses here. 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
1: Sorry, Rowan. Would you like to burp again, Rowan?
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1: The look on our faces. 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
6: I got you covered, boss.
5: This is a marimba band, and they are covering which song?
0: Jodie is in Panania.
5: Hello, Jodie.
7: Hi there.
5: What's the answer?
7: The answer to the other question. Viva La Vida.
5: Yes,
7: yeah.
5: That's it. Question three is multiple choice. Which band holds the record for the most encores at a concert? A, The Cure, B, Bruce Springsteen and the E Street Band, or C, Pearl Jam?
7: Pearl Jam.
5: No.
0: You said that with a degree of authority, but no, Jodie. Wayne is with us in Liverpool.
5: Hello, Wayne.
8: Hello, how are you?
5: Maybe it was Lil Wayne. Hi, Wayne. Which band?
8: Lil Wayne.
5: Do they do encores? Do rappers do encores?
0: Well, Lil Wayne is just one guy.
5: Well, would he do an encore?
0: I think they do an encore.
5: Less. That's what I'd be calling her. Which band holds the record for the most encores at a concert? A, The Cure, or B, Bruce Springsteen?
8: The Cure.
5: Yeah.
0: The Cure.
5: I thought Springsteen.
0: I thought The Boss for sure.
5: The Cure returned to the stage 5 separate times during a single show. Oh, the 5 encores added 12 extra songs.
0: I'm just going to come out and say it. Encores. You've had your
5: day. You know, it's interesting. We might put it to the pub test because I think a lot of people would agree with you.
0: Do you like encores, Wayne?
8: I love them.
5: Do you? So you go to see a band and then at 10 to 12, when your parking's up and you've already paid the babysitter $1 million, they'll play the one song that you know.
8: One song?
5: Well, you know, they save their best one till last, don't they, usually for an encore?
8: Mm-mm.
0: Wayne, I like our chats. They're really good. In DC Comics, what is the name of Superman's icy headquarters located in the Arctic?
8: In the Arctic? Oh.
5: Oh, Ryan was very quick on that buzzer.
0: Danny is in Ringwood.
5: Hi, Danny.
9: Hello.
5: In DC Comics, what's the name of Superman's icy headquarters located in the Arctic? I have no idea.
0: You know this.
5: No, I don't.
9: That'd be the Fortress of Solitude.
0: It is.
5: Never heard of it.
0: Amanda's got a place called the Fortress of Arrogance.
5: That's lovely.
0: That was John Laws' place when he used to broadcast from his Fortress of Arrogance.
5: Oh, really? Was it an ice?
0: No, that's what he called it.
5: Oh, I didn't think he broadcast from a cave of ice.
0: Alongside the iPhone 18, Apple's new lineup includes a foldable phone called what?
9: Oh, God.
5: It's nearly $3,500 worth. It's Danny. An ice cave.
0: Ben is in Katoomba.
5: Hello, Ben.
10: Hi, guys.
5: Hello. Alongside the iPhone 18, Apple's new lineup includes a foldable phone called what?
10: It's the iPhone Duo, which came out today, I believe.
5: Yeah.
0: And it's got a foldable screen and everything.
5: For what purpose?
0: Don't know. Ben, do you know?
10: I think it's just to compete with Samsung. That's all I thought.
5: Oh, okay.
0: Samsung had their phone.
5: Wow, what a sentence.
0: Samsung had their foldable phone. But remember, we used to have a flippable phone.
5: Yeah.
0: In the old days.
5: Mm-hmm.
0: The Nokia, that was a flippy phone.
5: So we might go back to it.
0: And I had a Samsung flippy phone. So now we're going back. It seems to me like a lot of technical difficulty.
5: No, it doesn't flip up and down. It flips sideways. It's like a little book.
0: This is what Ryan was just demonstrating.
5: Like a prayer book.
0: Thank you, Ryan. Ben, congratulations you. You've won the Jam Pack. Inside $250 Bevel's Jewelry gift voucher. Are you modelling the Bevel's Jewelry today, Amanda?
5: No, but I have been sent this. Can I give it a quick No, I won't, because we're talking about Bevel's Jewelry.
0: Okay.
5: Good on you, Brendan.
0: Well, I just see a jewelry truck show up, and I presumed it's from the Bevel's people. Obviously, I'm wrong. $250 Bevel's Jewelry gift voucher. Don't miss Bevel's iconic diamond rush sale Saturday, the 12th of September. It ends tomorrow.
5: And we've been very grateful for their support all week.
0: We love them. Bevel's Jewelry. We only use them.
5: In an ice cave.
0: Ben of Katoomba, anything you'd like to add?
10: Thank you very much.
5: You're welcome, Ben.
10: Oh, my wife will enjoy it.
5: Very nice.
0: But you can wear it too, Ben. If you want to do it, you can.
10: You never know. Absolutely.
5: Good on you, Ben.
0: That's how Mr. T started. Just one. And Neck Minute?
5: Neck Minute.
0: Miff Warhurst is going to be joining us, and AA Chattery drops today a great episode about friendships on Gold.
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11: 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Got a crash to look out for at Somerton. Somerton Road westbound near Somerton Park Drive. Got a crash still causing headaches and delays on the Western Freeway inbound. This one's after Christie's Road. Look out for that one today. And reports of another crash causing headaches. This one's at West Melbourne. Dynan Road at Citybound after Kensington Road. Really slow for those works on the Monash Freeway. This one's inbound from Belgrave, Hallam Road to Heatherton Road. And once again, take it easy through there. Speeds are reduced. 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I'll check Melbourne's latest traffic again in 15 minutes.
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0: Okay. Gold, good afternoon to you. It's Jonesy Demander driving you home this Thursday, the 10th of September. Dak drops today. When I say Dak, I'm not talking about pants. I'm talking about Double A Chattery. This is the podcast that you do with your forensic psychologist friend, Anita McGregor.
1: And this episode is an interesting one. It's about the different types of friendship. And you know, in sometimes in marriages and relationships where you're disappointed because you find out that your partner can't be everything to you, and you know that.
0: Mm-hmm.
1: But we do the same in friendships as well. We want friends to be everything to us, but they can't be. And there are certain types of friends.
0: You have to have many friends.
1: Well, have a listen to this guy. And he sort of characterizes the six types of friends.
2: She has six types of friends that you can have. The good time friend who's there for the fun, going out. They'll show up to parties. Then you have your bury a body friend who you would call up in the middle of the night without fear of judgment. You have your activity friend who you do hobbies with. Maybe you go on hikes with them. You have your OG friend who you've known for a long time. They've been with you through many phases of your life. You may go months without talking, but you know they're there. Then you have your work or similar ambition friends who you share future goals with. The last one she talks about is the North Star friend who you look up to, they ground you, someone whose judgment and opinions you really value.
0: It's like that. There was that show, it was a big hit. What was it? Five Friends. They go, that lady's got all the different friends from her life,
1: right?
0: And she takes them away on a weekend.
1: And what happened?
0: I thought this would have been right in your wheelhouse.
1: What happened?
0: I wanted to watch it. I do want to watch it. It's an actual show, a drama.
1: Oh, okay.
0: Yeah, but all the friends from your life, I look at, like, if I got my school friends together. And I've got my motorcycling friends.
1: Forget them. What friend am I in this group here?
0: Where
1: to
0: you are,
1: which one am I?
0: You would be bury a body.
1: You're my bury a body.
0: Good time friend. You're my North Star friend.
1: Yeah.
0: Actually, you pretty much fit most of the criteria.
1: The activity friend.
0: Oh, no, you're not my activity friend. Well, you don't like my activities, and I don't like your activities.
1: So I guess we're saying we're not our activity friends.
0: No, we wouldn't do activities
1: together. As I say to Anita with the bury a body friend, I said I'd also, yes, you are my, Brendan, you're my bury a body friend.
0: Mm-hmm.
1: But if I was to be yours, I said the same to Anita, I'll turn up, I'll bring a bag of lime, but I'm not going to dig a hole.
0: Okay.
1: I don't want to do any physical labour if you've killed anyone. Let it be known, okay?
0: Righto.
1: So I'll support you, I'll stay stum, but I'm not digging anything.
0: You know, you're ruining any alibis right now when we're talking about this.
1: But why we're talking about this is people get into trouble because they expect one friend to do a number of those roles, and then you get disappointed if they don't.
0: You know, I've never really thought about that like that, but I think men and women are different.
1: I don't think men look for the same things in their friendships.
0: They just want a bloke to have a beer with.
1: Yeah, Duncan. Mel Robbins talks about the three things that make adult friendships work, because there is an idea that if you spend enough time with someone, you become a very good friend of theirs. We all hang out at work together, and some of us are very good friends. But those friendships are different because of these things. You need these three tenets for the strong adult friendship. Proximity, which we all get at work. Timing and energy. And proximity is, yes, we all turn up at the same time, we're all here. Timing is different. If you're having a baby, if you're going through a divorce, timing means you're all going through the same thing at the same time, which mm-hmm. is why you make friends at university,
0: yep.
1: which is why you make friends in a mum's group,
0: or
1: that kind of thing.
0: When you're young parents.
1: When you're young parents, your other friends are doing the same thing. And energy is kind of the effort it takes to be together. If you both have the same energy to meet up and keep that friendship going. And so as an adult, when some of those friendships drop off, it's not because people don't like each other anymore. It's because without those three tenets,
0: mm-hmm.
1: you don't have the same core nature of friendships. Interesting, isn't it?
0: Very.
1: But there's also an etiquette question here that came up on a Reddit thing. If you meet a friend through someone else, what are the rules? What are the etiquette rules around it? And there are very strict etiquette rules. Anita spoke about meeting Elizabeth, who's a mutual friend of ours. She met Elizabeth when she was at a dinner with another friend.
0: Mm-hmm.
1: She and Elizabeth kind of just met and fell into great conversation, fell in love with each other intellectually. They really did. And they kind of ignored the person that had come along with them.
0: That's you.
1: No, this wasn't me. But Anita thought, how interesting that reading these rules of etiquette that mm-hmm. say don't leave that person out, don't socialize behind their back, make sure they're included in everything, blah, blah, blah, initially. She said she wished she'd been better at that then.
0: Mm.
1: So there is an etiquette around forming a satellite friendship off to the side.
0: Yeah.
1: But guys don't think like this. Guys don't get their feelings hurt. Guys don't get upset. And this feels like schoolyard stuff. But when you look at all those shows.
0: Well, they get upset if you start hanging out with their wife.
1: True. But when you look at Married at First Sight and all those housewife shows, women still behave like this. They still, you're my friend today and tomorrow you're not, etc. So women, even though your common sense says grow up, we still hold on to these grievances. It's interesting, isn't it?
0: Very interesting.
1: And are you sure you don't want me to bury that body? It's in the boot of my car. I said I'd get round to

0: swagger people around the MCG for the NFL event. Look out for road closures around the area, including Barassi. Why? That should be great, that thing. Earlier crash still causing delays at Somerton. Still slow Somerton Road to Somerton Park Drive. Reports of a breakdown at St Kilda, Chapel Street outbound near Inkerman Street. And we've got another breakdown to look out for today on the Monash Freeway inbound before Huntingdale Road. 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Audi, good different. I'll check Melbourne's latest traffic again in 15 minutes.
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0: Gold, hello, it's Jonesy and Amanda driving you home this Thursday afternoon.
1: Miff Warhurst is one of Australia's most loved personalities. Who doesn't love Miff? She's known for her warmth, her wit, her honesty. And like many of us, she thought she was cruising through middle age until she wasn't. That's what happens. She felt herself go down from being bright and bubbly to feelings of overwhelm. And I think we can all relate to that. She's written a memoir called Middle Rage. To join us right now, here she is, Miff Warhurst.
0: Hello. Here she is.
2: Hello, Jonesy and Amanda.
1: Hello.
0: Miff.
1: And that is such a common story. You think that life is one sort of single trajectory and it's never going to be that. You think you've sorted things out and then kabooya.
2: You sure do. And it's like a huge jolt when you hit midlife. And I don't know if you've experienced it, but it's like the hormones drop and everything just feels, it's almost as if we become a new person. And that's the bit that I find just quite exciting, to be honest. I don't know who I'm going to become.
1: But also, without generalising, I think we may be the first generation of women to have a third act, because I don't think our mums had the opportunity post-menopause, post-jobs, careers, children, to reinvent again. Not, we're lucky to have this.
2: We are so lucky to have it, and absolutely no shade on previous generations as well. For a lot of women, they weren't allowed to speak about any of this stuff that we're going through. But because we're Gen X, you guys would know that, you know, we can't help it. I can't pretend anymore. It's like I'm nude or something, you know. I just can't be bothered not telling the truth.
1: No. And also, it's too hard to remember who you told what to unless you're telling the
2: truth. That is true. It's too hard to have a web of lies, isn't it?
0: How do people get away with a web of lies these days?
1: Yeah.
0: You know, that TV show, The Traitors, I couldn't go in. I couldn't go on Survivor. I'd just blow it straight away. I'd say, look, I don't like you and I want to win this game.
1: Or you're being mean to me. I'm going to burst into tears.
0: I'm just getting out of here. I was watching Bluey and I heard your voice and I was sitting there and I was just reading. You're in Bluey, but you play not one but two characters.
2: I do play two and I can't remember the name of the other one. It's one of the mums, but it was a very brief cameo as one of the mums, I think. But I'm Aunt Trixie, so quite a regular character. I'm the mother of Muffin, who is in Bluey. She's the chaos agent. Right. And I feel like if I ever had children, I would have had a Muffin because she just turns up and causes chaos and drama everywhere she goes, and she's delightful. I love it.
1: So, were you a naughty girl when you were younger? I was such a goody two-shoes. How about you?
2: Oh, I was so naughty because I grew up with three brothers, right? And so I learnt from the best. I can give it a very solid cork to the thigh if need be, that kind of gear. But my parents I lived in a small country town. My dad was the school principal and my mum taught there. So the only way to go about my business, i.e. doing the fun things, was to be incredibly secretive. So I was probably one of the naughtiest kids at school because I had to be like secretive and go behind their backs and not tell them anything. I got up to all sorts. Mm. I got up to all sorts and learnt how to do it without anyone noticing. So I had a good time.
0: So you flew under the radar, not necessarily making a web of lies, because it'd be no good for you now because you'd just dob yourself in.
2: Totally. And again, I'm too tired for any kind of untruths or lies.
1: Look, I've robbed the local bank, the end.
0: You could never make
2: it. I did it. I needed to pay my mortgage. That's right.
0: You'd be no good in organised crime. Or even disorganised crime.
1: Actually, Jonesy thinks I'd be terrible in witness protection. So unobservant.
0: Amanda, if you wanted to abduct her, though, because she has ill observational powers, so you wouldn't even need a blindfold. You just put her in the front seat of the car. You could put a GPS in front of her and she'd still get lost.
1: I still wouldn't know. I couldn't describe where I was. I couldn't describe the height or weight of anyone around me. I'd be hopeless.
0: She'd just know where all the toilet stops were.
2: That's the thing. That's the other thing when you get to midlife. You need to know where all the toilet stops.
0: Yep.
2: And the other thing called a safety wee. I'd not come across it.
1: That's right.
2: Until now. And it's like, oh, dear, do I really have to think about that? Yes, I do.
1: My mother, every time I went anywhere with mum, she'd say, where's the toilet? And I go, oh. And now I'm out with my children. I go, hang on, where's the toilet? I think, oh, terrible.
0: We're in the driveway, Mum. We haven't left. Miff, it's always great to talk to you. The book Middle Rage is out now in all good bookstores. Miff Warhurst, thank you for joining us.
2: Oh, I love you too. Thank you so much for having me on. Come on, I know what you're waiting for.
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21: 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North Road opposite Duncan McKinnon Reserve. 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Got Barassi Way closed for the NFL event this afternoon around the MCG. That'll be very popular. Got a crash with a Carradore pole, Clayton Road northbound at Burswood just after North Road. And a crash at Pakenham Princess Highway outbound at Lakeside Drive. Slow with a breakdown at the moment. This one's on the Ring Road Greens Rebound just after Sydney Road. An earlier crash still slow at Somerton. That's on West Somerton Road to Somerton Park Drive. 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I'll check Melbourne's latest traffic again in about 15 minutes.
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22: Hi, I'm Georgia Love. Footy fever has well and truly hit Melbourne. But not the Aussie rules kind. The city's turned stars and stripes ahead of tomorrow's historic NFL match at the G. The LA Rams and San Francisco 49ers take to the hallowed turf tomorrow morning for the first ever in-season AFL match to be played down under. And with them, thousands of fans from interstate and overseas. Lord Mayor Nick Rees saying the economic boon is close to unprecedented.
23: NAB analysis estimates it will pump an extra $300 million into spending across hotels, restaurants, pubs, and retailers driven by all those visitors to our city.
22: Well, after the Coalition's formally rejected Labor's digital duty of care bill, the head of Instagram has now done the same, saying he doesn't believe the social media platform is addictive. Adam Mosseri warns turning the algorithm off will overwhelm users and that chronological feeds will be worse for the average user. A 31-year-old man is due in court this afternoon, accused of stabbing a 68-year-old man during a morning walk at St Albans and slashing another man during a collectible card deal in Richmond last week. The man was arrested yesterday at a fast food restaurant in Kiaba. Both alleged victims are recovering from their injuries. It comes as new figures confirm Victoria's status as Australia's crime capital. Melbourne again recording more car thefts in the past year than all of the other capitals combined. While Victoria's recorded almost as many home burglary insurance claims as New South Wales and Queensland put together. And the deadly Amazon cargo plane crash in Miami is already headed to court. The widow of one of the victims filing a wrongful death lawsuit, alleging multiple failures led to what she says was a preventable disaster. Investigators have revealed cockpit recordings captured repeated warnings the Boeing 767 was approaching the runway too fast moments before the crash that killed five people and injured another five.
24: 3 Point Motors Mercedes-Benz, where exceptional vehicles meet exceptional service. Visit 3 Point Motors Mercedes-Benz today in Fairfield and Epping.
22: Frio's ready to get its finals campaign back on track in tomorrow's showdown with Geelong. Coach Justin Longmuir says they've moved on from last week's shock loss to the Hawks and are embracing the sudden death stakes of the semis.
25: I feel like we're ready to go. I feel like we've bounced out of last week well, learnt the lessons we needed to, and yeah, I feel like players are really positive and keen to get out there and amends.
22: And Coco Gauff will take on Alina Rybakina in the US Open semi-finals after a 3-set win this morning.
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22: Some clouds hanging about this afternoon. Tomorrow, cloud will clear to a sunny top of 16, 22 Saturday. Right now in the city, it's 15 degrees. And life feels better with Gold. 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
33: Sense the chemistry between them, but how much of that is real?
34: Mind your own business and shut your pie hole.
35: I wish you well with your show.
0: I'm a huge NFL fan.
34: No, you're not.
0: Well, I watched the series Ballers with The Rock, and he plays an NFL player's manager. And so I feel that I'm an authority on the game.
34: It's a long game. When I was in New York with my sons a couple of years ago, we were very excited to go to a game.
0: Oh, who'd you watch?
34: It was the one that has Travis Kelce's brother.
0: The Philadelphia Eagles?
34: Yes, and they were playing a New York team.
0: The Jets or the Giants?
34: It was the Giants. And the stadium was outside and it was snowing.
0: Oh.
34: And I was so excited. Then after about 5 minutes, I thought, that's enough.
0: Yeah, it's hard
34: That's enough. And even if it was great weather, it's a very long game.
0: Mm-hmm.
34: And unless you know what you're watching,
0: mm-hmm.
34: someone catches a ball, runs a little bit, and then everyone cheers, and then that's the end of that play.
0: I must admit my attention span. Really,
34: you wouldn't be able to handle it.
0: It's good for a TV show or that movie on any given Sunday. Remember that? It was an Oliver Stone movie. and Al Pacino was a coach in it. It was really good. Actually, I might watch that again. It's
34: but if you watch, see, this is the thing. If you're watching films or TV shows about the game,
0: yeah, but it's like
34: you
0: baseball.
34: Don't realize how long that game.
0: You
34: goes
0: watch baseball,
34: for.
0: And you go, "Well, bring out, you know, the Natural." Remember the Natural with Robert Redford.
34: But having said that, they sneer at cricket that goes for 5 or 6 days.
0: Yeah, but I sort of sneer at cricket as well. You know, I need things to be quick.
34: Anyway, it's going to be played in Melbourne.
0: Yeah,
34: it's going to be played at the MCG. Well,
0: the MCG is looking fantastic.
34: This is the biggest crowd to ever watch
0: it's
34: an NFL
0: totally
34: game.
0: Sold out.
34: Yeah, that's 100,000
0: people. Do you know how much,
34: people?
0: I won't tell you right now, just have a guess how much a restricted ticket is.
34: What's restricted mean?
0: Well, it means you're going to have some, there's a pole in front of you, not Mr. Grabowski.
34: You mean there is a pole or there isn't?
0: Restricted to me indicates there's something in front of you.
34: Oh, okay, so a lesser seat.
0: A lesser seat.
34: $180.
0: Okay, we'll come back. I've picked, you haven't gone too high, thank
34: okay.
0: goodness.
34: All right.
0: That's coming up. We'll talk about that on Gold.

0: Gold. Hello there. It's Jonesy Demander driving you home this Thursday afternoon, or Friday Junior, as we like to say. The MCG is a perfect venue for NFL, according to the NFL architect.
1: Is it the shape of the field?
0: Well, there's a problem with that. The field is not perfectly central for the game of NFL, but he likes it. And he said maybe it needs some more LED lighting and maybe some bigger screens.
1: And also, I hope they're good with the snacks and things, because it's very easy to get something to eat and something to drink.
0: You know, one of my fondest memories, my Uncle David taking me to the MCG to watch Carlton take Richmond on, and he just gave me a big hot 4-20 pie.
1: Yeah.
0: And I was just sitting there eating it.
1: A pie at the footy. Is there anything better?
0: It just takes me back.
1: This is what I was saying earlier. This will be the biggest crowd ever to watch an NFL game.
0: 100,000 people.
1: 100,000 people. The American stadiums aren't as big, except weirdly the college stadiums are. But the professional NFL level, this will be the biggest live crowd ever to witness one. Can I ask you this question?
0: Yes, ma'am.
1: One of the teams has been here for a whole week.
0: Yep.
1: One team,
0: the 49ers,
1: has arrived today. Well, how did they acclimatise?
0: That's what they're testing. The 49ers have been here for a week, and the Rams have just arrived this morning.
1: Yeah, how are they going to acclimatise?
0: Because this is this is their first game of the season.
1: This isn't a demonstration match. This is an actual game of the season.
0: It's some exhibition.
1: They've outsourced a couple of them around the world.
0: So what they're banking on is they come here today, the Rams, and then they leave, get back to the States so they can play next week. But as you and I both know, when you travel overseas, it's easy when you come here, but when you go over there, I remember going to LA, it felt like I slept for about 3 days.
1: But at the same time, the first team who've been here for a week.
0: Yep.
1: Aren't they going to be better off than the team that just arrived?
0: Don't know. I do know this. There's tickets available if you would like to go to the MCG.
1: I thought it was a sellout.
0: It is a sellout, but there's Jemai Ryan and I have just been doing some Googling.
2: Yeah, there's some verified resale tickets.
0: Yep. So that's if someone can't go to the game.
1: So they're verified. They're not scalped and whatever.
2: Yeah. This is on Ticketmaster. So if we want to go.
0: Let's go. We should go. Before the show tomorrow, let's go.
1: How much?
0: Because it's in the morning, we can go.
2: Okay, so the average resale ticket, it's about $693 a ticket.
1: Wow.
2: So your shout, Jonesy?
1: Wow, that's the average ticket, and it is a sellout.
2: Yeah.
0: So that's pretty good.
1: That is very good.
0: That's pretty good. They're loving the country so far. Christian McCaffrey is loving the coffee. He's from the 49ers.
3: It's been great. Yeah, the coffee's unbelievable. I don't know why nobody talked about that as much as they should have beforehand.
0: Way to go. Because we love the cultural cringe, don't we? You love us. You really love us.
1: Yeah, I know. We ask everyone how they feel about us.
0: The coach, Kyle, this is from the 49ers as well, Kyle Shanahan, he's just confused.
4: When I look at my clock and it says the time, and then I try to see my family's time and it says the time, but it says yesterday. I don't even get how that's possible. So I feel like I'm in the future. And then also when we play on our Friday, which I think is a Thursday in the U.S., we're such creatures of habit. So I call today Tuesday. I call today Wednesday, which is the first day we put in a game plan. Okay. But I think it's Monday. Right. However, though, it's Sunday in the present.
1: Have a little rest.
0: They might have to put Life 360 on him.
1: But, you know, Australians are such big travellers that we know all this stuff. When people come here, they don't know as much.
0: Don't know that.
1: Whereas we're used to that stuff. We know.
0: Nick Bosser from the 49ers, he's just happy to be here.
5: Not really. I don't know much about Australia, to be honest. I heard they have good coffee, so I'll try and take advantage of that and have some good coffee. I think there's some nature.
0: There's some nature.
1: Well, he's read up.
0: There's some nature.
1: There is some nature.
0: Mate,
1: he's right.
0: We've got plenty of nature. Human and otherwise.
1: Do you think he'll meet human nature?
0: Imagine if he met human nature.
1: That'd really blow his mind.
0: Keep away
1: from
0: Phil.
1: Who were holding a coffee.
0: He's quite venomous.
1: Don't confuse him with the time.
0: This is something, though, I reckon the tribal drum might beat for on a few things when we travel around the world.
1: Yeah, because I know that I've said Australians are generally good travellers. Having said that, you can surprise yourself at your own stupidity.
0: We'll talk about that next on Gold.
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7: 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Lots of activity around the MCG for the NFL. Barassi Way closed, so look out for lots of folk around there today. Got a breakdown on the Tuller Freeway outbound at English Street. Left-hand lane closed, you're down to 40Ks. Another crash on the Monash Freeway outbound at Stud Road in the left-hand lane. And still got delays and headaches at Pakenham with that other prang. westbound on Princes Highway. It's a corner of Lakeside Boulevard with heavy delays. Take it easy through there, the Savo for the drive home. 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Aldi, good different. I'll check Melbourne's latest traffic again in about 15 minutes.
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0: Gold. It's Jonesy Demander driving you home this Thursday afternoon. Let us not be accused of being bandwagon jumpers, but we are the biggest bandwagon jumpers.
1: Well, you know,
0: we bleed NFL.
1: We bleed NFL. From the minute I heard those two teams were here, yeah. I've talked about
0: which
1: little
0: of the
1: else.
0: Teams again?
1: There's the one that's the 49ers and some Rams.
0: The LA Rams.
1: See, I knew.
0: You know, you know the game.
1: We're all excited. We ask them questions about what do you think about us? What do you think?
0: You want to live here? You want to buy real estate?
1: Yeah. Are you just so impressed by us? Remember how hurt we were when Travis Kelce, when he went back after his tour with Taylor Swift, when she was here, he said he thought that Singapore was a more interesting place.
0: He said Singapore.
1: And we all turned on him. Are you joking?
0: Have you not listened to the teachings of Farnham? They'll cut your hair in Singapore.
1: Yeah, it's true.
0: Nick Bosser, he loves this place.
2: I think there's some nature.
0: I was watching that on the front bar last night and I thought, yeah.
1: But let's not mock them because people are idiots everywhere.
0: It's true.
1: The classic story, I think Wendy Harmer tells this when she was over at the Edinburgh Festival and she heard an American tourist going to Edinburgh Castle saying, well, it's great, but why did they build it so close to the railway station? You're going to find an idiot everywhere. Chances are we've been the idiots.
0: I remember as a kid, I was down the beach beach fishing with the old man and I caught a stingray. And it wasn't a big stingray, a little mini stingray. And these two Americans, New Yorkers, were walking along. And she said, what's that? And I said, it's a stingray. And she goes, hey, honey, get a picture. Wait till they see this back in the Big Apple. And it was like the piddliest stingray in the world. So I'm standing there with the stingray.
1: You're probably still up on their wall somewhere.
0: I could be. Little Jonesy up on
1: Little Jonesy.
0: Little six-year-old Jonesy.
1: Well, let's talk about this. An idiot abroad. Or at home. And we've all done it. Yep. Either you've been the idiot, you've been somewhere, you've heard the idiot. An idiot abroad.
0: The tribal drum.
3: Pigeons here.
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0: 13:55:22. 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
9: 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Lots of activity around the MCG for the NFL. Borussia Way closed, so look out for lots of folk around there today. Got a breakdown on the Tuller Freeway outbound at English Street. Left-hand lane closed, you're down to 40Ks. Another crash on the Monash Freeway outbound at Stud Road in the left-hand lane. And still got delays and headaches at Pakenham with that other prang. Westbound on Princess Highway. It's a corner of Lakeside Boulevard with heavy delays. Take it easy through there, the Sabo for the drive home. 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I'll check Melbourne's latest traffic again in about 15 minutes.
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0: Gold. Hello there. It's Jonesy Demander driving you home. We have gone NFL crazy. We bleed the red colours. Actually, we do bleed red.
1: But what colours are the colours?
0: Well, they're the 49ers. They're red.
1: Yeah, what about the other team?
0: The Rams are green and white and red. And then they just got here. So we're. I'm sort of a Ram guy. I think I'm a Ram guy.
1: You're going to buy a jersey that says...
0: I've already got one. Coincidentally, I got a Rams jersey many years ago, and I didn't even realise it was a Rams jersey. What are the chances?
1: Well, that's bandwagon.
0: I have to dig it out of the rag bag. But it's going to be a great game tomorrow morning at the MCG. 100,000 people.
1: It'll be unusual being at the MCG in the morning, an excuse for a lot of people to day drink. And why not?
0: I love an excuse to day drink. And someone that is certainly looking forward to hanging out here is Nick Bossa from the 49ers.
2: I think there's some nature.
0: See, he's nailed it. Because in
1: there
0: Australia,
1: is nature. There is nature.
0: A lot of nature.
1: That's right. But we can't poke or point fingers at them.
0: No.
1: Because we're all idiots abroad.
0: Yep.
1: Which is why the tribal drum is beating for this, an idiot abroad.
3: We've got pigeons here.
4: Yeah, pigeons not worldwide.
3: I thought pigeons were only in England.
0: They're like pit bull. I was in Germany recently and we'd come out of Dachau and it's a very sombering experience.
1: Yes, of course.
0: And we'd driven there in the car. So I've sort of come out of the place just within my thoughts. And they drive on the right-hand side of the road in Germany. And...
1: What do we drive on?
0: We drive on the left-hand
1: Thank
0: side.
1: You.
0: Okay, so they're on the right-hand side of the road. I've come out of Dachau, and I'm usually good driving overseas as long as there's other traffic around because you do fall into the old habits. So I'm sitting at the intersection, and this bus comes along. He's wanting to turn right into my road. And I'm sitting there, I look at Helen, and I said, look at this joker. You get jokers like this back home. Come on, mate, it's not getting any greener. Come on, Fritz, hurry up, hurry up. And he's looking at me, and he's got his hands on the wheel looking at me. I'm going, mate. Your light's green, and then all he does is point down, and I look down, and then I notice, looked to my left, I went, oh, I'm in the wrong lane.
1: Yeah, it's when you have to turn.
0: I'm in his lane.
1: Yeah. Idiot abroad.
0: Mel has joined us.
1: Hello, Mel.
5: Hello. I love your show, guys.
0: Thank you, Mel.
1: Who was the idiot abroad?
5: Well, it was me and my mum. So I was around 11 or 12, and we were holidaying in Hawaii at the time. And we'd just gone and done the hotel buffet dinner thing. And I said to Mum, oh, Mum, there's chocolate mousse. Please, can I have some? She's like, yeah, yeah, eat your greens and blah, blah. So off I went to get the chocolate mousse. She said, get me some too. Why not? So we both got our spoons ready to tuck into the chocolate mousse. To the horror of our taste buds, it was not chocolate mousse. It's actually called poi.
0: Oh, poi.
5: Which is it's made of... It's a taro starch paste.
1: Oh, so it's like a potato starch or something.
0: It's a brown paste.
5: But yeah, and it looks mashed up. It looks like chocolate mousse. If you look it up, it 100% looks like chocolate mousse.
1: Mm. Oh, yeah.
0: Well, Jim White Rye's got some up on the screen. You know, it does. It looks like a tapenade olive.
1: Yeah, like olive tapenade. Yeah, and probably that would be nice if that's what you're expecting. But if you're expecting ice cream, I probably went to Hong Kong with my parents when I was about 15. And we went to a big sort of chain restaurant and it was all confusing and food was arriving and there was, I realise now, a finger bowl and Mum drank it thinking it was the soup. It can happen.
0: It's like the Beverly Hillbillies. And we'll go swimming in the cement pond. Thank you, Mel. 13:55:22. We'll take more of your calls on Gold.
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8: 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Lots of folk there at the moment. Got a breakdown on the Tulla Freeway outbound at English Street. Left-hand lane closed there. Another prang on the Monash Freeway outbound at Stud Road and left-hand lane. And more delays and headaches with the smash at Pakenham. Westbound on Princess Highway. It's a corner Lakeside Boulevard. Heavy delays through there. Check out Sportsbet Same Game Multi-Tracker, this AFL Final Series. 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What's gambling really costing you? I'll check Melbourne's latest traffic again in about 15 minutes.
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0: It's Jonesy Demander driving you home this Thursday afternoon. NFL fever has swept the nation. We're into it. Someone who's beside themselves for being here is Nick Bosa from the 49ers.
1: I think there's some nature.
0: You know, Nick.
2: He's read up.
0: You want nature. You'll get nature around here. We got all kinds.
2: He's read the brochure. Yes, we do
0: have
2: nature.
0: We got a hot and cold nature.
2: But, we shouldn't be too critical of people who don't know much about Australia. Because when we go overseas, we know nothing.
0: It's true.
2: Lots of people come here, don't know anything.
0: Tribal Drama's beating for...
2: An idiot abroad.
0: Could be me.
3: Got pigeons here.
4: Yeah, pigeons not worldwide.
3: Thanks. I thought pigeons were only in England.
0: No. Colleen has joined.
2: Hello, Colleen. Who was the idiot?
5: Hi. Well, my mum and I were the idiots. My mum more so about nature. When we moved here first time from the States, she was excited because she thought there was going to be opals on our lawn for the picking, kangaroos jumping across the yard, and koalas in the trees.
2: Wow.
5: And I was about 11 years old, and my dad said we were moving to Australia. And I said, but I don't want to go because they don't speak English there. Because I had never heard of Australia, and I had only heard of Austria. And so I was very confused, wrong hemisphere and everything.
2: Yeah.
5: But love it here, and we'll stay forever.
0: Oh, good.
2: You have to dig a bit deeper than just to get the opals and just looking out on
0: Maybe
2: your
0: that
2: lawn.
0: Time you say, as if you're going to see kangaroos running down the main drag and then a kangaroo went across the harbour bridge, except for today.
2: When I was a kid and we moved from Brisbane to Sydney, I remember Dad saying we're going for a drive across the harbour bridge. I remember being in my nightie, in my little brunch coat, drove across. I thought, I was so disappointed because we didn't go over the top. Well, why do people? It's just a bridge. Who cares?
0: What's the big deal?
2: What's the point? I thought it'd be like a big roller coaster.
0: Jess has joined us.
2: Hello, Jess.
6: Hello, good afternoon.
2: Hello.
6: I once went on a tour around America and I ended up in Las Vegas. And in Las Vegas, I got fairly intoxicated and I was having the best time ever. And I ended up outside the Eiffel Tower and all the people that I was with said, yeah, it's the real Eiffel Tower. It's the one that was gifted to us here in America. It's so great. And I was so drunk and I just burst into tears and I was so excited because I'd always wanted to like have a kiss underneath the Eiffel Tower. And I thought I'd really seen the Eiffel Tower and it was like the best night ever.
2: Wow. Yeah. Because it's not to scale. Let's face it, the one in Vegas is part of a nightclub arrangement. It's not to scale.
0: It's a lot. It's considerably smaller.
2: Yes.
0: But, the French could have gifted that as well.
2: A little one to be getting, a little aperitif.
0: Did you get one under the Eiffel Tower, Jess?
6: Just a little peck, It was very nice.
2: Well.
0: Okay.
2: Thank you, Jess. Jess is reliving those memories.
0: Craig has joined
2: us. Hello, Craig. Who was the idiot abroad?
7: Hello, that idiot would have been me.
2: Yeah.
7: So long story short, went on a cruise with my family. It was myself, mum, dad, my brother and my cousin. New Year's Eve cruise to the Pacific Islands. Absolutely stunning. But I, on New Year's Eve night, met a suitor and didn't make my way back to my room. So I forgot to tell my brother that I wouldn't be back there. So I wake up the next morning to my name over the speaker system through the entire ship. I walk down to customer service. The first thing they say is, "Are you Craig?" I say, "Yes." They say, "Turn around." I turn around. There's my parents, mums in tears with a printout of my transaction listing. There's a printout of CCTV. My dad's pacing the boat. My brother, everyone thought I went overboard essentially.
2: Oh.
7: So I was the idiot for not saying anything. And it was a very quiet day trip that day, that's for sure.
0: And did you run into the suitor again?
7: I did. You can't really escape anyone on the boat. So unfortunately saw them many times during the cruise itself and also after. Happened to run into them a few times after
2: of
7: the cruise.
2: Of course you did.
7: Nice little memory.
0: Thanks for the memories. There's nothing worse than the big PA announcement.
2: Coming up, we are going to put encores to the pub test.
0: Yes.
2: Are you sick of them? Do you like the theatre of them?
0: Yep. And our Friday Feels session, it's been secured. It's a lock. It's happening. And we'll announce who it is next on Gold.
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0: 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Ricey Way currently closed for the NFL event around the MCG. Got a breakdown on the Tulla Freeway outbound at English Street. Left-hand lane closed down to 40Ks. Another praying on the Monash Freeway outbound at Stud Road in the left-hand lane. And another smash at Pakenham causing delays and headaches. Westbound on the Princess Highway to the corner of Lakeside Boulevard with heavy delays. 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
3: Hi, I'm Georgia Love. Victoria's work-from-home laws have sensationally been put on hold, apparently blindsiding the Premier. Ben Carroll's amended bill was expected to pass today, but Parliament has instead voted to refer the proposed laws to be probed by a committee of MPs. There's now doubt the controversial laws can be passed at all before the November election, unless another sitting week is added to Parliament's schedule. Well, the LA Rams are finally here in Australia. The team touched down in Melbourne just over 24 hours out from the first ever NFL match in Australia. They're holding a light training session now at Marvel Stadium ahead of tomorrow morning's kickoff at the MCG. Hundreds of Rams fans have already spent the week in Melbourne, including this one who chatted to Seven.
4: I love the food. Oh no, toasties and fish and chips.
3: The historic NFL match being played here in our city is expected to bring a $300 million economic boom. Australia's home values have declined, with 27% valued under their purchase price. Figures from Cotality show Melbourne and Sydney have suffered the biggest losses, with around half of all homes worth less today than they were a year ago. And Grace Tame has clarified remarks that sparked some major backlash earlier this year. The former Australian of the Year says she stands with survivors everywhere, formally apologising for any hurt caused by her comments about October 7.
16: I believe Israeli survivors. I believe in Jewish survivors, as I believe all survivors. While the intention of my remarks was not to imply otherwise, I acknowledge and sincerely apologise for any harm their mischaracterisation has caused.
17: 3 Point Motors Mercedes-Benz, where exceptional vehicles meet exceptional service. Visit 3 Point Motors Mercedes-Benz today in Fairfield and Epping.
3: A boost for the Lions, club veteran Dane Zorko signing on for another year at Brisbane. The two-time premiership defender has signed a one-year contract extension and says he's looking forward to his 17th season.
25: I love this football club. They've been incredible for me and my family, and to be able to continue on into a 16th year is something pretty special, and really proud of that as well.
3: Brizzy takes on Adelaide in the semi-finals on Saturday. Tomorrow, it's Frio and Geelong over in Perth. Coach Justin Longmuir is saying they've moved on from last week's shock loss to the Hawks and are embracing the sudden death stakes of the semis.
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3: Cloud clearing this evening. Tomorrow morning, cloud will clear to a sunny top of 16. And spring's making itself known on the weekend. 22 Saturday, 24 Sunday. Right now it's 15. And life feels better with Gold. Wake up on the bright side of the dial with the Christian O'Connell Show. 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
34: Stick it in the guts, Barry.
0: Lock it in, Eddie. Friday Feels Sessions tomorrow. You know who's coming on tomorrow? But no, don't say right now, Miss Spill Your Guts.
2: Well, you asked me. I opened my mouth to answer.
0: It was kind of a rhetorical question.
2: Oh, okay.
0: The Friday Feels Session. What a masterstroke.
2: It's been brilliant. The idea of this is that we have an artist or a band come in here into our very studio and perform on a Friday. It just makes everyone feel good. It's the right energy for
0: a
2: Friday.
0: We are so privileged to have this. Here is just a handful of the acts we've had. Richard Clapton, we're both weeping.
35: Where's time? These are the best years of our life.
0: James Ray.
36: The boys
0: went reggae.
36: And then the boys
0: I didn't even like reggae, but I like James
36: and
0: Ray.
36: Then the boys and then the boys.
0: How about the Hoodoo Gurus?
37: What's my sin? What's my sin?
0: Nailed it. Bachelor Girl.
38: So I walk under a bus.
0: This all happened here.
38: Train,
0: we witnessed this. Mossy, Troy Cassidaly.
39: Too many years made up my mind to go or stay.
5: right to my dying day.
0: Look, I'm prickling up.
5: I don't want to see.
0: Then the screaming jets.
5: Won't someone please understand? Won't someone?
0: Anthony Kalia last week blew everyone away.
6: You want, I'll give it to you.
2: So beautiful.
0: Only coming first to this little guy.
7: The flame of my head now.
0: Young Miles.
7: To what this species do. Hey, Eastern Rosella, Eastern Rosella.
2: We've had everyone in here.
0: Have we?
2: And guess who's coming in tomorrow? You say.
0: We've had everyone in this studio until...
7: Know what you really want.
0: Vicar and Linda Ball.
2: I love these chicks.
0: Yeah. You know what I'd like to hear him do? When Will You Fall For Me?
2: When I think Mark Seymour wrote that.
0: Oh, okay. You're doing all the DJ stuff.
2: Oh, that's the only words I've said this entire segment.
0: Well, this
2: I'm
0: is
2: sorry,
0: my wheelhouse.
2: Everybody.
0: You do all the emotions and the feelings and all that stuff.
2: Wow.
0: There's no wow.
2: Have you got
0: about
2: any more information?
0: It. There'll be wow tomorrow.
2: You got any more information?
0: No, this is called a hook.
2: Okay.
0: Tomorrow you listen and you'll hear it.
2: Do I need to be here?
0: I don't know, do you?
2: Okay, Kyle.
0: Oh, come on, friend.
2: Come on.
0: Come on.
2: Next, am I allowed to speak? You're good to me. People are splashing in so much for Cozzy Libs. I'm going to talk you through some of the most expensive three things I've just read about this morning where you go, people have too much money.
0: Instagram makes its return as well. JonesyDemanda.com.au on gold.

0: Gold. Hello, it's Jonesy and Amanda driving you home.
1: Let me ask you this question. You have a daughter.
0: Yes, I do.
1: Would you spend $600,000 to buy her a falcon?
0: What sort? Has it got registration?
1: It's got feathers.
0: It's a bird falcon, not a Ford falcon.
1: It's a bird falcon. This is a father in Abu Dhabi.
0: Yeah.
1: Who spent...
0: Oh, he's a rich Arab. He's got heaps of money.
1: But still...
0: That's glove box change to him.
1: It's a rare, pure white GYR falcon sold for Australian $600,000, making it this year's most expensive falcon sale.
0: They have pet falcons over there.
1: Yeah, and they have the big falcon sales. Excuse me, I'm sweary, doesn't it? And apparently, if you fly at certain times... You can sit next to one.
0: Yeah, on the plane.
1: People book seats for their falcons.
0: That's how good they're doing. The falcons are sitting on the plane.
1: And it's getting a special meal and you're stuck down the back.
0: Imagine there's an albatross flying next to the plane, looks in and sees the falcon. Going, hang on.
1: Hang on a minute.
0: What's going on here?
1: It's like that time I was flying with a Beyond 2000 trip in South America. I was brushing a fly off my meal. I thought, I'm on a plane. How did a fly get in here?
0: This would have been one of the less salubrious airlines.
1: Well, it must get out and think, oh, my God, no wonder I'm exhausted. I've crossed continents. Well, so that's a lot to spend, I would think.
0: How much?
1: On something. $600,000.
0: Yep.
1: Its rare white feathers helped make the bird highly valuable. And he's there with his daughter and she comes up and goes, thank you very much. What about this? This is what Australians are spending money on, the $800 Dyson toothbrush. It's an AI toothbrush with a camera in it.
0: Oh. You know. Why?
1: Well, this is what they're calling it, a complete oral care routine in one toothbrush. Isn't that what a toothbrush is? It's got a little camera in it that apparently, it's jet washes, liquid flossing, mouthwash, blah, blah, blah.
0: But it
1: gives you feedback on how you're cleaning your teeth.
0: It's like having your mum standing over your shoulder.
1: That's it. Or Mrs. Marsh.
0: It does get in.
1: I don't know. We're going to have cameras in the toilet paper next to tell you how your health is.
0: We don't want that.
1: What about this? If you've got too much money, you might be interested in. This is Hermes has released a set of 3 Band-Aids for $749. They look like they're kind of leather. They've got the Hermes label on them.
0: Yep.
1: 3 Band-Aids for $749.
0: Can you reuse them?
1: I don't think so.
0: That's what they used to do in World War I.
1: Well, yeah, I think
0: when the diggers would take it on the turf.
1: Hermes! I've got crutch rot. Give me the Hermes! No, I think this is just if you've had a scratch from a blood diamond, I think that's what happens. I don't know. I've got no further information because my Googling stopped there.
0: Possibly impossible for the best. Coming up, the pub test encores. You and I have had a big discussion about encores at concerts. Maybe I'm jaded, but I got no time for it.
1: We'll put it to the pub test.
0: That's coming up on Gold.
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3: 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Pricey Way is closed for the NFL event around the MCG. Got broken glass at the moment on Peninsula Link, southbound at Bungowa Road. 2 lanes closed, speeds down to 40. Car and motorcycle crash on the Western Freeway outbound before Hopkins Road. And a breakdown on the Tulla Freeway outbound, very slow at English Street. Left-hand lane closed. 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I'll check Melbourne's latest traffic again in about 15 minutes.
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0: Gold. Hello there, it's Jonesy Demander driving you home this Thursday afternoon. Perfect day to get on down to the Jonesy Demander Arms for the pub test. For today, I'd like to put this to the pub test and see if it passes on course. Do they pass?
1: The good old-fashioned pub test.
0: Thank you, Sam.
2: There's a New York Times opinion piece that says encores are corny and cringe and pointless. It's time we put an end to them. We shouldn't have to beg you for it, it says here. It's deeply contrived to pretend the band has played its final song to beg them to come back. We're all better than this. Mm-hmm. The band shouldn't have to debase itself with this pantomime, and the audience shouldn't have to debase itself with performative adulation.
0: It's like standing ovations when you go and see a theatre show.
2: But that's nice because the theatre performers, I imagine, want it.
0: Yeah, but, you know, you see a theatre show and you're like, okay, well, you know, it was all right. Jim Wyrie's show when he did Kingdom of Fools.
2: We stood up then.
0: Because my legs had pins and needles. But can I commend you?
3: Yeah.
0: You didn't do the milk it. You know when you stand up at those theatre shows, everyone's clapping, and then you sit down.
3: Yeah, and they do multiple bows.
0: And then everyone comes out again.
3: Yeah.
0: I hate that.
2: Well, what do you think here, though? That's a standing ovation. This is an encore. Mm. Some of the comments are interesting. It's an adult peekaboo.
0: It is.
2: This is an interesting one. I agree that the planned encore is lame. I think a legit encore to reward an enthusiastic crowd or to keep the night going a bit longer is awesome. Someone here said, this is interesting, I've played in bands for 20 years and always hated the encore ritual.
0: Ooh, are they a big deal, that person? If you're in a band that, you know, you'd have to be a band of note.
2: I don't know. That's just in the comment section. I saw Oasis, one of the best shows I've ever seen.
0: Mm.
2: But some people I know left early. And the songs that were played as the encore, Don't Look Back in Anger, Champagne Supernova and Wonderwall.
0: Yep.
2: You would have missed maybe arguably their three biggest songs, and you know that they're coming at the end and the whole crowd just went bang.
0: Yeah.
2: But there is a theatre that they go off and you think, well, they haven't played that. They've got to come back on.
0: I saw Bruce Springsteen and I do like the encore because I know that I can get out of there before everyone else. So I grabbed my wife.
2: You use it. I grabbed my wife.
0: I said, we're out of it. She said, but he hasn't finished. I said, yeah.
2: He hasn't played Born to Run.
0: And so I said, he's not going to play it as we're walking to my motorbike here. Ding, ding, ding, ding. And she had this look. I went, you know.
2: Yeah, it's not for you, Brendan.
0: I've heard Bruce Springsteen do that song a few times.
2: But other people here are saying, no, an encore is usually the best part of a concert that's many miss by leaving early.
0: I don't know.
2: But is it weird that they, you know, it's an artifice. You know they're going to do it. They know they're going to do it.
0: Yep.
2: It's
0: performative.
2: Do the bands want to go off and change their shirts and take, you know, a swig of whiskey before they come back out? Is it for them?
0: Well, I saw Cher. She went and did an encore.
2: Had a swig of whiskey?
0: She went out the back and came out sitting on an elephant and then somehow appeared out of the elephant's bum. See, that was worth hanging around for.
2: How many whiskeys did that take?
0: I don't know.
2: The whole audience needed one. Let's put it to the pub test. Encores. Do they pass the pub test?
0: 13 55 22. Please call us. 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
6: 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RIC Way is closed for the NFL event around the MCG. Broken glass causing headaches on the peninsula on the southbound of Bungowa Road. Two lanes closed, speed zone of 40. Crash with a motorcycle and car causing delays. The Western Freeway outbound before Hopkins Road. And a breakdown on the Tuller causing delays and headaches too. The Swans on the freeway outbound at English Street. Left-hand lane closed. Also dropped down to 40 k's. This week at IGA, Huggy Nappy Pants 22 to 36 pack, half price. At $11. That's worth pulling over for. End September 15 at participating stores, excludes IGA local grocer. I'll check Melbourne's latest traffic again in about 15 minutes.
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8: 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We've got David Lombardi in, who's a reporter for the San Francisco Standard. Thank you for being so effusive about Australia, David. 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
0: Crazy man, 10 questions, 60 seconds on the clock you could pass if you don't know an answer. We'll come back to that question if time permits. If you get all the questions right, $1,000.
3: You can make it $2,000. 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
0: Madeline, or Madeline, is with us.
3: Hi, Madeline.
4: Hello, guys. Oh, my gosh, I'm so excited I got through.
3: Oh, good.
4: I love your show.
3: Oh, thank you. Very nice of you.
0: Anything we can do to make your listening experience better?
4: Oh, no. You're doing everything right.
0: Okay.
3: Thank you. We're happy to hear it.
0: Good.
3: All right. Well, let's see if we can give you money and praise you
0: Yeah, imagine if we give you money as well.
3: Ten questions.
4: That would be wonderful.
3: Yeah, well, we have to get the questions right. I can't fake it any more than that. 10 questions, 60 seconds, Madeline. If you're not sure, say pass because we might be able to come back, okay?
4: Okay, thank you.
3: All right, good luck because here we go. Question number one, what does a chicken say?
4: Cluck, cluck.
3: Question two, what colour are blueberries?
4: Blue.
3: Question three,
4: purple.
3: Finish this. Incy Wincy Spider climbed the...
4: water spout.
3: Question four, I Knew It, I Knew You is the latest single by which artist?
4: Pass.
3: Question five, what gas makes balloons stay up?
4: Helium.
3: Question six, what sport do the Harlem Globetrotters play?
4: Basketball.
3: Question seven, foxtrot, hip-hop, salsa are types of what?
4: Dance.
3: Question eight, which city is often referred to as the city of love?
4: France.
3: Which?
4: Oh, Paris.
3: Sorry. Poo, we have to take the first answer.
4: Yes, I know.
3: Oh, no.
0: Madeline.
3: You knew it too.
0: I was close.
3: I Knew You is the new song by Taylor Swift, which is for Toy Story.
4: Okay. I didn't know that either.
0: Madeline, you gave us some nice feedback. We'll put it in the boss's pigeonhole.
3: We'll put it in our suggestion
4: box. I mean it. I love you guys. I really do enjoy you. You're a lovely couple.
3: Oh,
4: work couple.
3: Nice. That's a very nice thing, and thank you.
0: A work couple.
3: Better than a work throuple. Thank you.
0: Wow, do you want things to get saucy?
3: No,
0: now?
3: Thank you.
0: Will you bring someone else in?
3: I don't want to see.
0: Oh, you have Jim Rye watching us each day.
3: Look at the look on his face. He feels like a weirdo now. Coming up next, the pub test. Encores. What do you think? Are they cringe? Are they exciting? Do they pass the pub test?
0: We'll have that for you on Gold.
1: Too hard to tame. So start me up and watch me go. Too fun to turn off.
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5: 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RIC Way is closed for the NFL event around the MCG. Broken glass causing headaches on the peninsula on the southbound of Bungowa Road. Two lanes closed, speed zone of 40. Crash with a motorcycle and car causing delays. The Western Freeway outbound before Hopkins Road. And a breakdown on the Tuller causing delays and headaches too. This one's on the freeway outbound at English Street. Left-hand lane closed. Also dropped down to 40 k's. This week at IGA, Huggy Nappy Pants 22 to 36 pack, half price. At $11. That's worth pulling over for. Ends September 15 at participating stores, excludes IGA local grocer. I'll check Melbourne's latest traffic again in about 15 minutes.
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6: Hi, I'm Sally Pearson. The Opals have held off a fast-finishing Italy 82-80 to secure a quarter-final spot at the FIBA Women's World Cup. Isabel Borlase becomes just the fourth Australian player to chalk 30 points in a World Cup game. The Aussies are back on court early tomorrow to face Spain in the quarters. Women's tennis has a new world number one. Helena Rybakina fighting her way into the US Open semi-finals and ending Aryna Sabalenka's 99-week reign at the top. And Tassie has been handed an $800,000 war chest to the AFLW talent.
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0: Cole, good afternoon to you. It's Jonesy Demanda driving you home when there's big issues to discuss. It's always a good thing to go down to the Jonesy Demanda Arms for.
1: The pub test.
2: Pub test.
1: Let's pass the pub test.
3: If something sounds unlikely, then it should fail the pub test.
2: Yeah, the pub test.
4: Doesn't pass the sniff test.
5: Stop it. It's not helpful.
0: Today.
6: Encores. We're putting encores to the pub test. I read a New York Times opinion piece that said encores are corny, cringe, and pointless. It's time we put them to the back. Send them out to pasture.
0: Yeah.
6: We are sick of them. They're embarrassing. They're
0: performative. They're embarrassing.
6: Well, it's embarrassing for the band. We sit there like performing seals, going, "Arr, come on, yeah. We adore you," and they go, "Okay, here we come. We'll play the one big song we haven't got around to."
0: Yeah.
6: It's all fake.
0: Yeah, you look at it, and I look now. Bands put the whole song list on the website.
6: Yeah, so you know what to stick around.
0: And you even
6: for.
0: Know what's going to be in the encore.
6: So as someone said here, it's just adult peekaboo. Everyone knows when the venue has to shut down, so they'll just keep playing till then.
0: Adult
6: it's 11
0: peek-a-boo.
6: O'clock. It's the end of it. How do you feel? Are they cringy? Are they dramatic? Do you love them? Encores, they pass the pub test.
7: Oh, mate, most certainly do. That's the best part of the night, I reckon, the encores. People get up, you get up and dance and sing along, and it's just wild, you know. Don't worry about the traffic. You'll get home eventually. Might be 3 or 4 hours before you get out, but that's all right. You've got your money's worth.
8: No, not really. If you know they haven't played their best songs, you know that they're going to come up. But I went with my wife to see Go West on Friday, and they just said, "We're not going to do this encore thing. These are the last songs, and that's it." And they played all their best songs. They didn't go off stage and come back again. We didn't have to stand there clapping and clapping like crazy. So I think they're a thing of the past.
9: Yeah, they do. I think it's pretty fun. Good to have a little exciting bit of the show at the end and maybe listen to a song that everyone didn't get to hear but everyone likes.
7: Yeah, no, because you know you have to stay for the encore because you know that the best songs are going to come 90% of the time. As simple as that. But, interesting fact, they say Elvis has left the building. That came across because he never did encores and they had to come out on the stage and tell the audience, "Go home, Elvis has left the building."
0: Yeah.
6: Wah-wah-knee have left the building,
0: the knee
6: everyone.
0: Have left the building.
6: The knee has gone.
0: The knee has gone. You don't have to go home, but you can't stay here.
6: Mm-hmm.
10: Righto, you two. That's enough.
6: Well, that's just...
0: We
6: that's,
0: have our encore show coming up.
6: That's us for the day.
0: Yes, we will be back again tomorrow.
6: Friday field session, Nicker and Linda Bull. I'm so excited.
0: That just happened. Instagram, if you would like to play, surely we've got to give it away. 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
26: Moorland Road, Brunswick, will close between Cameron Street and Sydney Street for tram works from 13 September to 1 October. Businesses remain open. Expect delays. Visit the Transport Victoria website. Horatio Way is closed for the NFL event around the MCG. Traffic recovering from an earlier breakdown outbound on the Westgate Bridge. Broken glass still causing headaches on Peninsula Link southbound at Bungar Road. Two lanes closed. Speeds down to 40. And got delays and headaches with a crash with a car and motorcycle. Western Freeway outbound before Hopkins Road. Left hand lane closed. 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Check out Volkswagen's finance and driveway offers available across Tiguan, Tyrone and Golf. I'll check Melbourne's latest traffic again in 15 minutes.
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6: Evening, I'm Georgia Love. A shock blow for Premier Ben Carroll today, with Parliament voting not to pass the controversial work from home laws, for now at least. Carroll had watered down the original bill written up by Jacinta Allen, making 10 amendments. And there had seemed to be no question the proposed laws would pass the lower house today. But in a surprise move, members instead voted to send the bill to a committee for review, putting Labor in a vastly different position than they'd planned heading into the November state election. While just 2 months after being dumped by the Liberals, ousted MP Moira Deeming has announced she will contest the election with a new political party. Ms Deeming has announced she'll run on the ticket for Family First, a party she says, quote, won't ask her to be quiet. The rebel upper house MP was expelled by the Libs in June after refusing to apologise to colleague Matthew Guy for accusing him of an assault police found never occurred. Two men have been charged with murder over the fatal shooting of a Melbourne tradie on Sunday night. 22-year-old plumber Daniel Hussein was shot in the chest during an alleged confrontation in a car park in Thomastown in front of two friends. Police last night arrested two men aged 19 and 20, both from Donnybrook, and a 19-year-old Laylaw woman. The two men today formally charged, while the female was released pending further inquiries. Police allege it was a targeted attack.
0: And the MCG has transformed into an NFL fan zone, and the city's turned a sea of stars and stripes ahead of tomorrow's historic clash between the Rams and 49ers. The LA team touched down in Melbourne just this morning, coming under fire for many for their tactic to try to avoid jet lag. But this fan is confident it's for the best.
1: Sean McVay and the Rams, they do the international stuff well. I mean, they get up, they keep the body clock, they're ready to go. He's undefeated in London, so we'll be undefeated in Australia as well.
0: That interview there on 7.
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0: Docker Judd McVie will make his return for Fremantle in tomorrow night's first semi-final against the Cats in Perth. He was dropped last week when Freo lost to the Hawks, but coach Justin Longmuir has confirmed the defender will run out tomorrow, replacing the injured Brandon Walker. While the Lions have had a boost before their Saturday semi against the Crows, securing veteran Dane Zorko for another year on his contract, it'll be his 17th AFL season. The full team sheets will be released in the next hour or so.
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0: Clear night ahead. Tomorrow morning cloud will clear to a sunny top of 16 degrees. Beautiful weekend, 22 Saturday, 24 Sunday. Right now in the city it's 14. And life feels better with gold. Wake up on the bright side of the dial with the Christian O'Connell Show. 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
1: Hey, welcome to the Christian O'Connell Show. On today's show, we have Small Thing, Big Joy. And with NFL here in Australia and the big game on Friday at the MCG, we have America's biggest sports writer, David Lombardi, on the show today, giving us the lowdown. That's the Christian O'Connell Show today. Small Thing, Big Joy coming up next.

0: Christian O'Connell's show. All right, small thing, big joy. Christian, small thing, big joy is every morning I walk past a coffee shop and that smell of fresh coffee, it's one of the great smells, isn't it? Is incredible. That's from Anton. Christian, small thing, big joy. There was the perfect amount of milk in the carton when I got my husband's coffee and my tea the exact colour. We got it just right first to go. Patsy, what's it for you? Small thing, big joy this week.
1: I bought a loaf of bread yesterday. When I picked it up off the counter, it was still warm, like a warm pussycat. And I thought, oh, that's going to make
0: you get
1: nice.
0: Warm pussycats off the counter?
1: You know when you pick up a cat and it's all warm underneath because it's been asleep and all cozy?
0: Yeah, I do know what you mean.
1: Yeah,
0: yes,
1: that's what this loaf of bread.
0: And what loaf were you getting? What are you getting? Sourdough? Sliced? Pre-sliced?
1: No, I was getting what they call a cape seed loaf at my local Baker's Delight, which is lots and lots of seeds. It's delicious. Really lovely with avocado and tomato for lunch. Toast it. Spectacular.
0: Oh, like a bruschetta.
1: Oh, it's beautiful.
0: Oh, my word. That is a great loaf. You know, the trouble is with lunch, I don't want too much clear up.
2: Yes, yeah.
1: Oh, no,
0: so tired, I can't handle the clear-up.
2: A lot of seeds, though, everywhere. It's a nightmare for the bench top and the chopping
1: board.
2: It's
1: toast, for heaven's sake.
0: Yeah, it is, bird lady. Patsy the bird lady. Rhea, what's small thing, big joy for you?
2: When you're online shopping and you're after just one thing and it's just over the free shipping threshold.
0: Oh, you're right.
1: Yes.
0: It sets a target when you see that free shipping for orders over. Yes, you all see that.
2: Every time.
0: You think you're getting something from the man.
2: Yes, I got one back.
0: Oh, they're going to be paying me money.
2: Because I reckon they put stuff deliberately under. So you have to go, oh, do I need some socks maybe?
1: Yeah.
2: Oh, yeah, and I need some hair ties and a USB charger and stuff like that. Yep. But when you get them.
0: Yes. Catch up on the Christian O'Connell Show podcast. 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
3: 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Brassey Way closed for the NFL event around the MCG. Traffic recovering from that earlier breakdown outbound on the Westgate Bridge. Still got headaches with that glass breakage on the Peninsula Link southbound of Bungowra Road. Two lanes closed and speeds out of 40. And a crash between a car and a motorcycle slowing up traffic on the Western Freeway outbound just before Hopkins Road. 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I'll check Melbourne's latest traffic again in about 15 minutes.
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0: Christian O'Connell's show. It feels like Christmas Eve today. 49ers have been here all week, and I think they've won over all the locals. Neutral fans will be cheering on the 49ers tomorrow. We have a pair of tickets, which are going to give away to go to the huge game tomorrow. And one of the highlights of this week has been all the American sports journalists who've been over wandering around here, who've been here for the week with the 49ers, filming videos, discovering what chicken salt is. We've got David Lombardi in, who's a reporter for the San Francisco Standard. And I started watching your stuff on Monday, so we really want to say thank you for being so effusive about Melbourne and Australia, David. Welcome to the show.
1: Thank you. And I think I had chicken salt for the first time yesterday. Yep. Now that you mentioned, they put it on my fries at this Australian burger place called Andrews.
0: Yep.
1: And it was really good. Yes. The fries were addictive with it. They asked me if I wanted chicken salt or some kind of other salt. And I had no idea. I'm like, just pick for me. And he said, you want the chicken salt.
0: Yes.
1: So I had the chicken
0: Australians
1: salt.
0: Australians are very proud of Australians. Now, tell me this. So, big game tomorrow. Australia's really, really excited. What's fascinating about this as well is it's two completely teams with two very different strategies about how to deal with the sleep and the time zone and the 15-hour flight. Don't you think it's going to be interesting tomorrow? They've all been looking at the same science. Two vastly different teams with different approaches.
1: So the Rams have decided to just ignore jet lag.
0: Yes.
1: What I think they're not taking seriously enough is just being on a plane for that long, like, makes you ache and, you know, just throws you off in a different way. So even if you're on the body clock time that you want to be on, they could say, oh, yeah, we have lay flat seats. These guys are 6'6". Not all of them are going to sleep, or not all of them are going to get the, you know, most restful.
0: And also,
1: position.
0: How they got extra wide beds for some of the big guys?
1: They're on the Qantas A380, so they have the.
0: Is that like the widest plane in the world?
1: That's the double decker where they have the ultra first class at the top. So I think the biggest players might get the best seats. So I just think that the Rams did this on paper and it sounded good in their heads, but I think in practice, once you're on the plane, yeah, you could say, oh, this is really comfortable, but. Well, once you're on it, you're like, wait, you know, this is nice, but I still need a couple of days to recover. That's my opinion.
0: Now, listen, I know obviously you're biased, but what do you think is going to happen? What can we expect in the game tomorrow?
1: It's going to be a really good competitive game. The NFL picked these two teams for a reason. They're in the same division. They play twice a year, so they know each other really well. The games between the Niners and the Rams are always very competitive. So I think the edge will be that they got here sooner and the fans will be on their side. As you
0: our whole team and show now, we're all 49ers because of that.
1: So listen, in football, I don't know how in football it might be more important than in any other sport because there are actual technical ramifications of crowd noise.
0: Yeah.
1: Because there's so much communication.
0: It's a real thing. Yeah.
1: Yeah, it's a real thing. So, you know, anybody listening that's going to the game, if you're offended by the Rams, disrespecting the city and the country by showing up so late, you have to be as loud as possible when the Rams have the football right when they line up at the line of scrimmage, because then the Rams can't hear any of
0: get lost,
1: and they have to go to silent count, so they have to start doing stuff with their hands. And that actually really, really impacts how things operate.
0: I never thought about that.
1: And the defensive linemen can actually time the snap count then and get like a split second advantage over the offensive lineman trying to block him because they are just, they can rely on the visual cues.
2: Right.
1: And so the defense is statistically more likely to get to the quarterback and is more successful when it is playing at home because the crowd is on its side.
0: And so are you excited about the game? Do we think we're going to see this to be an annual thing? I think that obviously there's a deal where there's two more games over the next 4 years, because I think what's also surprised even us on the team is just how much Australians have really got behind this week. We've loved it.
1: Yes, I think they're coming back next year. I think they've already made modifications to the G, to the locker rooms. I think there's four locker rooms in there, but they've been able to, because you need bigger ones for football because the rosters are so big, that they've combined two of the locker rooms to make one. I read something about that. So I think that they're doing stuff that is not meant for one-time use. The NFL wants to come back, and Roger Goodell has been glowing about how well this week is going, and I think the NFL has already, you know,
0: I hope so.
1: Has already decided.
0: It's been a joy having you guys here. Thanks for coming in on the show. Enjoy the game tomorrow. Go 49ers. David Lombardi, thank you very much.
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4: 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Barassi Way currently closed for the NFL event around the MCG. Traffic recovering from that earlier breakdown outbound on the Westgate Bridge. Broken glass still causing headaches on the Peninsula Link southbound of Bungowra Road 2. Left-hand lane to close. The speed's down to 40. And a crash between a car and a motorcycle making it slow the Western Freeway outbound before Hopkins Road. 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I'll check Melbourne's latest traffic again in about 15 minutes.
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0: Christian O'Connell's show. We have a pair of tickets to go to the big game tomorrow at the MCG. Rams versus the Raiders, completely sold out. Sold out within minutes. You can be there. It is a pair of the hottest tickets in town right now. I'm looking to find a big super fan. This is our kind of super fan Super Bowl. So if you really want to go, tell us why you are the biggest NFL super fan. Because if NFL is your sport, it's hard living in Australia. Mm. I know every time there's a World Cup, we get to experience, like, oh my God, you've got to get up at 3 a.m. That's every week supporting your team. In fact, if you're a Raiders or Rams fan, because of time difference, it's a bit easier, but it's still brutal if you're a fan of any of the other teams. So if you've got a pair of tickets, go see the NFL game tomorrow. This is huge. Sue, it could be you.
1: Hey, it better be me. Oh my God, it would be amazing. My husband's a huge 49ers fan. I was in the queue. There were 70,000 ahead of me. I kept screenshotting. We went down to 50,000, got down to the last 2,000. We missed out.
2: Oh,
1: and then my stupid son messaged me and goes, Mum, I got tickets. And I go, yay, can't wait. And he goes, yeah, me and my mates are going.
2: Oh, no, you missed out.
0: He's close, so
1: he's
0: close.
1: And his mum who gave birth to him.
0: Oh, his birth mother.
2: A little ingrate.
1: He's taken his mate. And then if I get the tickets, I can be on the baseline, I can do a John Cena, and I can do You Can't See Me.
2: You're a cool mum, Sue.
1: It would be amazing.
0: Yeah, you are. You've got it all worked out.
1: My husband would be wrapped.
0: And what's the team you go for?
1: He goes for the 49ers. I'm not the Mississippi, I'm the Minnesota Vikings.
0: Oh, right. Yeah. All right, it could be you, Sue. It could be you.
1: Please.
0: Stay there. Strong case from Sue. Johnny, it could be you. Johnny, tell us all about you being an NFL super fan.
3: Christian, I've got the fever. I've got NFL fever.
0: What's the temperature? What are you, 100 plus? What's the fever?
3: I need those tickets, please. I've been following the NFL for 37 years. I love the Niners. I'm loving the city right at the moment. The sun's out. Both teams are here. Christian, I need those tickets pretty please.
0: Oh, this is tough.
4: This is tough.
0: It's, you know what it is? It's that age-old battle. Head versus heart. Mm. The heart has Sue in it. My head has Johnny in it.
2: Maybe it's not for us to decide.
0: But who is going to decide?
2: I don't know, maybe the listeners could text.
4: Oh, do a poll. I don't know. It's just... Oh, it's hard.
0: I don't like doing this. Oh. I don't want to let anyone down.
2: Mm. Wonder if...
0: But you've got to respect your mum. Sue, you're the winner! Sue, you're off to the big show tomorrow! You can do your Cena. You're going. You got tickets.
1: Oh, my God. That's friggin' amazing.
0: And I tell you what, I reckon they'd be better than your son's as well. These are very good tickets. You're level one. You're right near the action as well. You can have an amazing morning and day tomorrow as well.
1: That's amazing. Thank you so much.
0: Pleasure. I hope you have the best day with your son and you really enjoy.
1: I'll be doing a John Cena to him, that's for sure.
0: Do the Cena. And then please call us Monday and let me know what it was all like, okay?
1: 100% I will. 100%. Brilliant.
0: Thanks for calling, Sue. Well done. Enjoy tomorrow.
1: Thank you. Thanks.
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7: 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Barassi Way closed for the NFL event around the MCG. Traffic recovering from an earlier breakdown outbound on the Westgate Bridge. Glass spillage still causing dramas on the Peninsula Link southbound of Bungow Road. Two lanes closed and speeds out at 40 k's. And a car and motorcycle crash getting cleaned up at the moment on the Western Freeway outbound just before Hopkins Road. Left-hand lane still closed. It's 20% off store wide at Winston with a Y. Save on blinds and curtains, crimsafe security, shutters and awnings. 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I'll check Melbourne's latest traffic again in about 15 minutes.
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0: Christian O'Connell Show. Time Waster today. We're looking for your hobby movies. All right, hobby movies. Good Will Hunting and Fishing.
1: Silver Plus.
0: So hobby. Yeah. The greatest... Oh, just get this button on. The greatest sew man.
1: Oh, that's gold.
0: Just knit one, pearl one. Quilting Miss Daisy.
1: Bronze.
0: Curious case of Benjamin Button collecting. It's a great hobby. Get into it. You know, loads of hobbies.
1: Oh, yeah.
0: Hobby Potter.
1: Oh, God.
0: Hugh Grant loves a hobby. That's right, Knitting Hill.
1: That's gold too.
0: Oh, Rhea, what have you got then? Hobby movies today.
1: Journaling to the Centre of the Earth.
0: Oh, yes, yeah, silver.
1: You seemed really excited about that at the start. Less excited.
0: Boring old hobby. I was grading it more on the hobby, actually. Sorry, I got confused. Gold for the comedy, silver for the hobby.
1: Crochet Stupid Love.
0: Oh, that's gold. Don't mind a bit of crocheting.
1: Taxidermy driver. He's turned that.
0: It's not a hobby, is it?
1: Taxidermy.
0: That's a guy's job.
1: No. That's-

0: know, you can't turn your hand to being an amateur one.
1: You think you're making a full-time salary as a taxidermist?
0: No way. You're not stuffing an otter this weekend.
2: Excuse me, sir. How dare you? And playing bridge under the River Kwai.
0: God. Oh, I hope we get some cribbage ones. All right, then, and some mahong. Let's see what you got, then. Hobby movies, Nitty Nitty Bang Bang.
2: Silver Plus.
0: What on Lauren Gold? No, she's called Lauren Gold. That's the name. Wood Turning and Hooch.
2: Silver.
0: Oh, good old innocent Wood Turning. So Mama from the Train.
2: Gold.
0: Crochet Bear.
2: Silver Plus.
0: Lady in the Stamps.
2: Gold.
0: Well done, gold, Julie gold. Marabin. The Macrame Kid.
2: Silver.
0: Throw Mama from the Model Train.
2: Ooh, gold.
0: Well done, Wayne. Jurassic Craft.
2: Silver.
0: Throw Mahjong from the Train. Well done, James. Thank you. It. I asked for it. Thank
2: gold.
0: You. Silver Lining Scrapbook.
2: Gold.
0: Memoirs of a Gamer. Oh, that's very good. Thomas Price. Well done for Memoirs of a Gamer. Full Metal Detecting.
2: Silver Plus.
0: Steve, what a Mighty Morphine Flower Arrangers. That's so good.
2: That is really good.
0: Very good. We're doing hobby movies today. The Texas Jigsaw Massacre. Oh, no. Oh, last piece. Send someone over the edge.
2: Silver Plus.
0: Phantom of the Op Shopping. The Phantom of the Op Shopping is here.
2: Cold.
0: Dirty Darning.
2: What's darning?
0: To darn a socks. It's like
1: the
0: sewing
1: in
0: that, yeah.
2: Oh, wow. Gold.
0: Schopenhauer. That's not a hobby.
2: Come on. Necessity.
0: Come on, ladies.
2: Ladies be shopping.
0: Come on, they love to shop. If I had stamps, I'd lick you.
2: Oh, that's cold.
0: Wowee. Buzzer beater there for that one. That's really good. All right, who is today's winner?
2: James, well done with Throw Mahjong from the Train.
0: What? That's not the best one. If I had stamps, I'd lick you is a Bobby Dazzler.
2: Yes!
0: Yes! That's the Christian Arcana show for today. We are back tomorrow. It'll be Friday, so we're doing our Friday recommendations in double thumbs up. If you've got a book, a TV show, a movie, anything you want to share with everyone listening, you can email me, christian@christianoconnell.com.au. And as we get into Footy's Final Fever, you want the chance to win an upgrade for your living room worth $8,000. All thanks to Bing Lee. 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Good luck. We're back tomorrow. 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
4: Here's a question. 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
21: Hi, I'm Georgia Love. Victoria's work-from-home laws have sensationally been put on hold, apparently blindsiding the Premier. Ben Carroll's amended bill was expected to pass today, but Parliament has instead voted to refer the proposed laws to be probed by a committee of MPs. There's now doubt the controversial laws can be passed at all before the November election, unless another sitting week is added to Parliament's schedule. Two men have been charged over the shooting death of a young plumber in a Melbourne car park on Sunday night. 22-year-old Daniel Hussein was shot following an alleged confrontation after calling friends to say he thought he was being followed by a car in Thomastown. Two men from Donnybrook, aged 19 and 20, were arrested overnight, today charged with murder. Police allege the parties were known to each other. Been a bloodbath on the Aussie stock market today with $50 billion wiped off local shares. The worst session in 6 months comes off the back of heavy falls on Wall Street overnight. And footy fever has well and truly hit Melbourne, but not the Aussie rules kind. The city's turned stars and stripes ahead of tomorrow's historic NFL match at the G. The LA Rams and San Francisco 49ers take to the hallowed turf tomorrow morning for the first ever in-season AFL match to be played down under. And with them, thousands of fans from interstate and overseas. Lord Mayor Nick Rees saying the economic boon is close to unprecedented.
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21: Geelong is taking an unchanged side into tomorrow night's semi-final against Freo in Perth. It's just the second time this year the Cats have backed in the same 23 players for two games in a row. While minor premiers Fremantle have made two changes, injured defender Brandon Walker replaced by Judd McVee, Corey Wagner stepping in for Nathan O'Driscoll, who's been omitted. And Brisbane is banking on a couple of key signings to boost morale in Saturday's clash with the Crows following last week's shock loss to Sydney. Veteran Dane Zorko is signed on for a 17th season after the reigning premiers earlier locked in Zach Bailey to a long-term deal, fending off interest from none other than Adelaide.
2: Been a bit of a dark week for the club in terms of the game on the weekend and some of the media releases at the moment around our performance. So I think to get a little bit of energy was important.
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21: Clear night ahead. Tomorrow, morning cloud will clear to a sunny top of 16 degrees. Beautiful weekend, 22 Saturday, 24 Sunday. Right now in the city, it's 12. And life feels better with gold. Wake up on the bright side of the dial with the Christian O'Connell Show. Then head home with Melbourne's favourite drive show, Jonesy and Amanda. 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

0: 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Because Christian O'Connell is going to pimp up your crib for this year's footy finals. 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
3: 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You're going to love yourself sick, Taryn. 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
1: This NFL game tomorrow, the Rams and the 49ers, is a historic event. First ever regular season game in Australia. We've got David Lombardi in, who's a reporter for the San Francisco Standard. Thank you for being so effusive about Australia, David. Welcome to the show.
2: 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Yep. 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They said, you want the chicken salt.
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Christian O'Connell's show. So the LA Rams have finally landed. You know what's blowing my mind right now is they landed just after 6 a.m. this morning. And obviously they're not going to be shuffling through with all the other passengers that just happened to land from flights around the world. They're the LA Rams. They're very VIPs, aren't they, in Australia right now for the game. So they'll be straight onto coaches. Mm-hmm. They won't be hanging around. You know, the quarterbacks aren't going to be hanging around baggage carousel, getting off their Louis Vuitton matching cases.

0: the other team members, you know, coaches would be doing all of that. So they'd be straight on to imagine big coaches driving from Tullamarine. So in the traffic today, look around you. They're going to get stuck in the rush hour.
1: Yes, there's no way
0: they're still going to make the way. That Tullamarine, that route into the city, I'm guessing they're not going to go straight to the hotel for snooze time. You've had your sleep now. Okay, it is time to pad up and get out there and start training. I guess their first training session here in Australia.
1: All that science, all that research, you didn't account for the Melbourne
0: highways. No. Welcome to Melbourne. You've landed at the worst time of the day, 7 a.m. All right, extra time on the Time Waster. We're looking for your picnic bands. 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Rio, you ready to mark?
1: I am.
0: Bananarama bread.
1: Silver.
0: Mozzie Crawl.
1: Gold.
0: Fleetwood Mac and Cheese.
1: Silver Plus.
0: Today's the day the teddy bear naked ladies have their picnic.
1: Almost.
0: White snake under blanket. That sounds dodgy as
1: bronze, I guess.
0: It's a terrifying image, Rob. Shame on you, sir. Nickel backpack.
1: Silver Plus.
0: Hoochie and the Blowflies.
1: Gold.
0: Yogi Bear Naked Ladies.
1: That's better. Gold.
0: Yes, that's more like it. Well done, Steve. Motley Crudités.
1: Oh, very,
0: very
1: good.
0: Very good. Well done, Glenn. And Adam and the Ants have gotten into a picnic basket.
1: Gold.
0: Martha brought the muffins.
1: Silver. That's gold.
0: John Fon ham sandwich.
1: Silver.
0: Christian, not Nirvana, but Nirkabana. Nirkabana.
1: Nirkabana is gold.
0: It's very good. Christian, not rock set, but knife and fork set.
1: Oh, clever. Silver Plus.
0: But I'm Brock. Let's have lunch at the beach, boys. Oh, the lads. Come on.
1: Bronze.
0: BBQ King.
1: Gold. Current.
0: Cobb Marley.
1: Gold.
0: Oh, a nice cob roll. Mm. Not Killing Heidi. Worse. Spilling Winey.
1: Gold Plus.
0: Benjamin. Very good. Spilling Winey is great. Not sure about this one. Def Leppard print rug.
1: Bronze.
0: And catching some Jay-Z's under a tree.
1: Silver Plus.
0: Well done, Chris. All right, who is today's winner?
1: Benjamin with Spilling Winey.
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drinking, lusting, and his hunger for power became known to more and more people. The demands to do something about this outrageous man began.

0: Sebastian. Christian O'Connell's show. It feels like Christmas Eve today. The buzz here in Melbourne is electric right now. The sun's up. The Rams are finally showing up for the game as well. 49ers have been here all week, and I think they've won over all the locals. Neutral fans will be cheering on the 49ers tomorrow. And one of the highlights of this week has been all the American sports journalists who've been over wandering around here, who've been here for the week with the 49ers, filming videos, discovering what chicken salt is, that the coffee really is some of the best in the world. And I think it's been a really nice way, because when I moved here from London 8 years ago, for my first 2 years, people would always say to me, why did you move here from London? And I was like, because this is a nice place here as well. And I think Australia sometimes has this kind of a lack of self-confidence. There's a cultural cringe. I don't think you realize what a great country it is. And there's so many great highlights. And so we've got David Lombardi in, who's a reporter for the San Francisco Standard. And I started watching your stuff on Monday, so we really want to say thank you for being so effusive about Melbourne and Australia, David. Welcome to the show.
1: Thank you. And I think I had chicken salt for the first time yesterday. Yep. Now that you mentioned, they put it on my fries
0: yep.
1: at this Australian burger place called Andrews.
0: Yep.
1: And it what was did you really think? Good. Yes. The fries were addictive with it. They asked me if I wanted chicken salt or some kind of other salt. And I had no idea. I'm like, just pick for me. They said, you want the chicken salt.
0: Yes.
1: So I had the chicken
0: Australians
1: salt.
0: Australians are very proud of Australians. Now, the first thing I have to check, your surname, then, Lombardi.
1: Yeah.
0: Are you any relation to one of the greatest coaches of all time, Vince?
1: I mess with people, and I probably could mess with you guys.
0: You
1: right
0: should
1: now
0: do. We wouldn't
1: that.
0: Know.
1: I should, yeah.
0: You
1: I
0: could be his son.
1: I'm Vince Lombardi's great or maybe just great-grandson. Grandson? I don't know what the appropriate... I'm not related to him, but I have a perfect name for football.
0: And, yeah, that is.
1: And people love it, and that is the Lombardi Trophy, you're right.
0: And tell me this, what have you made of Australia this week, then? Because you've been here all week.
1: It's such a fascinating country. I started in Brisbane, worked my way down to the Gold Coast, the Byron Bay area, flew down here, and I'm going to see Sydney after this. The first part that really, really kind of messed with my head, but it's awesome, is that there's a Pacific Coast Highway. It's called the Pacific Motorway here. We have that in California.
2: All right.
1: So this is like the mirror inverse of California. We're on the other side of the Pacific Ocean. We're in the Southern Hemisphere. Yeah. And so I see so many things that are similar, but they're a little bit different. The burger yesterday, for example, there's a place in San Francisco called Sam's that Anthony Bourdain went to, and
0: yes.
1: he said, it's one of the top three burgers in the world. He loves Sam. I love Sam's. Shout out to them. But if you ever go to the U.S., Andrews reminded me of Sam's, like the vibe and everything. But the burger was different. It was Australian. It was really good. So everything here reminds me a little bit of California yeah. going down the coast, except in a slightly different way. And it's like really hard to put your finger on it.
0: Yep.
1: But that's the biggest compliment I could give, because I love California. And I think that Australia and the coastline and,
0: yeah,
1: and the cities
0: vibes.
1: Have similar vibes. And yeah. now we're here in Melbourne and there's some San Francisco in this city, quite literally. Like,
0: yeah, I've been to San Francisco. I would definitely say that. You've got a bay as well, in you know, here in Melbourne as well. One thing I've noticed from your videos, you really love tram talk. At first, I thought you were a tram correspondent. You love our tram system.
1: So
0: a lot of heavy video about the trams.
1: There's a cool connection there, and you're right. I'm half Czech, actually. My mom is from Prague, and I spent the summers there, and they have a crazy intricate tram system as well. So I would spend, as an American, we don't really have much in terms of public transit. People love their cars there. Probably the two most robust public transit systems are New York City and San Francisco, and San Francisco is not nearly as robust as New York. So I think there is a little bit of a fascination from Americans when you could show up somewhere and you don't have to drive everywhere. Yeah. And then they have Melbourne has the, I think, biggest tram network in the world.
0: The only reason I now know this is from watching your video.
2: Yeah, I didn't know that.
0: Now, none of us on the team knew this until David, the American, told us on
1: the
0: video.
1: Know that did you see the connection to San Francisco? Melbourne
0: donated
1: two of
0: one of their trams.
1: Two of them, yeah, to San Francisco, and they run there. So when I showed up here, I saw the old historic one. It's the older one. It's like the one that just, I think, takes the scenic route. I saw it, and I'm like, I've seen that in San Francisco.
0: That's
1: what's
0: my tram.
1: On?
0: Still that tram. We're screwing with you, David.
1: So at that point, I was like, oh, this is cool. Let me look up some other connections. And the the neighborhood called Richmond in Melbourne is the namesake for the Richmond district in San Francisco.
0: Yeah.
1: So there's some cool connections between the two cities, and I think it's fitting that the 49ers, the San Francisco 49ers, are playing the first game here.
0: Now tell me this. So big game tomorrow. Australia's really, really excited. What's fascinating about this as well is it's two completely teams with two very different strategies about how to deal with the sleep and the time zone and the 15-hour flight. So obviously your team, the 49ers, you've been here for a week. The team have been getting used to and acclimatizing to the time zone here. Rams have just arrived. Don't you think it's going to be interesting tomorrow? They've all been looking at the same science, two vastly different teams with different approaches.
1: So the Rams have decided to just ignore jet lag.
0: Yes.
1: No, literally, though, they say we would rather play the game at 5 p.m. on our body clock time, which is the time that it's going to be at
0: Thursday.
1: 10 a.m.
0: Yes.
1: When it starts. What I think they're not taking seriously enough is just being on a plane for that long, like, makes you ache and, you know, just throws you off in a different way. So even if you're on the body clock time that you want to be on, they could say, oh yeah, we have lay flat seats. These guys are 6'6", 320 pounds.
0: Yeah.
1: Not all of them are going to sleep, or not all of them are going to get the, you know, most restful
0: position.
1: Also,
0: have they got extra wide beds for some of the big guys?
1: They're on the Qantas A380. So they have the...
0: Is that like the widest plane in the world?
1: That's the double decker where they have the ultra first class at the top. So I think the biggest players might get the best seats. So I, in theory, I could see what they mean, but I think it's
0: it's like a giant share house.
1: Yeah.
0: A frat house in the sky. House in the sky.
1: And then the Niners took the same flight and they have already reported back saying it took us 3 or 4 days. Feel normal. I just think that the Rams did this on paper and it sounded good in their heads, but I think in practice, once you're on the plane, yeah, you could say, oh, this is really comfortable, but once you're on it, you're like, wait, you know, this is nice, but I still need a couple days to recover. That's my opinion.
0: Now listen, I know obviously you're biased, but what do you think is going to happen? What can we expect in the game tomorrow?
1: It's going to be a really good competitive game. The NFL picked these two teams for a reason. They're in the same division. They play twice a year. Unless they play 3 times a year, like they did a few years ago in the NFC Championship game. So they know each other really well. The games between the Niners and the Rams are always very competitive. Last year, they split. The 49ers won one. The Rams won one. So it's a toss-up, I think. I think that the Rams not having Aaron Donald yet, who's their legendary defensive tackle, came out of retirement but didn't make the trip, works in the favor of the 49ers. I think the 49ers will have Nick Bosa, will have George Kittle. Those are two superstars. So I think the edge will be that they got here sooner, and the fans will be on their side. As you
0: our whole team and show now, we're all 49ers because of that.
1: So listen, in football, I don't know how in football it might be more important than in any other sport because there are actual technical ramifications of crowd noise.
0: Yeah.
1: Because there's so much communication.
0: It's a real thing. Yeah.
1: Yeah, it's a real thing. So, you know, anybody listening that's going to the game, if you're offended by the Rams disrespecting the city and the country by showing up so late, you have to be as loud as possible when the Rams have the football right when they line up at the line of scrimmage. Because then the Rams can't hear any of
0: get lost,
1: and they have to go to silent count, so they have to start doing stuff with their hands, and that actually really, really impacts how things operate.
0: I never thought about that.
1: And the defensive linemen can actually time the snap count then and get like a split second advantage over the offensive lineman trying to block him because they are just they can rely on the visual cues, and so the defense is statistically more likely to get to the quarterback and is more successful when it is playing at home because the crowd is on its side.
2: Right.
1: Right. So
0: this is meant to be a home game for the Rams. And one thing the 49ers did great, not only did they show up early, but they've had all the ex-players and legends. Jerry Rice created chaos yesterday in Fed Square by going into the transport bar. Look, you know, one of the greatest receivers and players ever. And so I suppose the Rams didn't at least send some former players and legends out here in advance because this is supposed to be a home game for them.
1: So what's really funny is that whenever the 49ers play the Rams in Los Angeles, it's also supposed to be a home game for the Rams, but it ends up being a home game for the 49ers. The Rams don't even own L.A. Think Australians should understand that. So there's a rather complex history there, but the Rams have never been good at cultivating a fan base. When they were in LA, they moved to Orange County, which is over an hour away. Yeah. And then they moved to St. Louis. So they abandoned Southern California. And that was during the window where the 49ers were a dynasty. So yep. The LA area, an entire generation said, we're just going to be 49ers fans. And so now when you go down to LA, there is, I would say 70-80% of the stadium is 49ers fans. And the Rams, their quarterback, Stafford, has complained that he has to run silent count in his own stadium, right?
0: So they're going to get that treatment here as well.
1: Yeah, so here's the kicker. The Rams, they got this Australia game, and Kyle Shanahan, the 49ers coach, is convinced, and I think he has inside information, that the Rams lobbied the NFL to send the 49ers as their opponent because the Rams did not want to be embarrassed in their home stadium again.
0: Oh, wow.
2: Conspiracy.
1: And now, because they haven't shown up in time and they didn't realize how seriously people take the sports here, they yeah. might have turned the crowd against them, so they're going to have the same issue.
2: Love that. Love that.
0: I love the backstory. And so are you excited about the game? Do we think we're going to see this to be an annual thing? I think that obviously there's a deal where there's two more games over the next 4 years, because I think what's also surprised even us on the team is just how much Australians have really got behind this week. We've loved it.
1: Yes, I think they're coming back next year. I think they've already made modifications to the G, to the locker rooms. I think there's four locker rooms in there, but they've been able to, because you need bigger ones for football because the rosters are so big, that they've combined two of the locker rooms to make one. I read something about that. So I think that they're doing stuff that is not meant for one-time use. The NFL wants to come back. And Roger Goodell has been glowing about how well this week is going. And I think the NFL has already, has already decided.
0: It's been a joy having you guys here. Thanks for coming in on the show. Enjoy Sydney the weekend and enjoy the game tomorrow. Go 49ers. David Lombardi, thank you very much.
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0: Christian O'Connell's show. What is it about very, very tall people where everyone goes, bloody hell? We still revere tall people, don't we? Does it come from an ancient time?
1: And you
0: Lilliput? I don't understand, but just Caitlin, when David turned up at the station, by the way, I overheard intern Pete going, so this is the radio station. Have you seen a radio station? The guy is a journalist and has been for 25 years. I don't think he's not seen a radio station. Anyway, producer Kellen comes in going, bloody other guests here now, and he's so tall. What do you think he was, 6'5", 6'6"? I struggle not to bring up in the interview and go, have you played basketball? Why is it you're never far away from talking about basketball when you meet someone incredibly tall?
1: You have to, there's something in the human mind where you have to say to a tall person, you're tall.
0: The reaction from the team was that literally like we're interviewing a giant. We're interviewing America's tallest human being ever. And also talking about the NFL, if there's time. But David was a great chat. What a lovely
1: legend.
0: Guy. Thank you so much for your nice message saying great interview. Yes, we all learned quite a lot, actually, about the game tomorrow. And also, 80% of that chat was tram talk. I actually think he's got a fetish for it. I think he's a kink. I don't want to say it to the guy because he's tall. You know, he's a giant. He could pick Rio and up and have us a snack. Pretzel sticks or something. And I was talking about this earlier. The LA Rams landed just after 6 a.m. this morning. And, of course, no matter how famous you are and how big a team you play for, you will meet Melbourne traffic. And I'm sure you can run through some big offense lines, but you cannot run through the Melbourne traffic at rush hour. They're going to be stuck in their coaches. And I'm seeing a very familiar photos here of traffic. But in this traffic, Troy and Rachel from A2Z Traffic, we've just passed the three buses with the Rams on. And the driver waved with Rams clothing on. Two police cars are escorting. Well, hopefully the drivers have got this radio station on. Welcome to Australia, to the LA Rams. The driver's probably trying to find out what the winning song is today for the Ice House competition. It's great southern land. Good morning to Bron, listening to us in Sydney. Christian, speaking of tall people, small people get the same. I'm 5'3" and constantly, almost daily, asked if I'm a jockey or horse rider. Christian, as a welcome to Melbourne for the LA Rams, the buses, the coaches, should drive into the Montague Street Bridge. Nothing says welcome to Melbourne more than that. Ryan, Christian, my daughter is 20. She's 6'6". Was over 6 foot when she started high school at the age of 12. She stopped daily, asked, how tall are you? She just got up from a semester college in the USA and constantly asked and stopped everywhere she went. Christian, small thing, big joy. I've just seen the LA Rams. Despite the police escort, it doesn't matter. They're still stuck in traffic. It cheered me up. Small thing, big joy, coming up next on The Christian O'Connell Show.
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5: 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It's you, Taryn.
6: Oh, my God. Oh, my God.
7: You are a winner.
5: You are a winner. You'll be there watching Ice House.
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5: 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VIP treatment. You're going to love yourself sick, Taryn. Congratulations.
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0: Christian O'Connell Show. If you listen to us in Melbourne right now and you see the coaches with the police outriders, the police escort, it's the NA Rams. Please let us know, where are they headed? I really want to know. Surely they've got to start going to practice now.
1: Yeah,
0: they're not going to start unpacking at the hotel, are they? Go and find out where the pool is. What floor is the gym? You know, start overloading the gym, annoying everyone who's staying there. I'd love to know where. Surely they're going to the G to actually have a look around where they're playing only tomorrow morning.
2: Yeah, they've got it. They're on the clock at the moment. They've got no time for anything else.
0: I love as well is David, when he was chancellor, was obviously given a secret intel. The fact that obviously they've been sort of doing, I mean, Australia loves a reno, but they've been doing some sort of secret reno at the G with the lockers.
2: Yes, I didn't know.
0: To make it Yank friendly.
3: Oh, really?
0: Typical Americans. They take over everywhere. Leave our lockers alone, Yanks. That'll be the headline. All right. Small thing, big joy. Christian, small thing, big joy is where every morning I walk past a coffee shop and that smell of fresh coffee. It's one of the great smells, isn't it? Is incredible. That's from Anton. Christian, small thing, big joy. There was the perfect amount of milk in the carton when I got my husband's coffee and my tea the exact colour. We got it just right first go. Patsy, what's it for you? Small thing, big joy this week.
3: I bought a loaf of bread yesterday. When I picked it up off the counter, it was still warm, like a warm pussycat. And I thought, oh, that's going to make
0: you get
3: nice.
0: Warm pussycats off the counter?
3: You know when you pick up a cat and it's all warm underneath because it's been asleep and all cosy?
0: Yeah, I do know what you mean.
3: Yeah,
0: yes,
3: that's what this loaf of bread.
0: And what loaf
3: like.
0: Were you getting? What are you getting? Sourdough? Sliced? Oh, pre-sliced?
3: No, I was getting what they call a cape seed loaf at my local Baker's Delight, which is lots and lots of seeds. It's delicious. Really lovely with avocado and tomato for lunch. Toast it. Spectacular.
0: Oh, like a bruschetta.
3: Oh, it's beautiful.
0: Oh, my word. That is a great loaf. You know, the trouble is with lunch, I don't want too much clear up.
2: Yes, yes.
3: Oh, no,
0: so tired, I can't handle the clear-up.
2: A lot of seeds, though, everywhere. It's a nightmare for the bench top and the chopping
3: board.
2: It's
3: toast, for heaven's sake.
0: Yeah, it is, bird lady. Patsy the bird lady. Rhea, what's small thing, big joy for you?
2: When you're online shopping and you're after just one thing and it's just over the free shipping threshold.
0: You're right.
3: Yes.
0: It sets a target when you see that free shipping for orders over. Yes, you all see that.
2: Every time.
0: You think you're getting something from the man.
2: Yes, I got one back.
0: Oh, they're going to be paying me money.
2: Because I reckon they put stuff deliberately under. So you have to go, oh, do I need some socks maybe?
3: Yeah.
2: Oh, yeah, and I need some hair ties and a USB charger and stuff like that. Yep. But when you get them.
0: Yes. I'm tired, Grandpa. That's too damn bad. The Christian O'Connell.

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1: Here's a question. 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Not just the scores and ladders, I mean really talk footy. Breaking it down. 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Well, that's exactly what we're doing at Footy and Friends, the podcast where me, Dylan Buckley, Brett Delidio and Mickey Barlow get together twice a week and just go for it. Three blokes who have played the game, all at different levels. 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Brett's consistently angry, Mick's very prepared, and I'm somewhere in the middle trying to hold it all together. 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

0: Christian O'Connell's show. Judging by the amount of messages I've had, white tall people have so much fascinating for us. We need to find Australia's tallest person. That would actually be huge.
1: Right,
0: if we said it's, and we're going to hire the MCG to do it properly, we'd sell out. They're actually going to parade nothing but tall people. We're going to have a carnival of giants.
2: Behold!
0: Do you think there's anyone to be wowed? The tallest humans in this great southern land. Do you reckon we've got any 7 footers here in Australia?
2: I have a mate who's 6'9".
0: Isn't it amazing how if you've got a tall mate, you know exactly their height?
2: Yes, I talk about him 6 times a year.
0: You would do. You've got a 6'9er.
2: He's huge.
0: Is massive.
2: I've known him since 2010, and every time I see him, I still go, holy.
0: You still marvel at the spectacle.
2: Crap, you're huge. You're
0: and
2: so
0: is he
2: tall.
0: In a big size bed?
2: No, his whole
0: family. Can he be in one of our human beds?
2: His whole family's in a custom made house. They had to renovate their whole house.
0: Why have you never spoken to me about this before?
2: It's never come up.
0: No, you're right. What do you mean a custom made house?
2: Well, they had to renovate all the, what's that, like doorways ceilings? And stuff
0: doorways.
2: And ceilings in the house because they had to keep ducking in a normal sized house.
0: It's a whole, once we get back into the world of tall.
3: Yeah.
0: There used to be round the corner from my old radio station, UK, there was this big, there was a London, literally big, it was a clothes shop for tall people. The size of the shirts in the window. They were like, giants have to have their own shirts. It was called High and Mighty. I am high and I am mighty. It was called High and Mighty. They had special hats for them as well, for their big noggins.
2: Well, extra tall, extra short.
0: I guess a smaller, a shrunken down baseball cap.
3: I just remember I had drinks with the world's tallest man once in Dubai.
2: Sentence I've ever heard.
3: No, I was.
0: You'd gone silent then. You were staring blankly at me, not the first time during the show.
3: No.
0: And it looked like you were waiting for an Apple pinwheel. You know the little update? Yeah. And you got the right update. Was this an accidental thing, or you were there to interview him?
3: No, I was at a nightclub. It was a circus nightclub, and they'd hired.
0: Was he performing?
2: What do you mean, a circus nightclub?
0: Have you been to Dubai?
3: Yeah.
0: Have you been to Dubai?
2: I have not.
3: So they had the world's tallest man and the world's shortest person there, and he was there, but we got thrown out because he was choking me, and not in a weird way. We were just doing a bit of a funny photo.
0: Nothing funny than choking photos.
3: Actually, as I say that out loud, terrible. In the end, we both got thrown out, so we had a Dr. Pepper on the at the front of the circuit. I know.
0: Find one of those. Even your normal go-to soft drink to have.
3: I'm going to find you the photo now.
0: Don't worry about it.
3: No problem.
0: We're doing the show. Okay. So how tall was he? World's tallest person.
3: Really tall. I don't know.
0: You've met him.
3: I know. I can't remember exactly.
0: 7'3"?
3: At that stage, he was the world's tallest man. So I will fact check that and come back to you on that if that's okay. All I can say is just really, really tall.
2: Apparently, the tallest living man in the world is, this might be the guy, Sultan Kosen from Turkey.
0: That him?
3: He had a sultany kind of name. Yes, for sure.
0: Sultany kind of name.
2: 8'2".
0: No way. There's not a human being who's 8'2".
2: I'm finding the photo.
0: Sultan. There's no way.
2: The high and mighty Sultan.
0: Right. 8'2". Listen,
3: pause
0: if anyone knows anyone who's 7 foot, if I hear from one of our listeners by now who's got an over 7 foot friend, I am definitely going to search. We're definitely going to do a competition for the tallest people of Australia. But right now, Christian, a friend of mine, is working part of the backup team with the Rams. Mm. They told me that they are going to the hotel to sleep, then getting up at 9 p.m. tonight and staying awake all night, heading to the ground in the morning.
3: Sure.
0: How are you going to, when they've all got blackout blinds?
2: Terrible idea. How is that going to work?
0: That can't be right. They've been sleeping on the plane.
3: No, surely not.
0: What are you doing on your phone? What are you looking at?
3: I was just trying to find the world's tallest man photo of me choking. Sorry, I'm going to put my phone away.
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0: Our eldest daughter, Ruby, graduated. It was just fantastic. I got the feeling a lot of them were, it was too big for them to take in.
2: Yeah.
0: Because you're now real close.
2: Yeah.
0: Definitely get out there in the adult world.
2: Yes.
0: You can't keep studying. This road's going to run out at some point. 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

0: Christian O'Connell Show. Other big music news this week is that Macy Gray is obviously playing on Friday night, has cancelled her performance. At least she tried. Okay, let's go around the team right now. Tombstone text. What is the text that's at the top of your phone right now? Patsy, what's it for you? What nonsense?
1: Yes, what do you mean, what nonsense? It is nonsense. Shenanigans at our place. It says, okay, it's not looking like it's going to fit. So I talked about, you know, my new love affair with the drawer in the new dishwasher, the top drawer.
0: Ah, yeah. Are you frightened of saying the knife and fork drawer?
1: No. But it, what? Cuddlery.
0: Oh, it's Pauline Hanson.
1: Get away. Get away. Anyway, it was quite an effort getting the damn thing in there.
0: Thank you.
1: So when
0: she tried.
1: When it arrived, it didn't fit in the cavity of our cabinetry. So I was at work. The love god was trying to negotiate with the fitter and with me here. Mm-hmm. It's not going to fit. And I'm thinking, well, that's your job. I'm at work.
2: That's the fitter's job to make it fit.
1: So yeah. They had to take the wheels off it. They had to saw, not the wheels, like the legs. They had to saw the legs off it to fit it in. And then when they got it in, they realised that the hose to this new dishwasher is on the opposite side.
0: Literally running down the clock.
1: On the opposite
0: side.
1: For
0: anyone else to get involved.
1: To where our fitting is. So then we had to get them back
0: out. Oh dear, the microphone's just broken into the studio there. I'm very sorry about that. I'll have one of the engineers next week. Christian, my tombstone text this morning is, hi Bella, sorry for the late reply. Hope all is well. Janelle's, this is her tombstone. You missed a call. The caller didn't leave a message. I don't know how people do that. Please bring in the bins. Did you know that 49 was named after the California Gold Rush of 1849?
2: I did not.
0: I did not know that, but what a lovely headstone for people to come pay their respects, to give them actually a headstone fun fact.
2: Grieve and learn.
0: Yes, that's right. Rhea, what's yours? You had a nightmare yesterday.
2: Oh, I come to you a broken man, Christian. My tombstone text is, your next booking at the service centre is for next week, Tuesday, 12
0: p.m. Oh, no, this better not be about a dishwasher.
2: And you see, it wouldn't quite fit into the
0: job. No, they just saw the legs off, Rio.
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0: Christian O'Connell Show. It's now the Time Waster. We're looking for your hobby movies. Up for grabs, $500 spent at Holy Moly Golf Club, the wild side of mini golf. We were talking yesterday on the show about who has hobbies. All right, hobby movies. Goodwill Hunting and Fishing.
1: Silver Plus.
0: It's a hobby. Yeah. The greatest... Oh, just get this button on. The greatest snowman.
1: Oh, that's gold.
0: Just knit one, pearl one. Quilting, Miss Daisy.
1: Bronze.
0: Curious case of Benjamin Button collecting. It's a great hobby. Get into it. You know, loads of hobbies.
1: Oh, yeah.
0: Hobby Potter.
1: Oh, God.
0: Hugh Grant loves a hobby. That's right, Knitting Hill.
1: That's gold, too.
0: All right, Rhea, what have you got then? Hobby movies today.
1: Journaling to the center of the earth.
0: Oh, yes, yeah, silver.
1: You seemed really excited about that at the start. Less excited.
0: Poor an old hobby. I was grading it more on the hobby, actually. Sorry, I got confused. Gold for the comedy, silver for the hobby.
1: Crochet, stupid love.
0: Oh, that's gold. Don't mind a bit of crocheting.
1: Taxidermy driver. Please turn that.
0: It's not a hobby, is it?
1: Taxidermy.
0: That's a guy's job.
1: No.
0: I know, you can't turn your hand to being an amateur one.
1: You think you're making a full-time salary as a taxidermist?
0: No way. You're not stuffing an otter this weekend.
1: Excuse me, sir. How dare you? And playing bridge under the River Kwai.
0: Gold. Oh, I hope you get some cribbish ones. All right, then, and some mahong. Let's see what you got, then. Hobby movies. 0475-031043.
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0: Christian O'Connell's show. Time waster today. 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I guess what was the effort of bending down? You could, you know, chart.
1: Maybe that was their tombstone text.
0: Oh, right. Oh. I was like. Just like, what did you say? 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I'm sponsored by Chemist Warehouse.
1: You asked them to send in their random
0: You're right,
1: tests.
0: You're right.
1: You wanted this.
0: That's someone's tombstone, though. They're right, though. Why is it always on that bottom shelf? If you need it, you don't need bending over like that.
1: That's true.
0: You could literally cause a scene.
1: Reaching out for a statement now.
0: Anyway. Hobby movies. Nitty Nitty Bang Bang.
1: Silver Plus.
0: What on Lauren Gold? No, she's called Lauren Gold. Fascinating. Wood Turning and Hooch.
1: Silver.
0: Oh, good old innocent Wood Turning. So Mama from the Train.
1: Gold.
0: Crochet Bear.
1: Silver Plus.
0: Lady and the Stamps.
1: Gold.
0: Well done, gold, Julie Marabin. Donnie Larpo. There you go, Rio. You're back in it tonight, aren't you? Tuesdays and Thursdays.
2: No, I'm

0: Us. Steve Harwood, Mighty Morphine Flower Arrangers. That's so good.
1: That is really good.
0: Very good. We're doing hobby movies today. The Texas Jigsaw Massacre. Oh, no. Oh, last piece. Send someone over the edge.
1: Civil Plus.
0: Phantom of the Op Shopping. The Phantom of the Op Shopping is here.
1: Cold.
0: What an amazing story. This week, took my op shops. My local op shop, Alistair Clarkson gets fired in a very humiliating manner by North Melbourne. And there's nothing like the revenge of throwing your ex's stuff in bin bags. He puts all the North Melbourne jerseys and shirts in bin bags and takes them to my local op shop.
2: Oh, so good.
0: Vinny's, shout out Vinny's in Hampton. Saw through Clarko's, getting rid of it all.
1: What a
0: last laugh. That's incredible. It's the bin bags. That's usually when you chuck an ex out.
1: Yeah, you've got to get rid of all the photos.
0: Yes. Yeah, that's it. Dirty darning.
1: What's darning?
0: To darn a socks. It's like
3: the holes in the
0: sewing
3: sock.
0: In that, yeah.
1: Ah, right, God.
0: Schopenhauer. That's not a hobby.
1: Come on. Necessity.
0: Come on, ladies.
1: Ladies be shopping.
0: Come on, they love to shop. You ladies. You feature on Thursday. You ladies! Exclamation mark. And then the dot for the exclamation mark is a handbag.
3: Oh, please.
0: Cloudy. You're listening to Triple M. 1982. Yeah. Cloudy, which means storm now. Cloudy with a chance of fantasy football.
1: Bronze.
0: Snakes on a plane spotting.
1: Silver.
0: If I had stamps, I'd lick you.
1: Oh, that's cold.
0: Wowee. Buzzer beater there for that one. That's really good. All right, who is off to Holy Moly?
1: James, well done. We throw Mahjong from the train.
0: What? That's not the best one. If I had stamps, I'd lick you is a Bobby Dazzler.
1: Yes.
0: Yes. Wowee. What a show tomorrow, guys. Pete is going to be live from the MCG.
2: Yeah.
0: The eyes of America. Sorry. Let me get that again. Well done, Rio. Let's check the legals.
2: Oh, yeah, yeah.
0: No official rights. Don't mention the MCG. Okay. As I was just saying, Pete, what a show
1: what
0: tomorrow.
1: A show.
0: Pete is live from a car park in an undisclosed location in the same postcode. Of the sporting precinct of the Southern Hemisphere.
2: Public land.
0: The car park show tomorrow. Tailgating Friday is a feature we've done every Friday for years.
2: It's going to be great.
0: Now, we have this mark that you'd be down there chatting to all the fans from all over Australia, all over the world. Yeah. The Americans are here that see the teams. Mm-hmm. It's going to be incredible. It really has swept the country and certainly Melbourne up this week. It's something really, really exciting is happening with the NFL game tomorrow. And obviously, you've got to be there, intern Pete.
2: Absolutely got to be there. I'm so excited. And I know, please don't just give me a moment. Can we just say once, welcome everyone to Australia.
0: Like, it's the right time to say it. It's the right time to welcome all visitors to Australia.
2: Do you know what? If you're flying from somewhere around the country today, I know you're coming to Melbourne and this city is so, so ready for it. You know, like almost 10,000 volunteers and security guards. Like it is Fort Knox around the MCG at the moment. So I'll be there.
1: Volunteer security guards?
0: Wow.
1: We should be professional.
0: One of the world's biggest sporting codes and Australia's pulled out. Some retired folks. We drove round to a load of Vinnies and op shops and wrapped. Actually, they run those things like the iron fist, velvet fist.
2: Now, do you know what?
0: Volunteers. Well, they're running offense, are they?
2: I'd like to clarify.
0: Smashing big tackles.
2: Any of my reporting over the next 24 hours is all unofficial, by the way, just so we're absolutely. There's no affiliation.
0: And also, I think the word you need is ill informed. Earlier, you were cheering on the 49 Rammers.
2: I know, I mucked up the name. So I'm going to be really professional tomorrow. Patsy, I do
0: give it a go.
2: Help
0: give it a go. Give
2: because
0: it a go.
2: It's basically like American security at the MCG.
0: So volunteers.
2: No backpacks. You have to have clear bags.
3: Yes.
2: Where do I get a clear bag for? It's like a makeup bag.
0: Sephora.
2: Sephora. Yeah. Okay, so I'm off
0: you
2: to Sephora.
0: You can tell I got daughters. They always have those clear bags when we go on holiday.
2: There is a busy day. So I found out the Rams.
0: Oh, you already got a busy day with having an appointment at Sephora. This is our NFL correspondent tomorrow.
2: I'm very good.
0: He's taking a clear makeup bag.
2: I have found out that 12 o'clock today, the Rams are doing a public, they're going to be down that MCG area today, sort of meeting some fans and bits and pieces, which will be great. So some information there. Some other bits.
1: What is this?
2: I don't know. Some other bits and pieces. It's going
0: to
2: be absolute.
0: I rang Pete yesterday just to sort of to say, hey, listen, you know, you're flying in. We've got to make sure that it's really worth it. Yeah. You know, get everything in order, get all the stats. And he's staying with his sister, who's a proper journalist, and said that he'd found some

0: documents of her lying around, yeah, and was getting information without her knowing, oh, behind, geez, her back, staying in her guest room yesterday, stealing intel.
1: Yes, I've got a,
0: that's
1: I've got a
0: he's got this document. He's looking at a PDF there.
1: I just haven't proofread it. That's the whole thing.
0: Paul, oh, Kate, wow, Depler.
1: Yeah, no, my apologies. Oh, Eddie McGuire's going to be there.
0: Your own brother.
2: You'll be on Media Watch next week.
1: Oh, no, oh, shout out.
0: He'll be on Police Watch.
1: I promise you.
0: So tomorrow morning, in the dark.
3: Watch out, Pete's in the dark. Watch out, Pete's in the dark. You'd better not lock, 'cause Pete's in the dark.
0: Pete's in the dark at a car park tomorrow morning near the sporting precinct.
1: Oh, this jingle's
0: going. It's going to look great on socials. Is that Pete? Is that Pete? You'll see the teeth and you'll know it is Pete. New feature, follow the teeth. All right, we're back tomorrow. Take care, bye-bye. All right.
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34: Such a scam.
35: I'm not a scam.
36: Sense the chemistry between them, but how much of that is real?
37: Mind your own business and shut your pie hole.
33: I wish you well with your show.
38: I'm a huge NFL fan.
37: No, you're not.
38: Well, I watched the series Ballers with The Rock, and he plays an NFL player's manager. And so I feel that I'm authority on the game.
37: It's a long game. When I was in New York with my sons a couple of years ago, we were very excited to go to a game.
38: Well, who'd you watch?
37: It was the one that has Travis Kelce's brother.
38: The Philadelphia Eagles?
37: Yes. And they were playing a New York team.
38: The Jets or the Giants?
37: It was the Giants. And the stadium was outside and it was snowing.
38: Oh.
37: And I was so excited. Then after about 5 minutes, I thought, that's enough.
38: Yeah, it's hard
37: That's to. Enough. And even if it was great weather, it's a very long game.
38: Mm-hmm.
37: And it's unless you know what you're watching,
38: mm-hmm.
37: someone catches a ball, runs a little bit, and then everyone cheers, and then that's the end of that play.
38: I must admit my attention span.
37: Really, you wouldn't be able to handle
38: it. It's good for a TV show or that movie on any given Sunday. Remember that? It was an Olive Stone movie. And Al Pacino was a coach in it. It was really good. Actually, I might watch that again. It's
37: but if you watch, see, this is the thing. If you're watching films or TV shows about the game.
38: Yeah, but it's like
37: you
38: baseball.
37: You don't realise how long that game
38: You
37: goes
38: watch baseball
37: for.
38: And you go, well, bring out, The Natural. Remember The Natural?
37: Yeah.
38: Robert Redford.
37: But having said that, they sneer at cricket that goes for 5 or 6 days.
38: Yeah, but I sort of sneer at cricket as well. You know, I need things to be quick.
37: Anyway, it's going to be played in Melbourne.
38: Yeah.
37: It's going to be played at the MCG.
38: Well, the MCG is looking fantastic.
37: This is the biggest crowd to ever watch an
38: it's
37: NFL
38: totally
37: game.
38: Sold out.
37: Yeah, that's 100,000
38: Do you remember how much,
37: people.
38: I won't tell you right now, just have a guess how much a restricted ticket is.
37: What's restricted mean?
38: Well, it means you're going to have some, there's a pole in front of you, not Mr. Grabowski.
37: You mean there is a pole or there isn't?
38: Restricted to me indicates there's something in front of you.
37: Oh, okay, so a lesser seat.
38: A lesser seat.
37: $180.
38: Okay, we'll come back. I've picked. You haven't gone too high, thank
37: okay.
38: goodness.
37: All right.
38: That's coming up. We'll talk about that. It's Jonesy and Amanda driving you.

0: Hello there. It's Jonesy and Amanda driving you home this Thursday afternoon, or Friday Junior, as we like to say. The MCG is a perfect venue for NFL, according to the NFL architect.
1: Is it the shape of the field?
0: Well, there's a problem with that. The field is not perfectly central for the game of NFL, but he likes it. And he said maybe it needs some more LED lighting and maybe some bigger screens.
1: And also, I hope they're good with the snacks and things, because it's very easy to get something to eat and something to drink.
0: You know, one of my fondest memories, my Uncle David taking me to the MCG to watch Carlton take Richmond on, and he just gave me a big hot 4-and-20 pie.
1: Yeah.
0: And I was just sitting there eating it.
1: A pie at the footy. Is there anything better?
0: It just takes me back.
1: This is what I was saying earlier. This will be the biggest crowd ever to watch an NFL game.
0: 100,000 people.
1: 100,000 people. The American stadiums aren't as big, except weirdly the college stadiums are. But the professional NFL level, this will be the biggest live crowd ever to witness one. Can I ask you this question?
0: Yes, ma'am.
1: One of the teams has been here for a whole week.
0: Yep.
1: One team,
0: the 49ers,
1: has arrived today. Well, how did they acclimatise?
0: That's what they're testing. The 49ers have been here for a week, and the Rams have just arrived this morning.
1: Yeah, how are they going to acclimatise?
0: Because this is this is their first game of the season.
1: This isn't a demonstration match. This is an actual game of the season.
0: Some exhibition.
1: They've outsourced a couple of them around the world.
0: So what they're banking on is they come here today, the Rams, and then they leave, get back to the States so they can play next week. But as you and I both know, when you travel overseas, it's easy when you come here, but when you go over there, I remember going to LA, it felt like I slept for about 3 days.
1: But at the same time, the first team who've been here for a week.
0: Yep.
1: Aren't they going to be better off than the team that just arrived?
0: Don't know. I do know this. There's tickets available if you would like to go to
1: the MCG. I thought it was a sellout.
0: It is a sellout, but there's Jem Iriah and I have just been doing some Googling.
2: Yeah, there's some verified resale tickets.
0: Yep. So that's if someone can't go to the game.
1: So they're verified. They're not scalped and whatever.
2: Yeah. This is on Ticketmaster. So if we want to go.
0: Let's go. We should go. Before the show tomorrow, let's go.
1: How much?
0: Because it's in the morning, we can go.
2: How much? Okay, so the average resale ticket, it's about $693 a ticket.
1: Wow.
2: So your shout, Jonesy?
1: Wow, that's the average ticket, and it is a sellout.
2: Yeah.
0: So that's pretty good.
1: That is very good.
0: That's pretty good. They're loving the country so far. Christian McCaffrey is loving the coffee. He's from the 49ers.
3: It's been great. Yeah, the coffee's unbelievable. I don't know why nobody talked about that as much as they should have beforehand.
0: Way to go. Because we love the cultural cringe, don't we? You love us. You really love us.
1: Yeah, I know. We ask everyone how they feel about us.
0: The coach, Kyle, this is from the 49ers as well, Kyle Shanahan, he's just confused.
4: When I look at my clock and it says the time, and then I try to see my family's time and it says the time, but it says yesterday. I don't even get how that's possible. So I feel like I'm in the future. And then also when we play on our Friday, which I think is a Thursday in the U.S., we're such creatures of habit. So I call today Tuesday. I call today Wednesday, which is the first day we put in a game plan. Okay. But I think it's Monday. Right. However, though, it's Sunday in the present.
1: Have a little rest.
0: They might have to put Life 360 on him.
1: But, you know, Australians are such big travellers that we know all this stuff. When people come here, they don't know as much.
0: They don't know that.
1: Whereas we're used to that stuff. We know.
0: Nick Bosser from the 49ers, he's just happy to be here.
5: Not really. I don't know much about Australia, to be honest. I heard they have good coffee, so I'll try and take advantage of that and have some good coffee. I think there's some nature.
0: There's some nature.
1: Well, he's read up.
0: There
1: is some nature.
0: Mate,
1: he's right.
0: We've got plenty of nature. Human and otherwise.
1: Do you think he'll meet human nature?
0: Imagine if he met human nature.
1: That'd really blow his mind.
0: Keep away
1: from
0: Phil.
1: Who were holding a coffee.
0: He's quite venomous.
1: Don't confuse him with the time.
0: This is something, though, I reckon the tribal drum might beat for on a few things when we travel around the world.
1: Yeah, because I know that I've said Australians are generally good travellers. Having said that, you can surprise yourself at your own stupidity.
0: It's Jonesy and Amanda driving you home for Jam Nation.
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0: It's Jonesy and Amanda driving you home this Thursday afternoon. Let us not be accused of being bandwagon jumpers, but we are the biggest bandwagon jumpers.
1: Well, you know,
0: We
1: bleed NFL. From the minute I heard those two teams were here, I've talked about
0: which
1: little
0: of the
1: else.
0: Teams again?
1: There's the one that's the 49ers and some Rams.
0: The LA Rams.
1: See, I knew.
0: You know the game.
1: We're all excited. And we ask them questions about what do you think about us? What do you think?
0: You want to live here? You want to buy real estate?
1: Yeah. Are you just so impressed by us? Remember how hurt we were when Travis Kelce, when he went back after his tour with Taylor Swift when she was here, he said he thought that Singapore was a more interesting place.
0: He said Singapore.
1: And we all turned on him.
0: Are you
1: joking?
0: Have you not listened to the teachings of Farnham? Oh, cut your hair in Singapore.
1: Yeah, it's true.
0: Nick Bosser, he loves this place.
2: I think there's some nature.
0: I was watching that on the front bar last night and I thought, yeah.
1: But let's not mock them because people are idiots everywhere.
0: It's true.
1: The classic story, I think Wendy Harmer tells this when she was over at the Edinburgh Festival and she heard an American tourist going to Edinburgh Castle saying, well, it's great, but why did they build it so close to the railway station? You're going to find an idiot everywhere. We've been the idiots.
0: I remember when I was a kid, I was down the beach beach fishing with the old man and I caught a stingray. And it wasn't a big stingray, a little mini stingray. And these two Americans, New Yorkers, were walking along. And she said, what's that? And I said, it's a stingray. And she goes, hey, honey, get a picture. Wait till they see this back in the Big Apple. And it was like the piddliest stingray in the world. So I'm standing there with the stingray.
1: You're probably still up on their wall somewhere.
0: I could be. Little Jonesy up on
1: Little Jonesy.
0: Little six-year-old Jonesy.
1: Well, let's talk about this. An idiot abroad.
0: What's
1: or at home. And we've all done it. Yep. Either you've been the idiot, you've been somewhere, you've heard the idiot. Mm. An idiot abroad.
0: The tribal drum.
3: Pigeons here. Yeah, pigeons not worldwide. I thought pigeons were only in England.
1: They're from Essex, those girls.
4: Is Spain a country?
0: It's Jonesy and Amanda driving you home for Jam Nation.

0: Hello there, it's Jonesy Demander driving you home. We have gone NFL crazy. We bleed the red colours. Actually, we do bleed red.
1: Well, what colours are the colours?
0: Well, they're the 49ers. They're red.
1: Yeah, what about the other team?
0: The Rams are green and white and red. And they just got here. So I'm sort of a Ram guy. I think I'm a Ram guy.
1: You're going to buy a jersey that says
0: I've already got one. Coincidentally, I got a Rams jersey many years ago, and I didn't even realise it was a Rams jersey. What are the chances?
1: Well, that's bandwagon.
0: I have to dig it out of the rag bag. But it's going to be a great game tomorrow morning at the MCG. 100,000 people.
1: It'll be unusual being at the MCG in the morning, an excuse for a lot of people to day drink. And why not?
0: I love an excuse to day drink. And someone that is certainly looking forward to hanging out here is Nick Bosa from the 49ers.
2: I think there's some nature.
0: See, he's nailed it. Because in
1: Australia, there is nature. There is nature.
0: A lot of nature.
1: That's right. But we can't poke or point fingers at them.
0: No.
1: Because we're all idiots abroad.
0: Yep.
1: Which is why the tribal drum is beating for this, an idiot abroad.
3: We've got pigeons here.
4: Yeah, pigeons not worldwide.
3: I thought pigeons were only in England.
0: They're like pit bull. I was in Germany recently and we'd come out of Dachau and it's a very sombering experience.
1: Yes, of course.
0: And we'd driven there in the car. So I've sort of come out of the place just within my thoughts. And they drive on the right-hand side of the road in Germany. And
1: what do we drive on?
0: We drive on the left-hand
1: Thank
0: side.
1: You.
0: Okay, so they're on the right-hand side of the road. I've come out of Dachau, and I'm usually good driving overseas as long as there's other traffic around because you do fall into the old habits. So I'm sitting at the intersection, and this bus comes along. He's wanting to turn right into my road. And I'm sitting there, I look at Helen, and I said, look at this joker. You get jokers like this back home. Come on, mate, it's not getting any greener. Come on, Fritz, hurry up, hurry up. And he's looking at me, and he's got his hands on the wheel looking at me. I'm going, mate, your light's green. And then all he does is point down, and I look down, and then I notice, looked to my left, I went, oh, I'm in the wrong lane.
1: Yeah, it's when you have to turn.
0: I'm in his lane.
1: Yeah. Idiot abroad.
0: Mel has joined us.
1: Hello, Mel.
5: Hello. Love your show, guys.
0: Thank you, Mel.
1: Who was the idiot abroad?
5: Well, it was me and my mum. So I was around 11 or 12, and we were holidaying in Hawaii at the time. And we'd just gone and done the hotel buffet dinner thing. And I said to Mum, oh, Mum, there's chocolate mousse. Please, can I have some? She's like, yeah, eat your greens and blah, blah. So off I went to get the chocolate mousse. She said, get me some too. Why not? So we both got our spoons ready to tuck into the chocolate mousse. To the horror of our taste buds, it was not chocolate mousse. It's actually called poi.
0: Oh, poi.
5: Which is it's made of it's a taro starch paste.
1: Oh, so it's like a potato starch or something.
0: It's a brown paste.
5: But yeah, and it looks mashed up. It looks like chocolate mousse. If you look it up, it 100% looks like chocolate mousse.
1: Mm. Oh, yeah.
0: Well, Jim Y. Rye's got some up on the screen. You know, it does. It looks like a tapenade olive.
1: Yeah, like olive tapenade. Yeah, and probably that would be nice if that's what you're expecting. But if you're expecting ice cream, I remember I went to Hong Kong with my parents when I was about 15. And we went to a big sort of chain restaurant and it was all confusing and food was arriving and there was, I realise now, a finger bowl and Mum drank it thinking it was the soup. It can happen.
0: It's like the Beverly Hillbillies of the And we'll go swimming in the cement pond. Thank you, Mel. It's Jonesy and Amanda driving you home for Jam Nation.
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0: Hello there, it's Jonesy Demander driving you home this Thursday afternoon. NFL fever has swept the nation. We're into it. Someone who's beside themselves for being here is Nick Bosser from the 49ers.
1: I think there's some nature.
0: You know, Nick,
2: he's read up.
0: You want nature. You'll get nature around here. We got all kinds.
2: He's read the brochure. Yes, we do have
0: nature. We got a hot and cold nature.
2: But, he's, you know, we shouldn't be too critical of people who don't know much about Australia.

0: I was about 11 years old, and my dad said we were moving to Australia. And I said, but I don't want to go because they don't speak English there. Because I had never heard of Australia, and I had only heard of Austria. And so I was very confused, wrong hemisphere and everything.
1: Yeah.
0: But love it here, and we'll stay forever.
2: Oh, good.
1: You have to dig a bit deeper than just to get the opals and just looking out on your lawn.
2: Time you say, as if you're going to see kangaroos running down the main drag and then a kangaroo went across the Harbour Bridge, except for today.
1: When I was a kid and we moved from Brisbane to Sydney, I remember Dad saying we're going for a drive across the Harbour Bridge. I remember being in my nightie and my little brunch coat, drove across. I thought, I was so disappointed because we didn't go over the top. Well, why do people? It's just a bridge. Who cares?
2: What's the big deal?
1: What's the point? I thought it'd be like a big roller coaster.
2: Jess has joined us.
1: Hello, Jess.
3: Hello, good afternoon.
1: Hello.
3: I once went on a tour around America and I ended up in Las Vegas. And in Las Vegas, I got fairly intoxicated and I was having the best time ever. And I ended up outside the Eiffel Tower and all the people that I was with said, yeah, it's the real Eiffel Tower. It's the one that was gifted to us here in America. It's so great. And I was so drunk and I just burst into tears and I was so excited because I'd always wanted to like have a kiss underneath the Eiffel Tower. And I thought I'd really seen the Eiffel Tower and it was like the best night ever.
1: Wow. Yeah. Because it's not to scale. Let's face it, the one in Vegas is part of a nightclub arrangement. It's not to scale.
2: It's a lot. It's considerably smaller.
1: Yes.
2: But, you know, the French could have gifted that as well.
1: A little one to be getting, a little aperitif.
2: Did you get one under the Eiffel Tower, Jess?
3: Just a little peck, It was very nice.
1: Wow.
2: Okay.
1: Thank you, Jess. Jess is reliving those memories.
2: Craig has joined
1: us. Hello, Craig. Who was the idiot abroad?
4: Hello, that idiot would have been me.
1: Yeah.
4: So, long story short, went on a cruise with my family. It was myself, mum, dad, my brother and my cousin. New Year's Eve cruise to the Pacific Islands. Absolutely stunning, but I, on New Year's Eve night, met a suitor and didn't make my way back to my room. So I forgot to tell my brother that I wouldn't be back there. So I wake up the next morning to my name over the speaker system through the entire ship. I walk down to customer service. The first thing they say is, are you Craig? I say, yes. They say, turn around. I turn around. There's my parents, mums in tears with a printout of my transaction listing. There's a printout of CCTV. My dad's pacing the boat. My brother, everyone thought I went overboard essentially.
1: Oh.
4: So I was the idiot for not saying anything. And it was a very quiet day trip that day, that's for sure.
2: And did you run into the suitor again?
4: I did. You can't really escape anyone on the boat. So unfortunately saw them many times during the cruise itself and also after. Happened to run into them a few times after the cruise.
1: Of course you did.
4: Nice little memory.
2: Thanks for the memories. You know, there's nothing worse than the big PA announcement.
1: Coming up, we are going to put encores to the pub test.
2: Yes.
1: Are you sick of them? Do you like the theatre of
2: them? Yep. And our Friday Feels session, it's been secured. It's a lock. It's happening. And we'll announce who it is. Next, it's Jonesy and Amanda driving you home for Jam Nation.
5: 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I'm the host of You're Dead to Me, the comedy podcast that takes history seriously. 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
26: Stick it in the guts, Barry.
27: Lock it in, Eddie. Friday Feels Sessions tomorrow. You know who's coming on tomorrow? But no, don't say right now. I'm going to spill your guts.
9: Well, you asked me. Oh, yeah, I opened my mouth to answer.
27: It was kind of a rhetorical question.
9: Oh, okay.
27: The Friday Feels Session. What a masterstroke.
9: It's been brilliant. The idea of this is that we have an artist or a band come in here into our very studio and perform on a Friday. It just makes everyone feel good. It's the right energy for
27: Friday.
9: We are
27: so privileged to have this. Here is just a handful of the acts we've had. Richard Clapton,
28: I'll
27: we're both weeping.
28: Where's time? These are the best years of our life.
27: James Ray.
29: In the boys' life.
27: Went reggae.
29: And in the boys' life.
27: I didn't even like reggae, but I like James
29: and
27: Ray.
29: In the boys' life. And in the boys'
27: life. How about the Hoota Gurus?
30: What's my scene? What's my scene?
27: Nailed it. Bachelor Girl.
31: So I walk under a bus.
27: This all happened here.
31: By a train. Keep on in
27: we witnessed
31: love.
27: This.
31: Kind of
27: Mossy, Troy Cassidaly.
32: To too many years made up my mind to go for stay right to my dying day.
27: Look, I'm prickling up.
32: I don't want to see.
27: Then the Screaming Jets.
33: Won't someone please understand? Won't someone?
27: Anthony Kalia last week blew everyone away.
34: You won't. To you.
9: So beautiful.
27: Only coming first to this little guy.
35: Playing over my head now.
27: Young Miles.
9: We've had everyone in here.
27: Have we?
9: And guess who's coming in tomorrow? You say.
27: We've had everyone in this studio until.
36: Know what you really want.
27: Vicar and Linda Ball.
9: I love these chicks.
27: Yeah. You know what I'd like to hear them do? When Will You Fall For Me?
9: I think Mark Seymour wrote that.
27: Oh, okay. You're doing all the DJ stuff.
9: Oh, that's the only words I've said this entire segment.
27: Well, this
9: I'm
27: is
9: sorry,
27: my wheelhouse.
9: Everybody.
27: You do all the emotions and the feelings and all that stuff.
9: Wow.
27: There's no wow.
9: Have you got
27: about
9: any more information?
27: There'll be wow tomorrow.
9: Have you got any more information?
27: No, this is called a hook.
9: Okay.
27: Tomorrow you listen and you'll hear it.
9: Do I need to be here?
27: I don't know, do you?
9: Okay, Carl.
27: Oh, come on, friend.
9: Come on.
27: Come on.
9: Next,
27: come
9: can
27: on.
9: I? Am I allowed to speak? You're good to me. People are splashing in so much for Cozzy Libs. I'm going to talk you through some of the most expensive three things I've just read about this morning where you go, people have too much money.
27: Instagram makes its return as well, jonesydemanda.com.au. It's Jonesy Demanda driving you home for Jam Nation.

0: Hello, it's Jonesy and Amanda driving you home.
1: Let me ask you this question. You have a daughter.
0: Yes, I do.
1: Would you spend $600,000 to buy her a falcon?
0: What sort? Has it got registration?
1: It's got feathers.
0: It's a bird falcon, not a Ford falcon.
1: It's a bird falcon. This is a father in Abu Dhabi.
0: Yeah.
1: Who spent...
0: Oh, he's a rich Arab. He's got heaps of money.
1: But still...
0: That's glove box change to him.
1: It's a rare, pure white Gyre, G-Y-R falcon, sold for Australian $600,000, making it this year's most expensive falcon sale.
0: They have pet falcons over there.
1: Yeah, and they have the big falcon sales. Excuse me, I'm swearing, okay. Doesn't it? And apparently, if you fly at certain times, there you can sit next to one.
0: Yeah, on the plane.
1: People book seats for their falcons.
0: That's how good they're doing. The falcons are sitting on the plane.
1: And it's getting a special meal and you're stuck down the back.
0: Imagine there's an albatross flying next to the plane, looks in and sees the falcon. Going, hang on.
1: Hang on a minute.
0: What's going on here?
1: It's like that time I was flying with a Beyond 2000 trip in South America. I was brushing a fly off my meal. I thought, I'm on a plane. How did a fly get in here?
0: This would have been one of the less salubrious airlines.
1: Well, it must get out and think, oh, my God, no wonder I'm exhausted. I've crossed continents. Well, so that's a lot to spend, I would think.
0: How much?
1: On something. $600,000.
0: Yep.
1: Its rare white feathers helped make the bird highly valuable. And he's there with his daughter and she comes up and goes, thank you very much. What about this? This is what Australians are spending money on.
0: Mm-hmm.
1: The $800 Dyson toothbrush. It's an AI toothbrush with a camera in it.
0: Oh.
1: You know.
0: Why?
1: Well, this is what they're calling it, a complete oral care routine in one toothbrush. Isn't that what a toothbrush is? It's got a little camera in it that apparently, it's jet washes, liquid flossing, mouthwash, blah, blah, blah.
0: But it
1: gives you feedback on how you're cleaning your teeth.
0: It's like having your mum standing over your shoulder.
1: That's it. Or Mrs. Marsh.
0: it does get in.
1: I don't know. What are you going to have? Yeah. Cameras in the toilet paper next to tell you how your health is.
0: We don't want that.
1: What about this? If you've got too much money, you might be interested in this. This is Hermes has released a set of 3 Band-Aids for $749. They look like they're kind of leather. They've got the Hermes label on them.
0: Yep.
1: 3 Band-Aids for $749.
0: Can you reuse them?
1: I don't think
0: so. That's what they used to do in World War I.
1: Well, yeah, I think
0: that. When the diggers were taking it on the turf.
1: Hermes! I've got crutch rot. Give me the Hermes. No, I think this is just if you've had a scratch from a blood diamond. I think that's what happens. I don't know. I've got no further information because my Googling stopped there.
0: Possibly for the best. Coming up, the pub test, encores. You and I have had a big discussion about encores at concerts. Maybe I'm jaded, but I got no time for it.
1: Well, to put it to the pub test.
0: It's Jonesy and Amanda driving you home for Jam Nation.
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0: Hello there, it's Jonesy Demander driving you home this Thursday afternoon. Perfect day to get on down to the Jonesy Demander Arms for the pub test. For today, I'd like to put this to the pub test and see if it passes on course. Do they pass?
1: The good old-fashioned pub test.
0: Thank you, Sam.
2: There's a New York Times opinion piece that says encores are corny and cringe and pointless. It's time we put an end to them. We shouldn't have to beg you for it, it says here. It's deeply contrived to pretend the band has played its final song to beg them to come back. We're all better than this. Mm-hmm. The band shouldn't have to debase itself with this pantomime, and the audience shouldn't have to debase itself with performative adulation.
0: It's like standing ovations when you go and see a theatre show. But
2: that's nice because the theatre performers, I imagine, want it.
0: Yeah, but, you know, you see a theatre show and you're okay. Well, you know, it was all right. Jeremiah Rye's show when he did Kingdom of Fools.
2: We stood up then.
0: Because my legs had pins and needles. But can I commend you?
3: Yeah.
0: You didn't do the milk it. You know when you stand up at those theatre shows, everyone's clapping, and then you sit down.
3: Yeah, and they do multiple bows.
0: And then everyone comes out again.
3: Yeah.
0: I hate that.
2: Well, what do you think here, though? That's a standing ovation. This is an encore. Mm. Some of the comments are interesting. It's an adult peekaboo.
0: It is.
2: This is an interesting one. I agree that the planned encore is lame. I think a legit encore to reward an enthusiastic crowd or to keep the night going a bit longer is awesome. Someone here said, this is interesting. Bands, I've played in bands for 20 years and always hated the encore ritual.
0: Oh, are they a big deal, that person? If you're in a band that, you know, you'd have to be a band of note.
2: I don't know. That's just in the comment section. I saw Oasis, one of the best shows I've ever seen.
0: Mm.
2: But some people I know left early. And the songs that were played as the encore, Back in Don't Look Back in Anger, Champagne Supernova and Wonderwall.
0: Yep.
2: You would have missed maybe arguably their three biggest songs, and you know that they're coming at the end and the whole crowd just went bang.
0: Yeah.
2: But there is a theatre that they go off and you think, well, they haven't played that. They've got to come back on.
0: I saw Bruce Springsteen and I do like the encore because I know that I can get out of there before everyone else. So I grabbed my wife.
2: You use it. I grabbed my wife.
0: I said, we're out of it. She said, but he hasn't finished. I said, yeah.
2: He hasn't played Born to Run.
0: And so I said, he's not going to play it as we're walking to my motorbike here. Ding, ding, ding, ding. And she had this look. I went, you know.
2: Yeah, it's not for you, Brendan.
0: I've heard Bruce Springsteen do that song a few times.
2: But other people here are saying, no, an encore is usually the best part of a concert that's many miss by leaving early.
0: I don't know.
2: But is it weird that they, you know, it's an artifice. You know they're going to do it. They know they're going to do it.
0: Yep.
2: Do the bands,
0: it's performative.
2: Do the bands want to go off and change their shirts and take, you know, a swig of whiskey before they come back out? Is it for them?
0: Well, I saw Cher. She went and did an encore.
2: Had a swig of whiskey?
0: She went out the back and came out sitting on an elephant and then somehow appeared out of the elephant's bum. See, that was worth hanging around for.
2: How many whiskeys did that take?
0: I don't know.
2: The whole audience needed one. Let's put it to the pub test. Encores. Do they pass the pub test?
0: It's Jonesy Demander driving you home for Jam Nation.

0: across Australia. It's Jonesy and Amanda driving you home.
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2: Fast money.
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4: Any money. Jonesy and Amanda's.
0: Crazy man, 10 questions, 60 seconds on the clock you can pass if you don't know an answer. We'll come back to that question if time permits. If you get all the questions right, $1,000.
5: You can make it $2,000. You can double your money by answering a bonus question, but it's double or nothing.
0: Madeline, oh Madeline, is with us.
5: Hi, Madeline.
6: Hello, guys. Oh, my gosh, I'm so excited I got through.
5: Oh, good.
6: I love your show.
5: Oh, thank you. Very nice of you.
0: Anything we can do to make your listening experience better?
6: Oh, no. You're doing everything right.
0: Okay.
5: Thank you. We're happy to hear it.
0: Good.
5: All right. Well, let's see if we can give you money and praise you as well.
0: Yeah, imagine if we give you money as well.
5: 10
6: that
5: questions.
6: That would be wonderful.
5: Yeah, well, we have to get the questions right. I can't fake it any more than that. 10 questions, 60 seconds, Madeline. If you're not sure, say pass because we might be able to come back, okay?
6: Okay, thank you.
5: All right, good luck because here we go. Question number one, what does a chicken say?
6: Cluck, cluck.
5: Question two, what colour are blueberries?
6: Blue.
5: Question three,
6: purple.
5: Finish this. Incy Wincy Spider climbed the...
6: water spout.
5: Question four, I Knew It, I Knew You is the latest single by which artist?
6: Pass.
5: Question five, what gas makes balloons stay up?
6: Helium.
5: Question six, what sport do the Harlem Globetrotters play?
6: Basketball.
5: Question seven, foxtrot, hip-hop, salsa are types of what?
6: Dance.
5: Question eight, which city is often referred to as the City of Love?
6: France.
5: Which?
6: Oh, Paris.
5: Sorry, Pooh, we have to take the first answer.
6: Yes, I know.
5: Oh, no.
0: Madeline.
5: You knew it too.
0: I was close.
5: I Knew It, I Knew You is the new song by Taylor Swift, which is for Toy Story.
6: Okay. I didn't know that either.
0: Oh. Madeline, you gave us some nice feedback. We'll put it in the boss's pigeonhole.
5: We'll put it in our suggestion
6: box. I mean it. I love you guys. I really do enjoy you. You're a lovely couple.
5: Oh,
6: work
5: isn't
6: couple.
5: Nice. That's a very nice thing, and thank you.
0: A work couple.
5: Better than a work throuple. Thank you.
0: Wow, do you want things to get saucy?
5: No,
0: now?
5: Thank you.
0: Will you bring someone else in?
5: I don't want to see
0: Oh, you have
5: other
0: Jim
5: people.
0: Rye watching us each day.
5: Look at the look on his face. He feels like a weirdo now. Coming up next, the pub test. Encores. What do you think? Are they cringe? Are they exciting? Do they pass the pub test?
0: It's Jonesy and Amanda driving you home for Jam Nation.
7: Thank you very much.
8: Nice house.
9: Golden Ticket 3.
8: Oh, yes.
5: It's you, Taryn.
10: Oh, my God.
0: You are a winner.
5: You are a winner. You'll be there watching Ice House.
10: I actually can't believe you.
5: Up close and personal.
10: 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I can't wait. It's so exciting.
5: 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It's all on Sydney Harbour. Fabulous accommodation, VIP treatment. You're going to love yourself sick, Taryn. Congratulations.
10: 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I'm shaking.
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0: Good afternoon to you. 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
0: Today.
6: Encores. We're putting encores to the pub test. I read a New York Times opinion piece that said encores are corny, cringe, and pointless. It's time we put them to the back, out, send them out to pasture.
0: Yeah.
6: We are sick of them. They're embarrassing.
0: I don't know if they're embarrassing.
6: Well, it's embarrassing for the band. We sit there like performing seals going, arr, come on, yeah. We adore you. And they go, okay, here we come. We'll play the one big song we haven't got around to.
0: Yeah.
6: It's all fake.
0: Yeah. You look at it, and I look, now bands put the whole song list on the website.
6: Yeah, so you know what to stick around
0: And you
6: for.
0: Even know what's going to be in the encore.
6: So as someone said here, it's just adult peekaboo. Everyone knows when the venue has to shut down, so they'll just keep playing till then.
0: Adult
6: it's 11 peek-a-boo. O'clock, it's the end of it. How do you feel? Are they cringy? Are they dramatic? Do you love them? Encores, do they pass the pub test?
7: Oh, mate, most certainly do. That's the best part of the night, I reckon, the encores. People get up, you get up and dance and sing along, and it's just wild, you know. Don't worry about the traffic. You'll get home eventually. Might be a 3 or 4 hours before you get out, but that's all right. You've got your money's worth.
8: No, not really. If you know they haven't played their best songs, you know that they're going to come up. But I went with my wife to see Go West on Friday, and they just said, we're not going to do this encore thing. These are the last songs, and that's it. And they played all their best songs. They didn't go off stage and come back again. We didn't have to stand there clapping and clapping like crazy. So I think they're a thing of the past.
9: Yeah, they do. I think it's pretty fun. Good to have a little exciting bit of the show at the end and maybe listen to a song that everyone didn't get to hear but everyone likes.
7: Yeah, no, because you know you have to stay for the encore because you know that the best songs are going to come 90% of the time. As simple as that. But interesting fact to say, Elvis has left the building. That came across because he never did encores and they had to come out on the stage and tell the audience, go home, Elvis has left the building.
0: Yeah.
6: Wah-wah-knee have left the building,
0: the knee
6: everyone.
0: Have left the building.
6: The knee has gone.
0: The knee has gone. You don't have to go home, but you can't stay here.
6: Mm-hmm.
10: Righto, you two. That's enough.
6: Well, that's just...
0: We have our encore show coming up.
6: That's us for the day.
0: Yes, we will be back again tomorrow.
6: Friday Field Session, Vicar and Linda Bull. I'm so excited.
0: That just happened. Instagram, if you would like to play, surely we've got to give it away. Friday's always a good day. If you would like to play, jonesyandamanda.com.au.
6: Or if you'd like to hear any of the show, any of those things, jonesyandamanda.com.au.
0: Ditto. Good day to you.
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1: 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We've got David Lombardi in, who's a reporter for the San Francisco Standard. Thank you for being so effusive about Australia, David. Welcome to the show.
2: 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He said, you want the chicken salt.
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0: Not just the scores and ladders, I mean really talk footy, breaking it down. The stuff that happens on the field that nobody else sees, the controversial call, the kid who came from absolutely nowhere, or the moment that made you stand up in your lounge room at 11 o'clock on a Friday night. 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Brett's consistently angry, Mick's very prepared, and I'm somewhere in the middle trying to hold it all together. 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
7: Good morning, I'm James Royce. Well, the eyes of American football fans are down under this morning ahead of the first ever NFL clash to be played on Australian soil. A sold-out crowd of more than 100,000 will cram the MCG to watch the LA Rams face the 49ers, while Jonas' brother Nick says they can't wait to put on the halftime show.
8: We can't wait. Yeah. We just finished up sound check and rehearsal, and listen, this venue is
9: absolutely incredible.
7: The event is triggering a lot of attention and publicity for Australia in the US, while Melbourne Lord Mayor Nicholas Rees says it'll be the highest attended sporting event anywhere in the world this weekend.
10: It will also be the biggest NFL game by attendance of this coming NFL season, and the biggest NFL game ever played outside the United States.
7: In other news, Labor is looking at new laws to stop migrants using asylum claims or student visa appeals to extend their stays in Australia. It's hoping to win the coalition support from the changes, although the opposition has indicated it wants tougher measures in place. And the PM has paid tribute to the 10 Aussies who lost their lives in the September 11 terror attacks, which took place 25 years ago today. Anthony Albanese says the victims won't be forgotten.
11: We'll also think about those whose lives were changed forever. 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
7: Back to the NFL, and the LA Rams are feeling bright-eyed and bushy-tailed just hours out from their historic NFL clash with the Niners at the MCG. Coach Sean McVay is confident they won't be jet-lagged after only arriving in town yesterday morning.
12: It's going to be an awesome atmosphere. You can just feel the excitement and the buzz in the air, and we're looking forward to 10:35 a.m.
7: Over to NRL, and it's do or die for South Sydney and Newcastle, who will face off in tonight's elimination final at Allianz. Bunnies coach Wayne Bennett says they're bracing for the Knights attack.
13: A pretty exciting football team. We went to Newcastle to finish up 40-38 or something that game. So, I'm expecting something like that.
7: Over to AFL, and no changes for Geelong for tonight's semi-final against the Dockers in Perth, while Frio's dropped Nathan O'Driscoll, who's replaced by Corey Wagner. While the WA Premier Roger Cook's been cracking the gags, declaring war on Geelong on his socials.
14: Any cat found between 6 p.m. and 9 p.m. at Optus Stadium will need to be humbled, contained and sent back to Victoria.
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7: fog and cloud clearing. A top of 16 for the NFL today. A low of 6 tonight. Partly cloudy, 22 tomorrow. 23 with a late shower to Sunday. A couple of showers Monday, 21. Win the greatest tickets money can't buy, including VIP access to the sound check for Ice House on Sydney Harbour. Christian reveals the winning Ice House song before 9. 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
2: 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And Brian Ferry talks about Let's Stick Together. 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
0: 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Wake up on the bright side of the dial with the Christian O'Connell Show for breakfast. Are you
2: ready? Christian, I'd like to know what Australians' least favourite chore is. 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Especially because in my life, it's three women. I don't know whose is whose. I get angry at me.
3: It is mine. 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
6: Good morning, I'm James Royce. Well, just 5 hours to go before kickoff in the historic NFL clash between the LA Rams and 49ers, which will be the league's first ever game played right here on Aussie soil. A TV audience of around 15 million is expected in the US for the game, while around 7,000 Americans have flown to Melbourne, where they'll be in the stands. Melbourne's Lord Mayor Nicholas Rees says the economic impact is enormous.
7: It will pump an extra 300 million. Million into spending across hotels, restaurants, pubs and retailers driven by all those visitors.
6: Weather-wise for the game, the Bureau is expecting the fog and cloud to clear with a top of 16 in Melbourne. In other news, questions are being raised about how corruption allegations in the building industry are being handled following reports that federal police chose not to take on a major investigation. Instead, state police were forced to carry out their own probes, carrying out raids in Melbourne and Brisbane linked to alleged misconduct involving officials from the CFMEU. And the opposition leader has joined the PM in tributes to the victims of 9/11, with today marking 25 years since the terrorist attacks. Angus Taylor says it was a day that changed the world.
8: Throughout the day, Australians were glued to televisions trying to comprehend those incomprehensible events. Some 3,000 people were killed, and among them were 10 Australians. On behalf of the Coalition, my thoughts are with those Australian families who lost loved ones on that horrific day.
9: If you run a small business, don't give up. 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Speak to your business angels today.
6: The LA Rams are backing their preparations for this morning's clash with the 49ers at the G, with questions raised over their decision to fly in on the eve of the game. And while the fly-in, fly-out approach has been interpreted as a snub from some supporters, wide receiver Devontae Adams says it wasn't their call.
10: We'd always love to have an opportunity to connect with our fans and, you know, international fans, but some things are out of our hands sometimes.
6: Over to AFL, and Paddy Dangerfield will be public enemy number one in the West tonight as the Dockers look to avoid a straight sets exit when they meet Geelong in a cutthroat semi-final. Coach Justin Longmuir thinks Danger's the man to stop after his 5-goal haul against Carlton.
23: We'll have our matchups for him. Yeah, clearly we can't allow him to have the sort of game that he had last week. Star of the competition, he's been in these situations a lot, and yeah, he's not the only dangerous forward down there.
6: And there's no tomorrow for the loser of tonight's NRL final between South Sydney and Newcastle. Talon Duncan is back for the Bunnies, while for the Knights, Dom Young and Tyson Frizzell return from suspension.
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6: Fog and cloud clearing, a top of 16 for the NFL today, a low of 6 tonight, partly cloudy 22 tomorrow, 23 with a late shower to Sunday, couple of showers Monday 21. 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

0: 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Not too bad around the CBD at this stage, though. The madness will be kicking off shortly with the NFL game to start at 10:30. Plenty of foot traffic expected around the precinct. Barassi Way closed between Jollymont Street and Punt Road. Elsewhere, clear and quiet for the Monash between Eastlink and the tunnel. Same to the West Gate over the bridge. Level crossing work standard on Cheltenham Road closed. Between Foster Street and Hammond Road, take the Dandenong Bypass. 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
3: 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And Don Val A crash at Reynolds Road westbound before Springvale Road. The MCG has restrictions on this morning for the big NFL. Set Barassi Way, Jollymont Road and Wellington Road. There is plenty of foot traffic in the area. And a slow run on the Monash Freeway from the Princess Highway to Belgrave Hallam Road. 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I'll check Melbourne's latest traffic again in 15 minutes.
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6: Morning, I'm Katrina Jones. Millions of American eyes will be zoomed in on Melbourne this morning for the historic NFL clash between the Rams and 49ers. Around 15 million US viewers are expected to tune in to the MCG showdown, while 7,000 have flown in from the States. Major Events Minister Anthony Carbine says the publicity is huge.
7: Anyone who's following social media, following the NFL, will see the promotion of Melbourne back to American and international audiences. This game, of course, is also being televised on Netflix, so the international exposure as well is really significant for the MCG, for Melbourne, and also for Victoria.
6: The full house sign for the game went up weeks ago, with around 100,000 people expected in the stands. For those who couldn't get a ticket, the Transport Hotel's Tony Twitchett says they're hosting the official Niners watch party.
8: The venue looks amazing. We've got some great lighting. We've got some great decor, but we've also got the awesome Instagram moment where we've got the locker room set up in the glass out.
6: Also today, detectives have issued a fresh appeal for dash cam footage of Tuesday's crash near Bacchus Marsh that claimed the lives of two children. Political leaders are using the 25th anniversary of September 11 to pay tribute to the 10 Australian victims of the terrorist attack. And Australians with a rare form of MND will soon have access to a new treatment for as little as $25 a script. Each current prescription for the drug Qalsody costs almost $29,000.
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6: The LA Rams are putting the body clock to the test in today's historic NFL blockbuster at the MCG. The squad is staying on LA time after arriving in Melbourne yesterday, a polar opposite approach to San Francisco, who settled in for the past week. But Rams safety Quentin Lake expects his side to be full of energy for kickoff this morning.
9: This is going to feel like we're playing a game at 5:35 p.m. at home. It's not going to be too much different.
6: The AFL finals continue tonight over in Perth, with Geelong and Fremantle going head-to-head in a blockbuster semi-final clash. The Cats going in with an unchanged lineup, while the Dockers have brought in Judd McVie and Corey Wagner. Coach Justin Longmuir admits they struggled to give their fans much to cheer about in last week's loss to the Hawks.
10: We wanted to get the crowd involved, absolutely, but we've got to play the footy to get the crowd involved, and we just didn't do that last week.
6: And the US Open semi-finals get underway this morning, with the number one seed Aryna Sabalenka taking on Jess Pegula in the opening match.
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6: cloud clearing for the NFL 16, the top. Tomorrow, partly cloudy, 22. Sunday, a shower or two, 23. Right now, 7 degrees. 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
2: Hey, good morning, Friday morning. Welcome to the Christian O'Connell Show on Gold. During the next hour, then, we got double thumbs up our Friday recommendations, and we're crossing line to the MCG. Rams versus Raiders is this morning.

0: Hey, good morning. It's the Christian O'Connell Show for Chemist Warehouse. Friday morning. What a big day for Australia. Big day for Melbourne. NFL, the big game, 10:30 this morning. Beamed live from the MCG on Netflix. Yesterday, I saw this amazing trailer for the game, voiced by Kyle Chandler, directed by the Hollywood director Peter Berg. It's a 3-minute, almost like a trailer you get for a movie. I was getting goosebumps watching it. And I realized the enormity of what is happening today, that the eyes of America on this huge game, Rams versus 49ers, is going to be live on Netflix. Morning, Rio. Morning, Pat.
1: Morning.
0: All right, we're now going to go live to the MCG, where intern Peters, for some reason, he's promoted himself as our NFL correspondent without really checking with any of us. He's been at the MCG since 4 a.m. for no reason. Peter Deppler, are you there?
2: I am certainly here. A very good morning. It is chilly. It is cold. But yes, a little bit early for duty.
0: Sorry, can I totally just check? I'm just looking. Get on the socials. You'll be able to see how Peter was dressed. Are you a fly-in, fly-out miner today there? Are you working on a new MCG tunnel project? You've got one of those headlamps. The MCG's got it's got floodlights that can light up an entire state.
2: I wasn't sure what time they're going to turn them on, so I'm just prepared for every situation this morning. Here to, you know, meet fans.
0: What sue fans? Our fans, you look like you're about to do you're going to check them for fillings. And you know, that headlamp, you've got to turn it off. It's hurting our eyes. Yeah, no one's going to want to speak to you like that.
2: I'm sure they will. It's going to be a great one. Can I just take a moment? I got into town yesterday afternoon, and it was just incredible just to see the town, Melbourne being a city, just absolutely.
3: That's what we are.
0: It's just great to get into the village, wasn't it? I just love this hamlet, guys. You've been hanging around with Americans too much. Gee whiz, what a great hamlet you got here.
2: Honestly, you can just feel the buzz. There's so much going on. It was almost.
0: Well, you can only imagine the buzz right now. You're stood by yourself with no other visible human being. You could feel the buzz. It might be the headlamp on your head.
2: Let's have a little bit of a wander around this morning because
3: that's
2: we're
3: just
2: at
3: an empty buzz. Essentially.
2: Yeah, okay.
0: Any dog park in the world right now. Well, in fact, it's a new feature. Guess what park Pete's in?
2: Station.
0: There's no one there.
2: Oh, I just said near the Jollymont station. Sorry. So there's gate two area. So if you're in the area, come and say good day, please, because I'd love to talk to
0: anyone. Bring a blanket. Oh, man, he's freezing. He's been out there since 4 a.m. It's fresh this morning, Pete.
2: My hands are frozen. I don't know if you can see them on the camera right now, but they are so cold. But that's okay. Well, it's not about me. It's about the celebration of NFL.
0: And anyway, already we're getting some great content. I'm glad we flew you in. I'm glad we flew in to get this. And you're really showing how the Americans should be filming content right now by just showing close-ups of cold hands. Now, Pete, what is actually happening over the next couple of hours? The game obviously is at 10:30 a.m. But what happens over the next couple of hours? I saw the planes go by yesterday. I don't know if you saw this. The Osprey jets doing their practice for the flyover they're going to be doing today, which is going to be incredible.
2: Yeah, that's going to be happening later on this morning. So about 6:30, they're telling me now the official gates will open where people can slowly start to trickle in with early, tickets that are more important. And then 7, the general public can come in. But the security checkpoints are actually pretty full on because you kind of have to get one pass to get to one area and then another pass to get to another, then another bag check. So my advice would be to get here quite early, because it's going to be.
0: Is that only because you're lonely?
2: Lots of sort of checkpoints. Yep, really encouraging anyone to come down and say hello. It would just be absolutely wonderful. I'm really looking forward to it.
0: All right, Pete, we'll catch up with you a bit. We'll get into Double Thumbs Up next here on Gold. Good morning.

0: Good morning, it's the Christian O'Connell Show on Gold. Friday morning, Roxette fading like a flower. Good morning to Sue James and her husband on the train right now on their way to the MCG. I can see her husband very excited. They couldn't sleep. They're doing an intern peak. They're going to get there very, very early. Obviously, 49ers fans. All right, let's get into this week's double thumbs up. Thanks to Specsavers Multifocals, helping you switch focus easily between reading, watching, and getting out and about this weekend. Head to your local Specsavers today or book an eye test online. Patsy, what is it for you? What's your Friday recommendation, mate?
1: Well, it's been a long time between drinks, but Practical Magic 2 has finally hit cinemas. Nearly, would you believe, 30 years since the first, since the original one. Went to the premiere the other night. I love this. Sandra Bullock, Nicole Kidman are back. On-screen chemistry is still there. A bit controversial. None of the other cast members are there. But, hey, the main two are there. Sandra and Nicole are there. It's brilliant. This is a cult favourite. And if you love the first, you're going to love the second. And it's kind of it's been interesting this year because Devil Wears Prada 2 came out earlier in the year. And that was like 20 years after the first. But this is like 28 years since the first. And the magic is still there. So Practical Magic 2 in cinemas right across the country.
0: I reckon in 20 years from now, we'll probably get Rio. You've been to see it as well. Is Odyssey Till 3.
2: Yes. Yeah. What's the sequel? What happens next?
0: What happens next? Where did he go on that big old boat?
1: The other thing we're into at home at the moment, or should I say, I'll clarify that I'm into, is Miss Austen on Netflix. This is a beautiful four-part genteel BBC period drama.
2: Genteel?
1: Yes.
0: Oh, that's the BBC. No, they do a good genteel. If you want a genteel drama, you go to the good old Beeb.
1: This is so sweet. It's about Jane Austen's sister, Cassandra, and follows
2: her.
1: That's
2: the most BBC
1: in life. I've ever
0: heard. I'm sorry. Oh, we could do a whole thing. Tell me you're British without telling me you're British. Jane, they've gone through the family tree.
1: Well, they could
0: go through Ancestry.com. She's got a sister.
1: It's not unlike Bridgerton. And follows her later in life, hunting down Jane's private letters to protect her legacy. I love this.
0: Is it good?
1: It is. This is catnip for me. And it's my show. I can't say the rest of the family's into it. But if you love Bridgerton and all those sort of lovely period dramas,
0: yeah, but perhaps don't you think right now, because it's so full on, the world right now, that actually these shows are kind of like hot chocolate.
1: Yes.
0: It's like an oodie. It's just like there's something warming and soothing.
1: Yes, and
0: it's not scary. There's so many dark TV shows that we watch now, these crime thrillers that are really relentlessly bleak.
1: On the edge of your seat.
0: It's nice to watch something just reassuringly pleasant.
1: Absolutely.
0: Genteel.
1: Yeah, genteel, as they say.
0: It should be a genre on Netflix.
1: Yes.
0: Show me the genteel section.
1: You know when you turn it on, you just know it's going to be good and you know you're going
0: to enjoy
1: it.
0: There's always some jaunty music and a horse-drawn carriage arrives.
1: Of course. Yes, of course.
0: The class system is present. All is good in the world.
1: And Rose Leslie, who's in Game of Thrones and Downton Abbey, is in this. She plays Isabella. So, look, you're going to love it if that's your
0: genre. You're a shoo-in to get a role in that. If you're in Downton, you are a lock-in, aren't you?
1: Yeah, that's right.
0: Have you got the outfit that they gave you in Downton? Can you bring that to Miss Austen? It's about her brother, Dave Austen.
1: Really strong reviews. Miss Austen on Netflix, you'll find it.
0: Well, I want to see the version of Mr. Austin. You know, they could really sort of build a multiverse. The Austin multiverse of Austin. Get some merch going. You know. All right, we'll take a break. When we come back, we'll get into Rio and I's double thumbs up. You can share yours as well. What are you into at the moment? What would you recommend? 0475-031043. 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
5: 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In Don Valley, crash at Reynolds Road westbound before Springvale Road. Emergency services are on the scene. Over on the South Gippsland Freeway, a crash southbound before Pound Road. Speeds are back at 40. And there is reports of a crash in Coburg at Bell Street westbound after Nicholson Street. A busy morning around the MC due to the big NFL match. Brassey Way, Jollymont Road and Wellington Parade are impacted. Expect plenty of foot traffic in the area. 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I'll check Melbourne's latest traffic again in 15 minutes.
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2: 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We're doing double thumbs up our Friday recommendations. It's 6:24. Send us yours. What are you enjoying at the moment? 0475-03-1043. I'll share mine and Rio's will next. After Prince now on Gold.

0: morning, Christian O'Connell Show. Friday morning, Prince, When Doves Cry. We're doing double thumbs up on Friday recommendations. Christian, mine is, it's a bit late to the party. Double thumbs up to the book Gone Girl by Gillian Flynn. That is an incredible book. I know it was released 14 years ago. I saw the movie when it came out, but didn't really read the book until now. I'm listening to the audiobook. It's incredible. Really highly recommended. This is from Mark. My double thumbs up, Christian, is for Last Scene on Apple TV. We're about to start watching that tonight, Mark. I saw a 5-star review of it the other day. It stars Patrick Bramall, who is just on a tear right now from Colin from Accounts. It's incredible, Christian. He's a police responder in a call center, and he's sure a caller asking for help is his daughter who went missing. You've got to start watching it. Mark, brilliant. My two great TV shows. One, Trigger Point. The fourth and last season came out last weekend. It's on Stan. This TV show is, if you love the British cop show Line of Duty, which is incredible, it's by the same people. It's got one of the big stars as well in it as well. It's like, you get a book, one of those summer sort of blockbuster novels, and you tear through it in a day or two.
1: Yep.
0: That's Trigger Point. It's like if Leanne Moriarty wrote a British kind of cop show, this would be Trigger Point. Relentlessly dramatic, completely over the top, but hugely enjoyable. Just a roller coaster of a TV show. So that's Trigger Point on Stan. Double thumbs up for me. And then the best TV show I've seen all year is Furious. My wife Sarah and I watched the last episode last night. Incredible. I cannot rave about this show Furious enough. It is a proper grown-up thriller that demands your attention. It is outstanding. I've never seen a TV show like that. It's about a female serial killer. It is incredible. Really timely. I just can't. Just watch it. It's on Disney. It's the most un-Disney show you're ever going to see in your life. I don't know what Walt would make of this. But it is outstanding. That is called Furious, and you can find it on Disney. Rio, what is your double thumbs up, mate?
1: I've got an app and another Disney Plus show, actually, while we're at it. It's called Adults. It is a sitcom. It is so funny. And
0: is that funny? Yeah, I watched the trailer for it yesterday, and it looks great.
1: It is the most chaotic. It's sort of like a sort of R-rated Gen Z version of Friends. It is so, so funny. It's so naughty. But it's, I feel like sitcoms have sort of died off a bit since the 2000s and the 90s, but I feel like they're making a comeback. Ted Lasso, Superstore, Abbott Elementary, and now Adults is really, really funny. Can't recommend that enough.
0: It's funny, you just mentioned Abbott Elementary. I only started watching it this week because it's won so many awards. It's brilliant.
1: So funny. It's
0: very good.
1: It's like, a new version of The Office, Abbott Elementary. It's done
0: yeah,
1: so well.
0: Really, really, really good. I just kept seeing it winning all the all the awards, and I haven't seen it yet. It's brilliant.
1: It's so
0: very
1: good.
0: Very good. You know what it is, Rio? It's genteel.
1: You know what? It is a genteel sitcom.
0: Are we
1: right.
0: doing a genteel breakfast show?
2: No.
0: No, I don't think we are. We should do. We really ought to. Maybe Monday. So where can they find that? Disney.
1: That's on Disney Plus. And just very quickly, if you are an allergy or hay fever sufferer like myself, and I know you are as well, Christian.
0: Yes.
1: Especially in spring, download. It's called the Pollen app. There's a Melbourne one. There's a Sydney one. Every single day, it tells you a little alert if it's a high pollen day, medium pollen day, low pollen day, if you can go outside, if you should stay inside. It is a lifesaver.
0: I'm meant to live my life. It says stay indoors. who can just stay indoors?
1: Don't go out.
0: Are you going to ring your boss and go, listen, Pete, I can't come in today. The app says no.
1: High pollen.
0: High pollen.
1: Can't come in. Would love to, but can't.
0: Put me on Teams. I work from home. All right, we've got the news and sport coming up next.
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5: 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Emergency services are on the scene. Otherwise, on the South Gippsland Freeway, a crash southbound before Pound Road. Speeds are at 40. Coburg has a crash at Bell Street westbound after Nicholson Street. The left-hand lane is blocked. And lots of foot traffic around around the MCG due to the big NFL match this morning. 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I'll check Melbourne's latest traffic again in 15 minutes.
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4: Morning, I'm Petrina Jones. Melbourne is a sea of red this morning as the city unites behind the 49ers who will take on the Rams at the MCG. This morning's NFL showdown will be the first ever on Aussie soil. And Major Events Minister Anthony Carbine says it's attracting tens of thousands of visitors to our state.
6: We'll have a packed 100,000 crowd at the MCG. Half that crowd are people from interstate and overseas. What that means, hotel rooms are full and they're also spending their money in our restaurants, in our cafes and seeing our great attractions across the state.
4: As usual, those heading along are being urged to leave the car at home. The Department of Transport's Andrew Crook says public transport is the easiest way to get to the G.
7: There's half-price travel, an extended free tram zone out of the CBD and trains and trams running every few minutes.
4: And Lord Mayor Nicholas Rees says there are plenty of options for those who couldn't get a ticket.
8: You can still enjoy it by attending one of the fan zones around our city, whether that's Fed Square, Melbourne Park or the Crown Promenade.
4: In other news, hospitality groups have warned the decriminalisation of begging will decimate the city. And the PM has marked the 25 years of the September 11 attacks, with Anthony Albanese declaring it a harrowing anniversary.
9: Everyone around Australia will remember that night when we watched the unthinkable occur.
4: That's the latest news. Coming up next, all of your gold sport.
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4: The LA Rams are backing their preparations for this morning's clash with the 49ers at the MCG, with questions raised over their decision to fly in on the eve of the game. And while the fly-in, fly-out approach has been interpreted as a snub from some supporters, wide receiver Devontae Adams says it wasn't their call.
11: We'd always love to have an opportunity to connect with our fans, but some things are out of our hands sometimes.
4: Geelong's taking an unchanged lineup into tonight's AFL semi-final clash against Fremantle in Perth. The Dockers, on the other hand, have made two changes, bringing in Corey Wagner and Judd McVee, with Nathan O'Driscoll dropped and Brandon Walker injured. Coach Justin Longmuir says he'll be doing his best to shut down superstar Patrick Dangerfield.
12: Look at our matchups for him. Yeah, clearly we can't allow him to have the sort of game that he had last week. You know, he's the star of the competition. He's been in these situations a lot and, you know, he's not the only dangerous forward down there.
4: And the F1s are in Madrid ahead of this weekend's Spanish Grand Prix, with the opening practice session getting underway tonight.
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4: Cloud clearing for the NFL 16, the top. Tomorrow, partly cloudy, 22. Sunday, a shower or two, 23. Right now, 7 degrees. 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

0: Good morning, Friday morning, Christian O'Connell Show on Gold. Bon Jovi, It's My Life. Oh, we've got Patsy.
1: What?
0: I think you're... Listen, the news is your area, but how did you have nothing about the Joe Jonas story?
1: It is in one of my bulletins, just not that last one at 6:30.
0: You know, Rio and I run the fan club.
2: It's true.
0: And we're really upset. Nothing in the 6:30 there. He missed his connecting flight. It's okay, Jonas fans. Our boy is here, but it was... He missed the practice show yesterday.
1: Yeah, yeah. No, I have got some audio from his brother in one of the bullies. So,
0: oh, thank you.
1: Fear
0: very
1: not,
0: much.
1: All is well.
0: I just want to reassure all the Jonas fans out there. I mean, sure, we're looking forward to the Rams and the 49ers, but that halftime show with the Jonas Brothers is what we're all going to be looking out for today. All right, let's get into Knock Off Friday. All right, Knock Off Friday. Best question of the week when someone asks you, what time are you knocking off today to begin your weekend? So we want to know, what time are you knocking off today? And what is the highlight for you this weekend? Patsy, what are you and the love got up to this weekend?
1: We've got a family christening on Sunday, so we're off to church at the very ungodly hour of 9 a.m. is this christening. So why can't we have, like, you know...
0: That is early for a christening. I've been to many christenings in my time, but never a 9 a.m. one. I didn't even know they... Normally they have... Mass at Sunday at 9 a.m.
1: Oh yeah, I don't know this, but this is 9 o'clock. So that means we've got.
0: But
1: to
0: obviously, we just need to let listeners know. Patty at the weekend, you know, doesn't get out of bed till around about 11. I'm not making. It is around 11, isn't it?
1: Sometimes on a Saturday, I try not to do that on a Sunday because then I can't sleep Sunday night for work on the Monday morning. It messes me up completely.
2: Well, you don't normally sleep on a Saturday night. You normally stay up all Saturday
1: night, right,
2: and you're
1: clubbing.
0: Yeah, what we call
1: that's
0: the she, what she does the all nighter.
1: Yeah. Me.
0: And not, we don't mean news through the night.
1: Yeah, so 9 a.m. christening. Thank you very much. That's our niece's little Bubba. So it'll be lovely to see the family. But
0: no, yeah. Sound really genuine.
1: Well, you know, it's 9 a.m. on a Sunday.
0: 3 minute spray about how that you've got to get there for 9.
1: You have to get up at 6 to get ready. It's crazy.
2: It must have been the cheapest slot or something like that.
1: What are you saying about my family? They're cheap.
0: Yeah,
1: that's accurate.
0: That's right. The church do an early bird discount. We can't do anything at 4. Sorry, we're double booked.
1: Yes. Cheaper if you don't do mass.
0: We've got an exorcism at 5, so we need it cleared out by then. Ria, what are you up to this weekend?
2: I'm taking on a big challenge. I've never made a cake before. I like cooking savoury meals, but I'm not a baker at all. Oh. And I've decided it's my mate's birthday on Saturday. And a few weeks ago, he mentioned...
0: What are you doing? You are accelerating into being middle-aged. Way early. You're premature... Midlife. You're having a midlife, youngest midlife. You're having a quarter life crisis. You're too young. When I look to you every Friday, I'm always jealous. This kind of exotic things that you're doing. Making a cake is for the dullards like Pats and I.
2: Well, actually, on that, we're going. So the party is actually a barefoot bowls. It's not exactly a rave. We're going to the lawn bowls.
0: Good fun, barefoot bowls.
2: It is really fun. And so my mate, he said a couple weeks ago that his favourite cake in the world is the cheesecake that his dad makes. So I've got his wife.
0: Are you taking on a cheesecake? Yeah, I thought you might do a humble sponge.
2: No, I'm starting right at the top. So I've got the dad's secret cheesecake recipe, and I'm going to try and make that today.
0: What kind of cheesecake is it?
2: It is a baked chocolate and vanilla cheesecake.
0: Oh, my God, that sounds incredible.
2: It looks really, there's so many steps. Oh, my God.
1: Rio.
2: And there's all this stuff I don't have, like a food processor and like something to whiz up the biscuits and all this stuff. So I'm going to have to, I don't know.
0: Yeah, you're going to need a blender and stuff like that.
2: Yeah, one of those, you know, those big,
0: the mixing bowl.
2: Yeah, I don't have that. I don't even have.
0: I would go on Air Tusker and ask for some old nonnas to knock this up for you. That's a job that a nonna would kill for today. $50, they'd do that.
1: You've got a nonna next door.
0: Oh, yes, you have.
2: I do. Or I was thinking...
0: Chuck over chuck the ingredients and some vanilla essence or whatever you put in a cake. And she'll knock that up for you.
2: That's a good idea, actually.
0: All right, send us yours. What is the highlight for you this weekend? It's Knock Off Friday. Text us yours, 0475-031043.
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5: 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On the South Gippsland Freeway, a crash southbound before Pound Road is in the left-hand lane. Otherwise, in Donvale, there is a collision of Reynolds Road westbound before Springvale Road. Coburg does have a crash at Bell Street westbound. After Nicholson Street, the left-hand lane is blocked off. A busy morning around the MCG due to the big NFL match. Barassi Way, Jollymont Road and Wellington Parade are impacted. 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I'll check Melbourne's latest traffic again in 15 minutes.
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0: Friday morning, Christian O'Connell show on Gold, the Proclaimers. Just coming up from 5 to 7. We have 5 golden tickets to a very exclusive Ice House experience at Sydney's iconic Fleet Steps. At Mrs. Macquarie's Point, today's winning song by Ice House is Nothing Too Serious. Thank you very much to everyone who's letting us know, what are you up to this weekend? We're doing Knock Off Friday. We ask you, what time are you knocking off today? What is the highlight for your weekend? The other thing, ASAP, I need. It's a really good idea for today's People playlist. The best thing that the Chuckle Sisters have come up with, because obviously we've got NFL fever on today. It's a big game. Rams and 49ers at 10:30 this morning at the MCG. This is incredible. Is songs with American words in the title.
1: What's your issue?
0: Well, I mean, it's English. I mean, you could have anything.
1: Yeah, like, obviously, it's, like,
0: it's the broadest one ever. No, what are American words? No, sky. Completely. Oh, you have the sky there? Gee, Chuck.
1: Songs about America. Yes. California, New York, Billie Jean.
0: New York, so we're going to play Frank Sinatra, New York, New York.
1: California Girls by Katy Perry.
0: Good tune. Okay, let's get into these knockoffs. Christian, my name is Lee. My partner Jackie and I, get this, on the way to hospital live right now. She's gone into labor for the second baby. Good luck.
2: Exciting.
0: Good luck, Jackie. Lee, keep us updated. Christian, I've got a quick, what are the odds? NFL themed. We were at the NFL event yesterday at the tennis center. They turned Key Arena into this whole kind of gridiron. It's amazing. We were waiting in a queue to see the Lombardi Trophy. While in the queue, wow, the NFL really are showing the AFL how to do it, aren't they? While we were going in the queue, I'd just taken some photos of the Super Bowl rings. When the guy behind us commentated about the photo, we started chatting. I asked him if he'd run into any celebrities, any fame, any former players. He had. So he showed me a photo that we'd seen that morning of the 49ers legend Patrick Willis, number 52. He then said that was his favorite player. His jersey he was wearing was number 52, Patrick Willis.
1: Wow.
0: What are the NFL odds? Christian, this weekend I'm having a birthday picnic. You were right, Rio. We were talking about it this week. Picnic bands.
1: Yes.
0: Someone's having this weekend a birthday picnic and putting my damn feet up. That's such a great phrase, isn't it? Put my feet up. Feet up Friday. That's what we should rename the show now. Christian, knocking off at 3, putting a trampoline together for my little boy's third birthday today. Happy birthday. Good luck, Anthony. I put together the kids' trampoline once. You'll be still doing it at midnight.
2: Yeah. Like
0: that is a big old job. Those springs those springs are hard. Big day tomorrow. It's like fitting the bed sheet, you know, when you get like two or three in. And that last one, you really got to stretch. Fly to Thailand today for my 50th. That's from Stefan. Happy birthday. Welcome to the 50s. Christian, big weekend for us on cooking tinny spag bol and garlic bread recipe. Oh, and then watching original Practical Magic before seeing the new one over the weekend. That's from Angela. All right, coming up next, then, we've got the news and sport. Then we're crossing back to the MCG, where, good news for everyone, our man, intern Peters, and the crowds have finally started arriving. We'll cross live to the MCG next after Patsy's news and sport on the way.
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12: 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On the South Gippsland Freeway, there is a crash southbound before Pound Road in the left-hand lane. Speeds are back at 40. Otherwise, in Coburg, we've had a car go through a fence at Bell Street westbound after Nicholson Street. Emergency services are on the scene. And a busy morning at the MCG due to the big NFL match. Barassi Way, Jollywon Road and Wellington Parade are impacted. Lots of foot traffic in the area. JB Hi-Fi's footy final frenzy is on now with crazy deals. 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I'll check Melbourne's latest traffic again in 15 minutes.
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15: Morning, I'm Petrina Jones. This morning's NFL clash in Melbourne is a real global affair, with Lord Mayor Nicholas Rees saying it's bringing visitors from right across the world.
16: Fans from more than 35 countries have purchased tickets, with almost half attendees expected to come from overseas or interstate.
15: Those who couldn't get a ticket can head along to the live sites. They're at Fed Square, Melbourne Park or Crown Promenade, while the Transport Hotel's Imran Nichols says his bar is hosting the official 49ers watch party.
17: They're going to have the mascots here, Sourdough Sam, and heaps of the 49ers staff around for the day, so it's going to be awesome.
15: The showdown between the Rams and 49ers is expected to attract 15 million viewers in the US. Major Events Minister Anthony Carbines says it confirms our crown as the sporting capital.
17: Melbourne is the only place in the world you can see an NFL fixtured game, tennis open, a Melbourne Cup, and then an F1 Grand Prix in March.
15: Also today, police have launched a fresh plea for witnesses or dash cam footage to Tuesday's horror crash that killed two children near Bacchus Marsh. Tributes are being paid across the world to mark the 25th anniversary of the September 11 attacks. And some good news this morning for the Australians affected by a rare form of motor neurone disease. Canberra announcing the life-changing treatment, Calcity, will be moved on to the PBS next month. It means the cost will fall from almost $29,000 to just $25 a script. Gold Sport is next.
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15: The LA Rams are putting the body clock to the test in today's historic NFL blockbuster at the MCG. The squad is staying on LA time. After arriving in Melbourne yesterday, a polar opposite approach to San Francisco, who settled in for the past week. But Rams safety Quentin Lake expects his side to be full of energy for kickoff this morning.
18: This is going to feel like we're playing a game at 5:35 p.m. at home. It's not going to be too much different.
15: The AFL finals continue tonight over in Perth with Geelong and Fremantle going head-to-head in a blockbuster semi-final clash. The Cats going in with an unchanged lineup, while the Dockers have brought in Judd McVie and Corey Wagner. Coach Justin Longmuir admits they struggled to give their fans much to cheer about in last week's loss to the Hawks.
19: We want to get the crowd involved, absolutely, but we've got to play the footy to get the crowd involved, and we just didn't do that last week.
15: And the US Open semi-finals get underway this morning with the number one seed Aryna Sabalenka taking on Jess Pegula in the opening match.
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15: Clearing for today's NFL, 16 the top. Tomorrow, partly cloudy, 22. Sunday, a shower or two, 23. Right now, 7 degrees. The golden ticket is back, and this time there's 5 to win. Christian's already revealed today's song is Nothing Too Serious. 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
23: Good morning, Friday morning. Welcome to the Christian O'Connell Show on Go. We've got the People's Playlist. We've got brilliant new entries in Pimp Up My Crib from you guys. And coming up next, I'm not sure if you're aware, but there's a small NFL game in Melbourne at the MCG this morning at 10:30. Our man, intern Pete, is in a car park by the MCG with the latest. We'll cross to him next.

0: Good morning, it's the Christian O'Connell Show. Welcome to the bright side of the dial. Friday morning, kicking off Don Henley. We've got the People's Playlist coming up during the next hour. Also need to talk about wardrobe malfunctions after what happened yesterday. Pete and I, after the show, went over to, I was a guest on the House of Wellness, Shane Crawford, Mel Doyle's Channel 7 show. And I accidentally arrived with, because I was getting my outfit ready at 4:30 a.m. yesterday morning in a dimly lit house. I arrived with two different shoes. Left was one colour, and the right was, I had a brown and a black.
1: Oh,
0: the wardrobe lady went, "That's an unusual combination." Like it was an English thing. I went, "Oh my God, I can't go out there like that. It's going to look really odd."
1: Oh no.
0: And shout out to the, I didn't realise they had an audience.
2: Was it a big one?
1: Really?
0: 16 people. I'm not lying, right? But bear in mind, who is knocking around at 10:30 a.m. to go and watch No Disrespect, House of Wellness?
2: Hey, what was the age profile of the audience?
0: They'd be in the market for one of Patsy's genteel TV shows.
1: Excuse me.
0: Apart from a lovely listener to this show called Jane, who turned up with, she brought a copy of my book to get it signed by me. Bless her.
1: Oh, nice. Lovely.
0: Got it at the Big W. Didn't know they sold books. All right. Okay. Let's now let's play the music, and then we're going to cross live to Pete. A bit later than it should be now, but we'll chat about that at 9. Okay. Let's cross now to the MCG, where intern Pete is.
3: Good morning, guys. Can you hear me loud and clear? Actually, well, I wasn't going to cross here because I thought I stuck into a tailgate party, but I've actually stuck into what seems to be an SEN outside broadcast party instead. So I've got a bit of a renter crowd as well. So there is people out and about now because the gates have officially opened. But so I'm just across the road from the MCG at the moment, where there's lots of crowds. People are enjoying the beautiful parts of Melbourne, people visiting from everywhere.
0: And no better place to really, really do a great cross than just across the road from the MCG.
3: We've got a lot of people dressed up and everything. Hello, mate. What's your name?
4: My name's Zayden.
3: Zayden from America?
4: Yeah, I wish I was from America. I'm from the Gold Coast. I'm a huge fan, massive fan. I've been a fan all my life. So, yeah.
3: Exactly. You're looking absolutely fantastic. So there is a bit of an atmosphere building up here. Christian, Rio, Patsy. So we're in the thick of it now. It's going to be, we're about 3 hours away from, do we call it kickoff, or is it, is that what they say in the NFL? I should have fact checked that.
2: Yeah, they kick off.
0: Yeah. It looks amazing. I'll tell you what, they've got a beautiful day for it. It's a stunning spring day in Melbourne for it as well. And I can see all the fans there. There must be, if this is your sport, if you're an NFL fan and it's a proper regular season game, and it's the first game in the season for these two huge Californian teams, it must be an amazing atmosphere, even this early, Pete.
3: Yeah, honestly it is, because all the main street where all the trams are, just near the MCG, is just people are now flocking out, because about 40 minutes ago there was no one, and then everyone just came out of the woodworks, because as much as people have got tickets, they just want to make sure that they are in there for what the atmosphere is expected to just be incredible. I mean, this is life-changing thing for Melbourne, right?
0: It is huge. I'm not sure about life-changing, guys.
2: I'll never be the same.
3: Okay, I understand.
0: Now, I would advise everyone listening to this, if you have any sick relatives or you're unwell yourself, to turn up and be blessed by the MCG today. If you've got any ailments, you can't see properly or walk properly, turn up to the MCG and have your life changed.
3: I'm sorry. I had Kane Corn
0: No, you know what you are. You're a cheerleader. You're like the Dallas Cowboys. You know those cheerleaders, those Netflix documentaries. In fact, we should have dressed you as one of the cheerleader ladies today.
3: I bet you I did get a costume for sure. But look,
0: not those legs.
3: Now, we're going to go back to round about gate number two. So if you are a Christian O'Connell Show fan, please come and say hello. Yeah, they will be. They're not all just listening to the other radio station.
0: They were turning up yesterday to a taping of the House of Wellness at 10:30 a.m. You'll find a crowd. All right, people, catch up with you in a minute. Great work, mate. All right, enjoy.
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7: 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On the South Gippsland Freeway, a crash southbound before Pound Road. Speeds back at 40. Coburg has a crash with a car through a fence at Bell Street westbound after Nicholson Street. Donvale has a collision at Reynolds Road westbound before Springvale Road. Emergency services are on the scene. And there's reports of a crash at the Deer Park Bypass citybound at Robinson's Road. Delays are back to Ballarat Road. 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I'll check Melbourne's latest traffic again in 15 minutes.
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0: Just heard from Pete. Right now at the MCG, they are blasting this all over the stadium and everyone is singing to it. So I thought I'm going to play it as well. Status Quo, rocking all over the world.

0: Now this is the Friday anthem, right? Status Quo rocking all over the world. They've literally just been playing this, blasting out the PA system over the MCG to all the international guests that are there. Everyone who's flown in from out of state around Australia, and I reckon over 20,000 Americans have flown to Melbourne to watch these two games today. Watch the two teams today, which is incredible. Good morning to Lee Collins, Christian, good old semi-professional Pete. How dare you? He's an intern. He's always going to be interning. The world's oldest intern. We should try and find out, is anyone out, is there an older intern anywhere in the world older than Pete at 42? And I don't believe that's his actual age. That's just what he tells me. We need to get Pete carbon dated. With those fake teeth that he got in Turkey, it's hard to actually legit know how old Pete is. Primordial Pete. For all we know, he could be 105. He's just had quite a bit of work done. Christian, I did the same thing as you last week. I went to work. I didn't realize until lunchtime, until someone said, you know, you're wearing odd colored shoes.
1: Oh, no.
0: Later on the song, we're going to talk about wardrobe malfunctions. But right now, the big thing we've got going on is Pimp Up My Crib. Play the music.

0: 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One NRL fan and one footy fan, AFL fan, will be winning that. Huge prizes. Rio, we've got some brilliant new entries.
1: We've got some great new entries. Now, this one is from Adam. He barracks for the Warriors, the New Zealand NRL team. He's also from New Zealand and doing a New Zealand song, which is How Bizarre by the New
0: great
1: Zealand
0: great choice.
1: Reggae.
0: Would Brother Rico's in the back.
1: Yes, OMC. So this is Adam's version of How Bizarre.
2: We're chasing the grand final that we have never won. Everyone back in New Zealand thinks this year could be the one. We've got Tua Piki out the back, Fisher Harris up the front, and we're coming off the back of a red hot run. Dolphins think they've scored, but the ref says TMO. Decision comes back, nah bro, ball held up in goal. Up the Waz.
0: Ready?
2: Yeah, up the Waz, up the Waz.
0: We get it, Adam. I love that. That's great. And obviously, he's used a good old Kiwi technology of a tape-to-tape recorder to do that for us as well. Very good. Adam, that was brilliant. Thank you very much for doing that one. And someone's taken on Eminem Stan. Is that right?
1: Yes. We've got Isabel Hodgson, who's our AFL fan for today. She barracks for Carlton and her partner barracks for Geelong. And she has, yes, taken on a very high level of difficulty, Eminem's version of Stan. Mateen.

0: bed. Guess it's never that.
1: She's our Dido of this.
0: If you're a Cats fan, is it? Scott's created a monster because nobody wants to play finals no more. His boys dominate the modern era. I understand that last year was heartbreaking for you, but Danger never books Bali till gone September. The GFC won't let me see my Baggers succeed in this final series.
1: Oh, very good.
0: Cats better lock it down at the MCG in a couple of weeks and bring home the win.
1: That is outstanding.
2: A medley.
1: I didn't realize we were getting an Eminem medley this morning. That is outstanding. Rhea, who's that Blues fan there?
3: That is Isabel Hodgson.
1: Isabel Hodgson. Very, very, very good. That's a great entry. Okay, you've got the whole weekend. You've got next week as well to get involved. Two $8,000 upgrades, all thanks to Bing Lee. Just pick a song. As we keep saying about this, it is not a talent competition. It's not really a singing competition. It's about passion. Although Isabel was very good there. It's just about passion. Just tell us about your team, how it feels to be a fan. Put your own words to it. You can record it over the weekend. We could be playing out yours on Monday. You upload your entries at thegoldwebsite.com.au. Have some fun with it. I'm looking forward to hearing your entries on Monday morning. Head to thegoldwebsite.com.au and you could be winning an $8,000 upgrade for Footy Finals Fever. All right, news and sport coming up next.
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6: 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In Kew, there's an incident at Barkers Road eastbound before Little Church Street. Otherwise, there's a car offence in Coburg at Bell Street westbound after Nicholson Street. A slow run in Donvale due to a crash at Reynolds Road westbound before Springvale Road emergency services are on the scene. And a busy morning on the MCG due to the big NFL match. There is a lot of foot traffic in the area. The blackout sale is now on at 40 weeks. 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Limited time only at 40 weeks. I'll check Melbourne's latest traffic again in 15 minutes.
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8: Morning, I'm Petrina Jones. Millions of American eyes will be zoomed in on Melbourne this morning for the historic NFL clash between the Rams and 49ers. Around 15 million US viewers are expected to tune in to the MCG showdown, while 7,000 have flown in from the States. Major Events Minister Anthony Carbine says the publicity is huge.
9: Anyone who's following social media, following the NFL, will see the promotion of Melbourne back to American and international audiences. This game, of course, is also being televised on Netflix, so the international exposure as well is really significant for the MCG, for Melbourne, and also for Victoria.
8: The full house sign for the game went up weeks ago, with around 100,000 people expected in the stands. For those who couldn't get a ticket, the Transport Hotel's Tony Twitchett says they're hosting the official Niners watch party.
10: The venue looks amazing. We've got some great lighting. We've got some great decor, but we've also got the awesome Instagram moment where we've got the locker room set up in the glass out.
8: Also today, detectives have issued a fresh appeal for dash cam footage of Tuesday's crash near Bacchus Marsh that claimed the lives of two children. Political leaders are using the 25th anniversary of September 11 to pay tribute to the 10 Australian victims of the terrorist attack. And Australians with a rare form of MND will soon have access to a new treatment for as little as $25 a script. Each current prescription for the drug Qalsody costs almost $29,000.
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8: The LA Rams are backing their preparations for this morning's clash with the 49ers at the MCG, with questions raised over their decision to fly in on the eve of the game. And while the fly-in, fly-out approach has been interpreted as a snub from some supporters, wide receiver Devontae Adams says it wasn't their call.
12: We'd always love to have an opportunity to connect with our fans, but some things are out of our hands sometimes.
8: Geelong's taking an unchanged lineup into tonight's AFL semi-final clash against Fremantle in Perth. The Dockers, on the other hand, have made two changes, bringing in Corey Wagner and Jarden McVee, with Nathan O'Driscoll dropped and Brandon Walker injured. Coach Justin Longmuir says he'll be doing his best to shut down superstar Patrick Dangerfield.
2: We've got to have our matchups for him. Yeah, clearly we can't allow him to have the sort of game that he had last week. You know, he's the star of the competition. He's been in these situations a lot and, you know, he's not the only dangerous forward down there.
8: And the F1s are in Madrid ahead of this weekend's Spanish Grand Prix with the opening practice session getting underway tonight.
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8: Clearing for today's NFL, 16 the top. Tomorrow, partly cloudy, 22. Sunday, a shower or two, 23. Right now, 7 degrees. The golden ticket is back, and this time there's 5 to win. Christian's already revealed today's song is Nothing Too Serious. When we play it, call 1355 22. 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
1: Every Friday on the Christian O'Connell Show, we hand over the music to you guys. We turn it into one big jukebox. We give you a theme. You pick all the songs. Today, with the big NFL game, 10:30 a.m. live from the MCG around the world, live on Netflix to America. It is the Rams and the 49ers. We catch up with intern Pete, who's down there, in the next 5 minutes. But the theme this morning is songs with American words in the title. Chuckle Sisters, I should not have given them those t-shirts. All right, guys. Hey, what do we think of the haircut? It's bold. It's new.
2: Oh, I love it.
1: Producer yes. Caden's had a very radical new haircut. This says power.
2: Yeah, boss lady vibe. Yes.
1: Mission.
2: Yeah.
1: Boss lady.
3: Girl boss.
2: That's gorgeous.
1: All right, Rio. Sounds a bit creepy, actually.
3: Creepy.
1: I know you pretend to be gay, but I'm not buying this thing with you two. I think you two are having an affair right in front of our eyes.
3: Right in front of your eyes.
1: Right in front of my eyes. Right in front of my eyes.
3: That's not discreet at all.
1: It's not. Stop it. I'm trying to do the show, guys. Have some discretion, at least with your affair. Anyway. All right. Patsy, what song are you going with? American words in the title.
2: Well, it's got to be Born in the USA, doesn't it? With the boss.
1: Big anthem. Heavy blastness out today, weren't there, the MCG in the warm-up.
2: I'm surprised you didn't choose this one, Christian.
1: I've gone for a different one. I do love this song, actually, obviously. It always reminds me of my mum when she went to see him when he toured with this album in 1984. We used to dance in our little front room together to this song.
2: Oh, I love that. A funny fact about Bruce Springsteen that I don't think you'll know. What do you reckon his childhood home smelt like?
3: Oh, good question.
1: Wow, you've got me on that one.
2: Mm.
1: You've got me on that one. I thought you were going to tell us about how this song was inspired by a chance meeting he had with Ron Kovacs. You know, the guy that inspired the Tom Cruise movie, Born on the 4th of July. A lot of people think this is a big pro-American song. It's not. Mm. It's about the awful treatment for the Vietnam vets when they came back to America. Right. How they're ignored and all the PTSD. Mm. Springsteen was on a road trip and he happened to find a copy of this book that then became Born on the 4th of July, about Ron Kovacs' story. Mm. And then he checks into a hotel, the Sunset Marquee. Ron Kovacs, Vietnam vet, happens to be staying there.
2: Oh.
1: Springsteen goes over to him with a copy of this book, going, I'm reading your book. They get into this big conversation, talk about what are the odds. Ron Kovacs, Vietnam vet, invites Springsteen to come to a center that helps sort of homeless vets. Mm. Springsteen goes with him and writes the song, Born in the USA, about all of this. What, isn't that incredible?
2: That is an incredible story. I had no idea about the backstory.
1: Yeah, but anyway, let's get back to his childhood home.
2: Well, it's not as good
1: gum?
2: As that fact,
1: oil.
2: I'll tell
1: chewing
2: you.
1: Gum?
2: No, chocolate and coffee, because they live next door to the Nestle factory at Jersey.
1: Hmm. I love that fact.
2: That's he grew fact. Up on the smell That's of chocolate.
1: Pats, what would you say your childhood home smelt like?
2: Oh, well, can I farts? Because I had three brothers.
1: Wow.
2: What can I say?
1: I was saying something the other day. I never, ever know what Patsy's going to say.
2: Well, I've got to be honest.
3: I was so quick.
1: Wow.
2: Smelly
1: instant
2: boys.
1: Rio. Fart. Instant, no delay.
2: Smelly brothers.
1: Wow.
2: And mum's good cooking on a good day.
3: Well, she's cooking a lot of beans, it sounds like.
1: Rio, what did yours smell of? Success?
3: Trophies, old leather-bound
1: smugness.
3: Yes, encyclopedias. No, ours smelled a lot because we live near the beach, so it was a lot of sand, gorgeous. A lot of fish. With a lot of dead fish, actually, because mum and dad cooked caught a lot of fish and brought it back home.
1: I'd say mine was toast. You know the smell of toast?
2: Yes.
1: That, yeah. Yep. All right, Rhea, what song are you going for? A song with American words in the title.
3: In the title.
1: Well, those American words.
3: The NFL's here. She performed at the Super Bowl. Katy Perry, Waking Up in Vegas.
1: This is a good tune.
3: You know that Super Bowl performance was 11 years ago?
2: Wow.
3: I don't know, I thought it was like 4 or 5.
1: I wouldn't say it's a calendar thing for me where you go, wow. Yeah, I'll take your word for it.
3: Left Shark. You don't remember Left Shark? Katy Perry. Oh, okay. Wrong demo.
1: If you know, you know, I guess. It's one of those, isn't it? If you know, you know. Maybe you can stick on some of her songs while you're baking that cake this weekend. I also thought she was great at the AFL Grand Final.
2: She
1: I thought
2: was.
1: She was incredible. Mm. She did a great job. Do you remember that strange silver bubble that she was riding on?
3: Yes.
1: What was that?
3: And then I had to watch my Swannies get absolutely smoked for the second year in a row.
1: Sorry to bring that back up.
3: A trauma.
1: All right. Songs with American words in the title. Mm. What about this Friday banger from Lenny Kravitz? Ugh!

0: What did his house smell like?
1: Women. That's Lenny. I think maybe next Friday, people's playlist, a whole hour of songs with grunts in, like this. This is a great one.
0: James Brown had good grunts.
2: Yes,
1: he grunted very well. What was Katy Perry's grunts like?
0: It was like, hey!
1: That's not a grunt. A grunt is this from Lenny.

0: Get in. Look at that. All right, then. So a whole hour of songs with American words in the title.
1: Songs about America.
0: Songs about America. 13:55:22. Give us a call. And remember, it's a beautiful day. We need big up songs. A whole hour of power. A whole hour of anthems. What would you want us to play? 13:55:22. We'll take your request next here on Gold.
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4: 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In Coburg, there's a crash with a car going through a fence at Bell Street westbound after Nicholson Street. The left-hand lane is blocked. Over in Kew, a crash at Barkers Road eastbound before Little Church Street. It is near the tram depot. Otherwise, there's a breakdown at the upslope of the Westgate Bridge, just inbound. And a busy run around the MCG due to the big NFL match this morning. Plenty of foot traffic in the area. 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I'll check Melbourne's latest traffic again in 15 minutes.
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3: 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We cross back live now to our man, intern Pete. He's at the MCG. Pete!
4: Guys, it is happening now. I've got a helicopter above me at the moment, and I found a couple of bright siders all the way. They drove about 12 hours last night. Julie and Chris from St. Clair. How are you, guys?
5: I'm great. It wasn't actually 12 because we had a fight, and it was about 9.
4: Oh, okay.
5: Yeah, we're wanting to get there, you know.
6: It felt about 20 hours because there's a big blue in a car.
3: It sounds like every car trip with me and my wife. I get it, Judy and Chris. Hey, good morning, guys. Thanks for listening to the show.
5: Thank you. We love you. And, man. And intern Pete, how cool is it to meet him?
4: It was so nice to meet him. She goes, oh, my God, it's inside Pete. And I said, no, it's intern Pete.
6: We know why they call him intern.
4: Why is that, mate?
6: Because he can't really do his job.
4: Okay, thank you. Thank you. Well, I'm not sure why I'm being trolled here this morning by the bright siders.
5: Anyway, we're big Dolly fans, too, and we weren't happy because you were going to put Dolly's number one and then you put the Scouts here. So,
4: remember
5: the
4: marathon.
5: That?
4: Yeah, okay.
3: Oh, this is great. This is great. Yeah. Pete's getting his ear bent right now.
4: Police as well. I've got the local police here. How are you going, Sam?
7: I'm good. How are you?
4: Yeah, very good. Very good. You're also a jockey, are you? Sorry, your voice was just very high. No, I don't mean that in a rude way. I probably.
3: Do you want to get arrested, Pete?
4: Yeah, I'm not sure. Sorry, Julie. I've got to get those earphones back just so I can hear the program as well, if that's okay. Sorry, my fault. No, that's all right.
3: Are you going to steal your headphones there, Pete?
4: Live radio hasn't happened. Thanks, Julie. Anything else you need from me, guys?
3: No.
8: Stop antagonizing the police.
3: Exactly.
4: Yeah, I will stop that. What was your name, sorry, officer?
9: Jimmy.
4: Yeah. Jim. There we go. I've lost my earphones again. I can't hear a thing. That's all good. Guys,
5: but anyway,
4: not sure what's happening. Yeah, what's that, Julie?
5: I was just going to say it's our first time at MCG. And first game of NFL, and we're going the 49ers, baby.
3: Yes, that is the team we're all cheering on, the 49ers. They've been here for a week. They've won over the city. Hey, enjoy your time at the MCG. You've got a great day for it. It's an incredible stadium. Enjoy. Thanks for chatting to us. Have a great enjoy the game.
5: I can't hear you.
4: See you, mate.
5: That's it.
8: I can't bloody hear the ball.
3: Okay, we're all interns this morning. All right, let's play a song.

Friday morning, it's the Christian O'Connell Show on guard for Chemist Warehouse. Walk the Moon, Shut Up and Dance. Christian, as a Victorian, I feel this immense sense of pride watching the world watch Melbourne today. It's amazing for the state. Yes, it is, actually. It's incredible. If you forgive us a moment of state pride, all of our listeners in Sydney right now, but Victoria has, what with COVID, had the crap kicked out of it over the last couple of years, really. And so I think it's fantastic. You know, whenever you watch the AO and you've got tennis fans from all over the world in that amazing sporting precinct and with the F1 as well, and now this incredible, a really big moment for Australia to host an NFL game. And just the all the hype that's built up this week, I think it's been incredible. And what a perfectly beautiful spring day as well for all the fans who've travelled from all over Australia and all over the world to come and enjoy at one of the best stadiums in the world, easily the MCG. It is something that Victorians and all Australians should be proud of, actually. The eyes of America are going to be watching it Thursday evening for them and Friday morning for us. Go 49ers. All right, on that, today's People's Playlist,

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1: All right, from 8 this morning then, you're in control of the music. We call the people's playlist, we give you a theme, and you pick all the songs today. It's songs about America. We've had some great ones coming in. California Girls. That's enough of that.
2: I thought we would add the Beach Boys
1: version. Won't be playing
2: version.
1: That. We'll not be playing that.
3: The Beach Boys version. I think it's a cover of
1: Rocky Mountain High, John Denver. This is more like it. Let's break out the JD. Banger.
3: Good upbeat banger.
1: Oh, yeah, yeah, yeah. Straight out of the 8 News. Bang. Rocky Mountain High. Thank you, John. Rocky Mountain High. Oh, what about California Love?
2: Yeah.
1: Oh. This is a tune, isn't it?
3: Sue the Boss loves this song.
1: Oh, my word. She's often pimping it, playing this, you know, up and down the car. She's got one of those cars with the suspension. Yes. Up and down, driving around the burbs, looking for listeners. And Ice House fans as well. She's out there right now, Mrs. Macquarie's steps, cleaning the steps, actually. All righty, what else we got? Living in America. Yeah. Feel good! This is such a great song. From one of the most amazing and emotional movies ever, Rocky IV.
4: If he dies, he dies.
1: We can see Pete on this video feed. This is part of the terms of employment. He must be filmed at all times. And you're right, Pats. Heavily flanked by armed police officers. Mm. They appear to be containing Pete.
2: I was very worried. It's like they had AK-47s.
1: Yes,
2: one on either side of poor
1: Pete.
2: What,
1: he's giving them some lip as well?
2: What was going
1: Not
2: on?
1: A good idea today. Not a good idea. All right, let's take some calls right now. We've got Brendan on the line. Good morning, Brendan.
5: Happy Friday, guys, and go Niners!
2: Woo!
1: Great, yes. I think everyone's cheering them on today. All right.

0: Brendan, what can we play?
1: How about a bit of John Mellencamp, R.O.C.K. in the USA?
0: Oh, this is a great Friday song. Anyone, Brendan, we're sticking on during the next hour. Brendan, have a lovely weekend. Enjoy your weekend, mate.
1: You too, mate. Have a good one.
0: Shelley. Good morning, Shelley.
2: Good morning. How are you guys?
0: Now, you sound like you're from California, Shelley.
2: I am. You're playing all my California Girls song. You got Tupac in the house. It's awesome.
0: We're your official Tupac station. And now tell us, how does it feel having two Californian teams right here in Australia?
2: Amazing. I got to give a shout out to the LA Rams, though. You know, I know the 49ers will probably win, but I feel like the LA's not getting any love. So anyway, I'm from Pismo Beach, which is halfway between the two. So, you know, more LA, I guess, SoCal in the house.
0: So who will you be cheering on today?
2: SoCal, for sure. LA Rams.
0: You think they can do it? It's going to be a huge game, isn't it? Most of the crowd are going to be going for the 49ers, aren't they?
2: I think so. And they'll probably win, to be honest, but you got to give LA a little bit of love.
0: I tell you what, though, I think it's been incredible. The last 7 days, especially this week, just all the fanfare. And tell you what, the NFL have done an incredible job bringing out all the players. The access that the fans have got this week to all these amazing legends. I saw Michael Irvin yesterday, obviously a Dallas Cowboys legend, just posing for photos with anyone who want to come up having a chat with him. I think it's been amazing.
2: Yeah, it's been really cool. I'm very jealous. Wish I was down there today, but heading to work, so I'll be watching on the TV.
0: All right, now what song can we play you?
2: Sweet Home Alabama by Lynyrd Skynyrd.
0: Shelley, I'm going to play this during the next hour for you, okay? Enjoy the game today. I'm sorry you're not there, but enjoy the game.
2: That's all right. Have a great day, guys.
0: And you, Shelley, thanks for calling.
2: All right, bye.
0: Let's go to Ange now. Good morning, Ange.
3: Hi, Christian. Do you know I've been dying to talk to you for years? I love you. Love you. I love your voice. Your voice does something to me. I know we need to keep it classy, but always. Your voice,
0: really
3: just saying.
0: Keep it classy.
4: Just saying, that voice.
0: Just saying. Just,
3: I love it.
4: Is it hot in here or is it just me?
0: It's getting hot in here. It's getting very hot
3: in here. Call the firefighters. Call the fire brigade.
0: Ange, what's the song you want to hear?
3: Oh, Party in the USA. It's Friday and we're having a party, okay?
0: Anyone else invited, or is it just for you?
4: I think
0: it's just me and you, isn't it? No, so what's right into that one?
3: Can I give a shout out? I'm a teacher to all the amazing teachers out there, guys. One more week till the school holidays.
0: Sounds like you started celebrating it already, there.
3: We're bringing it. Woo!
0: Angie, thank you very much for calling in.
3: Love you guys. You make my day.
0: Thank you very much. We've got the news and sport coming up next.
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20: 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In Kew, there's a crash at Barkers Road eastbound before Little Church Street. Otherwise, in Coburg, there is a car gone through a fence at Bell Street westbound after Nicholson Street. A busy run in Donvale at Reynolds Road due to a crash westbound before Springvale Road. There's emergency services on the scene. And a busy morning at the MCG due to the big NFL match. Barassi Way, Jollymont Road and Wellington Parade are impacted. It's spring season at Freedom. 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Hurry, sale ends Monday only at Freedom. I'll check Melbourne's latest traffic again in 15 minutes.
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22: Morning, I'm Petrina Jones. Melbourne is a sea of red this morning as the city unites behind the 49ers, who will take on the Rams at the MCG. This morning's NFL showdown will be the first ever on Aussie soil. And Major Events Minister Anthony Carbine says it's attracting tens of thousands of visitors to our state.
23: We will have a packed 100,000 crowd at the MCG. Half that crowd are people from interstate and overseas. What that means, hotel rooms are full and they're also spending their money in our restaurants and our cafes and seeing our great attractions across the state.
22: As usual, those heading along are being urged to leave the car at home. The Department of Transport's Andrew Crook says public transport is the easiest way to get to the G.
24: There's half-price travel, an extended free tram zone out of the CBD, and trains and trams running every few minutes.
22: And Lord Mayor Nicholas Rees says there are plenty of options for those who couldn't get a ticket.
1: You can still enjoy it by attending one of the fan zones around our city, whether that's Fed Square, Melbourne Park or the Crown Promenade.
22: In other news, hospitality groups have warned the decriminalisation of begging will decimate the city. And the PM has marked the 25 years of the September 11 attacks, with Anthony Albanese declaring it a harrowing anniversary.
2: Everyone around Australia will remember that night when we watched the unthinkable occur.
22: That's the latest news. Coming up next, all of your gold sport.
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22: The LA Rams are putting the body clock to the test in today's historic NFL blockbuster at the MCG. The squad is staying on LA time after arriving in Melbourne yesterday, a polar opposite approach to San Francisco, who settled in for the past week. But Rams safety Quentin Lake expects his side to be full of energy for kickoff this morning.
4: This is going to feel like we're playing a game at 5:35 p.m. at home. It's not going to be too much different.
22: The AFL finals continue tonight over in Perth, with Geelong and Fremantle going head-to-head in a blockbuster semi-final clash. The Cats going in with an unchanged lineup, while the Dockers have brought in Judd McVie and Corey Wagner. Coach Justin Longmuir admits they struggled to give their fans much to cheer about in last week's loss to the Hawks.
15: We want to get the crowd involved, absolutely, but we've got to play the footy to get the crowd involved, and we just didn't do that last week.
22: And the US Open semi-finals get underway this morning, with the number one seed Aryna Sabalenka taking on Jess Pegula in the opening match.
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22: Clearing for today's NFL, 16 the top. Tomorrow, partly cloudy, 22. Sunday, a shower or two, 23. Right now, 7 degrees. The golden ticket is back, and this time there's 5 to win. Christian's already revealed today's song is Nothing Too Serious. 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
0: Hey, good morning, it's the Christian O'Connell Show. Welcome to the bright side of the dial, a whole hour of power, music picked by you. Today's theme on the People's Playlist is Songs About America. Coming up next, we cross live to where it's all about today, the MCG, where human fizzing firework in Turnpey is waiting for us. We kick off with this, picked by Brendan, John Mannekamp, banger of a song, R-O-C-K in the USA. Good morning.

0: John Mellencamp, Rock in the USA. Christian O'Connell Show on Golf Chemist Warehouse. 14 minutes past 8. In just over 2 hours' time, live at the MCG, all over the world, Rams versus the 49ers. Intern Pete is live at the MCG right now. Pete, what is the atmosphere like?
1: The atmosphere now, we are on, Christian. I can tell you right now, I'm in a little bit of line bingo in a moment, but I've just ran into Chuck and Belinda from California, who's just come running up to me. Chuck, what are you wearing right now?
2: All my bling, man. All my bling for the faithful. For the faithful.
1: Belinda, when did you guys get here, and how you feeling?
3: We got here 2 days ago. We're feeling great, ready for the win. Let's go, Niners!
1: Guys, I'll let you go. I'll see you later on. Guys, Christian, Rio, Patsy, I don't know if you can see this right now, but this MCG outside, obviously I'm unofficially reporting this morning, it is full. We are
0: I don't think you're reporting.
1: To the bull. Yeah, well, yeah, more having a chin wag with everyone who wants to have a chin wag.
0: Hey, listen, amazing. I could see the scenes. It's a beautiful spring day for all the hundreds of fans who are streaming in right now. Kickoff is until another 2 hours' time. Looks amazing there, Pete.
1: Yeah, absolutely. So I'm at one of the gates, sort of the gate 2 to 3 at the moment where the people are lining up. We'll just do a bit of line bingo. G'day, sir. What's your name?
4: Jason, mate.
1: Jason, where are you from?
4: Polar Bay.
1: Oh, we could talk for hours. Thanks a lot for your time, mate. Let's go to the
0: next one. Wow, moving on already. Talk for hours. That's it.
1: Sorry. I'll just go to
0: the next one. What are you speed dating them? You had 2 seconds with that fellow.
1: Hello, these gentlemen. Hello, sir. What's your name? No, absolutely not at all. Wouldn't give me a time of day at all there. G'day, mate. What's your name?
5: Harry. Where are you from, Harry?
4: From St Kilda.
1: From St Kilda. Now, how far? No, that's not too far to travel at all.
0: No,
1: who are you following today?
4: I'm a Steelers man, so I don't know. I'm here with a few 49ers fans, so probably the Niners.
1: Awesome. Enjoy the game, sir. Awesome, awesome. Okay, mate. How are you?
4: Good, thanks. How are you?
1: Yeah, good. Where are you from?
4: Geelong.
1: Geelong, okay. What's happening in Geelong?
4: Not much.
1: Not much.
0: Pretty boring. Well, big game tonight.
6: What a game.
1: Hey, excuse me, man. We're live on the air right now. Hello, what's your name?
7: Hello, Sophie.
1: What are you doing? What are you doing here today?
7: What are we doing here today?
0: Oh, my, what a question.
7: What are you doing?
0: She's queuing to get in the MCG. Ask her what breakfast show she listens to, Pete.
1: Hey, what breakfast show do you listen to, Sophie? Oh, no, she's gone all shy on me. I think I've actually scared the crap out of her there. I'm so sorry about that. Hey, mate, how are you? Welcome to the NFL.
8: Hello, buddy. How are you?
1: Yeah, good. Where are you from?
8: Melbourne.
1: Melbourne, Australia. Fantastic. Awesome. Real international flavour.
0: Melbourne, Australia.
1: This is good. Look, honestly, we're in the thick of it. Gates are open. The game starts in less than... Oh, what's the time now? Less than 2 hours.
0: Less than 2 hours,
1: we're on. Yeah, thank you so much. Oh, hello, ma'am. You look like you're having a great day.
7: I am.
1: I'll leave you do it there. No worries at all.
6: This is the worst interviews of all time.
0: I
8: know, I'm sorry.
0: I still feel sorry that the guy got nothing from Apollo Bay. Look, like a really friendly fella.
1: I know. I kind of got caught up in the moment there, so I'm so sorry. So I'm going to be ready to go for another cross very shortly, although this man...
0: Maybe we leave it till Monday, Pete. Maybe we leave those please crosses.
8: Well, then,
0: okay, ads, quit. Pay the ads. He's still talking. Ads, go to the ads.
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11: 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On the Westgate Bridge, a truck's broken down outbound at Williamstown Road in the left-hand lane. Over in Kew, a crash at Barker's Road eastbound before Little Church Street. And there is a crash in Gladstone Park at Micklem Road southbound between Rylands Drive and Gladstone Park Drive. Otherwise, in Coburg, an earlier crash with a car through a fence at Bell Street, just westbound after Nicholson Street. And the NFL is on at the MCG this morning, so prepare for a lot of traffic. JB Hi-Fi's footy final frenzy is on now with crazy deals. 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I'll check Melbourne's latest traffic again in 15 minutes.
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7: Hey, everyone. It's Shelley here, originally from California, but living in Seaford, Victoria. And I would love to hear Sweet Home Alabama by Lynyrd Skynyrd. And by the way,

0: Leonard Skinner, Sweet Home Alabama. Good morning. Friday morning, Christian O'Connell's Show on Guard from Chemist Warehouse. Just had a text message from my wife, Sarah. She's just tuned in, but the message actually says, just heard from one of my spies. You've been flirting with a female caller in the last hour. Game's up. Game's up, Sarah. Christian Pete should be stripped of his intern title after that amazing interview. What brings you here today to a lady queuing to get into the NFL game at the MCG? What did you think? She flew across the world to try the MCG hot dogs? Or a pie?
1: Hey, if only he got someone that flew across the world. We've got six Melbourne people.
0: Yeah, St Kilda.
1: Oh, wow, all the way from St Kilda.
0: How was your 12-minute journey? All right, everyone's getting excited about what's happening at the MCG today, but also Week Sunday, a very, very, very special performance. The Songs of John Farnham, a living legend, the celebration concert celebrating the life and times, the legacy of the great John Farnham. And it's for a very special cause as well, not just celebrating all his great music. There's something like 120 artists performing a Week Sunday at Rod Laver. It's going to be an incredible night of music celebrating John. You've also got Hugh Jackman beaming in live from LA, Celine Dion beaming in live from Paris.
2: Wow.
0: And they're also raising awareness and funds for a very, very important charity close to John's heart, and that is Lend Your Voice. This is a campaign by Head and Neck Cancer Australia to support people like John affected by head and neck cancer. They are the people who are benefiting from the John Farnham celebration concert next week. They gave us a pair of tickets, VIP tickets, to go to the concert, and the winner is Chloe from South Australia. Pat, you got some details about our winner, Chloe?
2: Yeah, Chloe's an amazing girl. She is 24, engaged, and you know, at that stage of your life where she's building a house, and she was tragically struck down with a similar cancer to John. In fact, nearly 6,000 Aussies are diagnosed with head and neck cancer each year, and her story is like so many across the nation, and she is... She's recently battled tongue cancer after 2 years of doctors dismissing her jaw pain. So advocating for herself and knowing that something wasn't right. And she is getting on with life, but 24 when she was diagnosed. So, yeah, just an inspiration for everyone is Chloe Learmonth from South Australia.
0: Thanks, Patsy. Chloe, I hope you really enjoy a very special night, a Week Sunday. We got the latest news and sport, brand new Time Waster coming up next.
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5: 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In Taylor's Lakes, there's a crash of the Melton Highway citybound before Kings Road. Earlier in Coburg, a car went through a fence at Bell Street westbound after Nicholson Street. The left-hand lane is blocked. There's reports of a crash in Derriman at Boundary Road citybound before Fitzgerald Road. And Q has a crash at Barkers Road eastbound before Little Church Street. A truck's broken down on the Westgate outbound of Williamstown Road, speeds are back at 40. Flights are on sale at Fly Centre. Fly Melbourne to Hawaii returned with Qantas from $939 per person. Sale ends 14 September. Book now at Fly Centre. I'll check Melbourne's latest traffic again in 15 minutes.
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2: Morning, I'm Petrina Jones. This morning's NFL clash in Melbourne is a real global affair, with Lord Mayor Nicholas Rees saying it's bringing visitors from right across the world.
7: Fans from more than 35 countries have purchased tickets, with almost half attendees expected to come from overseas or interstate.
2: Those who couldn't get a ticket can head along to the live sites. They're at Fed Square, Melbourne Park or Crown Promenade, while the Transport Hotel's Imran Nichols says his bar is hosting the official 49ers watch party.
8: And they're going to have the mascots here, Sourdough Sam, and heaps of the 49ers staff around for the day, so it's going to be awesome.
2: The showdown between the Rams and 49ers is expected to attract 15 million viewers in the US. Major Events Minister Anthony Carbines says it confirms our crown as the sporting capital.
8: Melbourne is the only place in the world you can see an NFL fixtured game, tennis open, a Melbourne Cup, and then an F1 Grand Prix in March.
2: Also today, police have launched a fresh plea for witnesses or dashcam footage to Tuesday's horror crash that killed two children near Bacchus Marsh. Tributes are being paid across the world to mark the 25th anniversary of the September 11 attacks. And some good news this morning for the Australians affected by a rare form of motor neurone disease. Canberra announcing the life-changing treatment, Calcity, will be moved on to the PBS next month. It means the cost will fall from almost $29,000 to just $25 a script. Gold Sport is next.
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2: The LA Rams are backing their preparations for this morning's clash with the 49ers at the MCG, with questions raised over their decision to fly in on the eve of the game. And while the fly-in, fly-out approach has been interpreted as a snub from some supporters, wide receiver Devontae Adams says it wasn't their call.
10: We'd always love to have an opportunity to connect with our fans, but some things are out of our hands sometimes.
2: Geelong's taking an unchanged lineup into tonight's AFL semi-final clash against Fremantle in Perth. The Dockers, on the other hand, have made two changes, bringing in Corey Wagner and Judd McVie, with Nathan O'Driscoll dropped and Brandon Walker injured. Coach Justin Longmuir says he'll be doing his best to shut down superstar Patrick Dangerfield.
11: We'll have our matchups for him. Yeah, clearly we can't allow him to have the sort of game that he had last week. You know, he's the star of the competition. He's been in these situations a lot and, you know, he's not the only dangerous forward down there.
2: And the F1s are in Madrid ahead of this weekend's Spanish Grand Prix, with the opening practice session getting underway tonight.
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2: Clearing for today's NFL 16, the top. Tomorrow, partly cloudy, 22. Sunday, a shower or two, 23. Right now, 7 degrees. The golden ticket is back, and this time there's 5 to win. Christian's already revealed today's song is Nothing Too Serious. When we play it, call 1355 22. 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
0: Oh, what a great song from the 80s. Ken Wilde, Kids in America. Christian, isn't it a bit early for the eggnog for intern Pink? Phil, that's him sober. That's him at zero.

0: Pit Mile, Kids in America. Good morning, Christian O'Connell's show on Gold. 8:38. Atwood Time Waster right now. Off the grounds to the best in show. $500 to spend at the brilliant Holy Moly Golf Club. It's the wild side of mini golf. Today's Time Waster is Make a Movie American. We're looking for your American movies on 0475-03-1043. When you've got them, text them in. We'll mark them in 5 minutes' time. 0475-03-1043. American movies, you say?
1: Mm.
0: The All-You-Can-Eat Breakfast Club. Easy, Chuck.
1: Gold.
0: Finding Ammo.
1: Silver.
0: Honey, I supersized the kids. Size of them.
1: Christian O'Connell. Gold, though.
0: The quarterback of Notre Dame.
1: Silver plus.
0: And no health insurance for old men.
1: Gold plus. Very good.
0: Rhea, what have you got? Make a Movie American.
1: Hey, bro, where art thou?
0: Oh, wow.
1: Hey, bro.
0: The worst of the year.
1: Where art thou?
0: Open the studio. Let that smell out. Hey, one of Patsy's brothers just farted.
2: That's like my childhood home.
0: Oh, wow. Not great.
1: You at least had a silver, right?
0: No, yeah, that's actually incredible, and you know it as well. These Whiff of Friday. Someone's getting his eyes only on that cake recipe.
1: Hugh Grant's got a pair of stirrups?
0: What?
1: It's about a cowboy.
0: And again, ungraded.
1: I got two. It's all right. I got more.
0: All right. Come on.
1: Dr. Seuss is chugging down a brewski, man. It's the Cat in the Frat.
0: No, that's good. That's good. All right, that's gold. No, well done. Well saved. Well saved.
1: Yeah, I'm going to push the envelope now. It was a proud day for the Americans in 1772 when they finally kicked out those British. Country for old Poms. Get out of our country.
0: Ungradable. Absolutely ungradable. That is so offensive. Everything we've done for this beautiful country. How they send me here as a frontier teacher as well. A gift to you all as well. How very dare you, sir. How dare you. Good day to you, sir. All right. Send us yours. Make a Movie American. 0475-03-1043. We'll mark them next.
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5: 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On the Westgate Bridge, a truck is broken outbound at Williamstown Road in the left-hand lane. Over in QA, crash at Barkers Road eastbound before Little Church Street. Gladstone Park has a crash on Mickleham Road between Rylands Drive and Gladstone Park Drive. As for Taylor's Lakes, a crash to the Melton Highway citybound before Kings Road. 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
0: Lenny Kravitz, what a song. American Woman. Marking Your Time Wasters next after this Friday banger.

0: Lenny Kravitz, American Woman, Christian O'Connell Show on Gold. Time Waste Today, we're looking for your Make a Movie American. You're looking for your American movies. If we have American listeners, these are all in jest. There's some, I think you call it friendly fire. It's so incredible. Rhea, are you ready to mark?
1: Let's go.
0: Paddington Right to Bear Arms.
1: These little
0: that's
1: bear
0: just
1: arms.
0: To start. Yes. That's from Elliot Dean. Steve Gilbert has got a great one. If I could see my feet, I'd kick you.
1: Oh, come on now, Bronze. Come on.
0: No, that's a goal, sir.
1: That is naughty.
0: That is a goal.
1: That is naughty.
0: Marcus has got Donald and Melania make a porno. Let's hope not.
2: Silver.
0: Dude, where's my dude?
1: Bronze.
0: The Hills Have Fries.
1: Gold.
0: I now pronounce you Chuck Norris and Larry.
1: Gold.
0: My cousin's, instead of my cousin Vinny, my cousin's not skinny.
1: Come on, Bronze.
0: Gridiron Man.
1: Silver.
0: Well done, Mick. Big Mama's Frat House.
1: Gold.
0: That's great, Mark. Ketchup, if you can.
1: Gold.
0: Interview with an Oprah.
1: Silver.
0: You, Me, and Yankee.
1: Gold.
0: Oh, well done, Adam. Corn Dog Millionaire.
1: Gold.
0: Corn Dog.
1: Silver Plus.
0: Well done, Nathan. Shawshank Redemption.
1: Silver Plus.
0: Reservoir Hot Dogs.
1: Gold.
0: That's simple but very good. Reservoir Hot Dogs is great, Craig. Fast Food and the Furious.
1: Gold.
0: Throw Trump from the Train.
1: Silver.
0: Throw It Like Brady.
1: Silver.
0: LA Rams Confidential.
1: Silver Plus.
0: Grill Bill.
1: Gold.
0: Dude, where's my Vince Lombardi trophy?
1: Bronze.
0: No, Paul. Agent Cody Yanks.
1: Oh, gold.
0: Oh, that's very good. If I had health insurance, I'd kick you.
1: Gold.
0: Y'all, the President's Men.
1: Silver.
0: Boris Trump.
1: Gold.
0: Boris Trump is very good, Anthony. And Alligator Dundee.
1: Silver Plus.
0: All right, who's winning $500 off to go and play mini golf at the brilliant Holy Moly?
1: Led from the top, Paddington Right to Bear Arms, Elliot.
0: Yes. Elliot Dean, you are a deserved winner. Let's now cross back live to the MTG and our man, Intern Pete.
3: A very good morning, Christian, Rio, Patsy. We are just over an hour away from kickoff. It is exciting times indeed. It's been an incredible morning, really, just seeing all the fans, the Americans that have arrived, around 30,000 people. I've actually run into one mega, mega 49ers fan. His name is Andrew from California. How are you, Andrew?
4: I'm doing great, man.
3: Doing great. Now, what are you doing here in Australia, and when did you get here?
0: Well, he's come to see a game.
4: I got here on Monday, and I've come specially for this game. You know, just ever since I heard about it, it's like I had to be here.
3: What do you think about Australia? Are you enjoying your time here so far?
4: Oh, Australia is amazing. Amazing people, very friendly. I've been having a great time so far.
3: How much you pay for your ticket?
4: I want to say it's around 400 US, so I think around six something Australian. So
3: yeah, 6,000 Australian for sure once you convert it, for sure. Hey, 6, look, oh, yeah, sorry, my math is wrong there. I believe.

0: Australia, honestly, the atmosphere is electrifying, and to see Australia on the world stage at this level is just
1: heaving
0: unreal.
1: There, Pete. Honestly, we can watch Pete live right now. It is heaving like a grand final atmosphere at the moment. Beautiful blue skies as well, and kickoff is in an hour and a half's time. And I believe you have a spare ticket. Only you could get hold of this.
0: Yeah, absolutely. I can't believe it. So, Rio, if you want to join me, mate.
1: Come on down.
2: I'd love to. Are you kidding?
0: Yeah, absolutely. How good's that, right?
1: Just so, Pete, how have you managed to blag? Pete's blagging skills are world class.
0: Look, I thought this would be more of an off-air thing, but big shout out to anonymous helpful person who may or may not work for a company that I cannot say on the radio. So enjoy that. Shout out to them, they know who they are.
1: Oh, thank you very much, anonymous person. That's great. So you two going to watch the game?
0: Yeah, absolutely. We'll continue the coverage. I'd say follow the Christian O'Connell Show on Instagram. We'll continue the coverage inside the stadium.
1: That's something for you to look forward to, Rio. That'd be nice.
2: I can't wait. We've
1: got a content creator and part-time influencer next to you.
0: Yes, g'day, mate.
1: Guys,
0: yes,
1: I'm so jealous. It's going to be an incredible moment. What a great day ahead of you.
2: Incredible. I can't wait. Thank you so much, Pete.
0: Yeah, honestly, and thank you to all the fans that are coming. You've got a lot of bright siders on the dial, Christian, because a lot of people have come up here today, fans of you and what you've done and the coverage this week. I think on Monday we'll be fully reflecting on what an incredible event this has been so far. Well done to everyone.
1: Boys.
0: Thank you for having me here, Australia. I mean, everyone, I'm caught up in the moment. I'm so sorry. I feel like I'm sort of...
1: It's just like the Oscars or something. You're just you're at a car park by the MCG.
2: I want to think it was gone.
1: Oscars moment.
0: I know. I'm just so
1: emotions
0: excited.
1: Are running high, you guys. Hey, listen, Rio and Pete, enjoy the game, okay? I'll be watching it. Hopefully I'll see you both. Enjoy the game. Pete, you've done a great job. I just want to end with this, Pete. You know, you do such a great job, and I'm going to just play back some of the incredible highlights you've given us and all the bright stars this morning. Have a listen to this.
0: So I'm at one of the gates, people lining up. We'll just do a bit of line bingo. G'day, sir. What's your name?
3: Jason, mate.
0: Jason, where are you from?
3: Polo Bay.
0: Oh, we could talk for hours. Thanks a lot for your time, mate. Let's hello, gentlemen. Hello, sir. What's your name? No, absolutely not at all. Wouldn't give me a time of day at all there. Hey, excuse me, man. We're live on the air right now. Hello, what's your name?
4: Hello, Sophie.
0: Hello, Sophie. What are you doing? What are you doing here today?
1: What a question.
4: What are you doing?
1: She's queuing to get in the MCG.
4: Intern Pete, how cool is it to meet him?
0: It was so nice to meet him. She goes, oh, my God, it's Inside Pete. And I said, no, it's Intern Pete.
5: We know why they call him intern.
0: Why is that, mate?
5: Because he can't really do his job.
1: Pete, you've been a genius down there. We salute the one and only intern Pete. You're our QB1. Enjoy the game, boys. Everybody else, have a great weekend. We'll speak to you Monday morning. Take care. See you, everyone.
0: All right.
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10: 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On the Westgate Bridge, a truck is broken down outbound of Williamstown Road in the left-hand lane. Otherwise, EQA crash at Barkers Road eastbound before Little Church Street. Taylor's Lakes has a crash at the Melton Highway citybound before Kings Road. Gladstone Park does have a collision at Micklem Road southbound between Rylands Drive and Gladstone Park Drive. And a busy morning at the MCG, there are some restrictions in place due to the big NFL match. 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
12: Good morning, I'm John Michael. Football fans have flooded into the MCG this morning with just over an hour to go until kickoff in today's historic NFL clash. The 49ers and the Rams go head-to-head in front of around 100,000 fans, with more than 20 million viewers set to tune in across the globe. Victorian Premier Ben Carroll telling Nine, if Melbourne wasn't already on the global map, it certainly is now.
13: People from around the world, they can't believe that we have a stadium on the doorstep of our city like the MCG. Restaurants, cafes, coffee, Federation Square, right next door, adjacent to the mighty Coliseum.
12: Now, weather-wise, it's been a chilly start to the day with plenty of fog earlier this morning. But Dean Naramore at the Bureau is confident that Melbourne's grey skies will stay away for kickoff.
14: And then by lunchtime, we're going to be in full sunshine for all the activities down at the G today for the big game.
12: Meanwhile, the NFL says today's blockbuster has already exceeded expectations. Commissioner Roger Goodall telling Seven, they've been blown away by how successful it's already been.
15: It's exceeded our expectations on every level. I have never been in a more welcoming country, community that loves sports. You are sports crazy, and it's just wonderful to be a part of it.
12: Also making news today, there's been another firebombing, this time in Taylor's Lakes, where a hanging garden lounge has gone up in flames. An SUV seen fleeing the scene at around 4:30 a.m. The state government is slamming the coalition after the upper house sensationally voted against the new work-from-home laws in Parliament. And Princess Diana's famous revenge dress is expected to fetch up to $415,000 when it's auctioned later this year.
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12: To Gold Sport now, and the Cats and the Dockers are going through their final preparations ahead of tonight's AFL semi-final in Perth. Geelong taking an unchanged lineup into the clash, while the Dockers have brought in Judd McVie and Corey Wagner. Meanwhile, Jesse Hogan has signed with Collingwood, with the Magpies picking up the former Giant on a two-year deal. And the Opals have been eliminated from the Women's Basketball World Cup. The Aussies going down to Spain by 23 points in this morning's quarterfinal.
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12: A bit of sunshine around today, getting up to 16 and partly cloudy and 22 tomorrow. Right now, it is 11 degrees at the MCG and life feels better with gold. 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
12: Good morning, Melbourne. This is Higo, and thank God it's Friday. And you know, today, some history is about to go down. Never before has this happened in this country. The build-up this week has been incredible, and we cannot wait for this to get underway. Of course, I'm talking about giving away the fourth golden ticket for Ice House Live on the Harbour. What did you, hang on a minute, what did you think I was talking about? Oh, that little NFL game that's happening at the MCG, the Rams and the 49ers. No, that's small fry compared to you getting to Fleet Steps to watch Ice House do it live. That's history in the making as well. No other band has done what they are about to do, and you can be there. Just listen out for the winning Ice House song that Christian announced this morning on his show. When you hear it any time, multiple times before 3, you call us on 1355 22 to get in the Gold Class Lounge to win what is going to be a brilliant experience. Right now, let's go commercial free through to 10 o'clock. We call it the non-stop at 9. Cole Chisel is in there. Huey Lewis and the news coming up. Maybe that winning Ice House song for iHeart Live. Ice House, live on the

Magnificent as always. Wake up with the Christian O'Connell Show and wind down with Jones and Amanda for the drive home. This is gold. We are doing a non-stop at night. We're keeping the vibes high for a Friday. So whatever your plans are, this is your soundtrack, okay? Powderfinger in the next 15. Whitesnake real soon. Now Kylie, can't get you out of my head. Turn it all the way up. This is gold.

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0: Certainly do. Wake up with the Christian O'Connell Show. Wind down with Jones and Amanda for the drive home on Gold. We're doing a non-stop at 9 and waiting, just waiting patiently, Jan.
1: Oh, I was ringing. Is it the right time to ring?
0: No, I haven't played the winning Ice House song yet.
1: Bugger. Oh, silly me. Okay, no worries.
0: Okay, when I do play it, 13:55:22 to get in the Gold Class Lounge for a golden ticket that Jones and Amanda are going to give away today to see Ice House live on the harbour with Gold. Turn this one up.

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0: 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And this weekend, I want you to do me a favour. 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
3: 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Nothing but brake lights for Punt Road, Olympic Boulevard and Alexandra Avenue. That's where a crash in Tyab, Coolart Road closed between Mornington Tyab Road and Graydon's Road. Give it a miss and take the Mornington Peninsula Freeway. Just be mindful of a crash southbound around Aramosa Road West, clear city bound, the Dingley Bypass. Spring is where legends are made and emotions collide. 3 months of grit, glamour and non-stop racing drama. This is how we spring. The Spring Racing Carnival on now until 29 November. Now you're up to date with Melbourne's latest traffic.
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